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1: meke ozuo medofo. Now what is that you?
0: Oh, a janet dia chair and papa and we pa nan patch over swear.
1: I do mean in tea and we are the same quo.
0: Yeah, the radius. Oh dear papa, I'm sir and anopay nyame at Iadum Wababi Drufia. Na papa ya te asembi a won for a mum. Na ya pese wank as a yeti free won chain 24th. I want my gun, but you're there, and I cost you.
1: Mamma, you're dear for me. Nyame, I want you for any Nyame Menina. Praise God and good morning. Ah, remember, I said, I'm waiting for you. Yes, you are ma. Yes, you are ma. Not the abdomen. 24th of this month. Are you preaching fire? 2026 Operation Fire 2026 Sani ya wuni munu ya juwada anopa yawa brada anopa ukwada anopa yawada anopa nefiyada da ya bumfetem enono ya Friday war night then the Sunday ya tijumedini nina abewe ya se Kristo di enyo nyamu ya tijumedini ya wawonono mebano na miti una woka. Say, Ubi Bobinia Babyada, yes. Ubi Benya Babyada, Cassia. Baby will be Garia, baby will be CC, no, everything is on point. And if you takurade, if you northern region, if you central region, if you Asante region, if you Volta region, maybe a Wuti, maybe a Fribiano, Ubenya Babyada. So at times you need to leave your comfort zone and come before the Lord. Tede bia, I was say ufri baby a woda. Na wunya wa sunjwe no, ufri ona odo hawo. E kunya nkupo wanim. Sani ya Bible se, na afibiara hana enini ura. Eko, shiro, e kunya nkupo wanim. That is the reason. And at times, you need to leave your comfort zone, leave everything, go before the Lord and talk to him. It is a ube to me. Now, person, oh no, ma, and now, no, was suffer for mampu. Unubia, mubinya, baby, ada, I wait upon the Lord. And a programmer, a fibia, I make a say, ye funtuma assassin. So, what I say, ye dem pibo, a funtuma assassin. She nipa bakugu atria, any assorio, any me camp tafu. Yo, in tim pibo no be wim. And Pibono Sanke Wim, O the Odo Nesua Kaka Krampoa, Odo Nesua, Yamia Bofo Dio Fusani 24/7, and on a man operation fire, a Yasurunko. What did Yamagano?
0: Baba
1: testimony say you who? I can see, I can see, it is easy.
0: Baba Pacho, I'm saying, question maybe be so no, what shall I see a room, you say? Operation fire, no, then a man, Yasurunko.
1: Di edika no ade bi efiri nya me bia no eya na eya sorunko so what am I saying
0: bacho
1: ye show pressure fire si over 30 years over 30 years no bi kura ye wo no what am I saying before program
0: betim
1: thank you before we betim gina wona so with one program every year and still people patronize no na je say enipa so ahwe and I won't even send a program on it here. Testimony here. You see, you're boa, me a kawa, yanko.
0: Okay. Papa, nti nipa huru obey, and umbet me about program, ni your particular people be. And I nipa huru obey.
1: Yeah, we are kung fu. We are when you, everybody say we are nyameba. Ne homie, you woo, mono, ubiye to be baby. And your programmer, yasisa man krufubi. A programmer, yasisha me ni penyina. So ubi amra no ni nyami mebo impunimpu. We want you to come and have encounter with the supernatural. When humanity meet divinity, the law of nature submit, the law of witchcraft submit, the law of curse submit, because we are talking about grace. Adum a isame na edi oji ene fakudi ebre nyanko bomba. Sanity.
0: Baba Mbacho, program na ya unkwa na uye. Ana se oni asofu fufurubi na ejinem for 1 week.
1: When we say Apostle Oko believe in this, ubiane achedia unyankupon edia domuno. 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I say, why are they? Why are they? Or say, die. And then I walk out. Or so, Papa. Or say, program ninti. Or that, yeah. Program ninti. Or Kenyan Kupuanim. Program ninti. Or say, Yinja Bibia Mano. Na is in the course. I'm so deep for Yankupu and Shira, Papa.
0: Wow.
1: In the one was a prophet Labijima. You deep for when you are talking about prophetic, his breast. Because operating in that office, And then when you are talking about prophetic, he's brash.

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0: enyame krofo akesefo we enye lightweight program. Yes, the hand of God is upon them. And last year, God used them. Hey, last year, good at it. Demon, who say, Eja, Sunsumuja, Emma, oh, Radi Murukuni Pier Life. And then your first program was awful. Say, you co program now. But to pray fire, oh, Yamini Pippio, baby, a pepper, no. Because Yamin Mana Barodoso, and I wonder you all how, and on a money. Wong nesia e de benyamie nim se nyame besua wo inti nyame ni pe bia ba osiesie no se de be ya wo nyame be fa won so e de ochi e abere ne ma enti enye program ye fedi agro ati ma se e bia wuti mi ne na wo ye peni so na opese ye pe bi papa ma wa ye wo guess as wo ye nche wo pe we can book it for you. Na oba one uyere ne odofu wa babeshimu na wakenya mkupo wanimu sandi we na mema testimony bia ye dike na ba eda ba kunya mkupo chene ma interfomi yesa. There is a lot of testimony in this program. I'm telling you wako program wapu gupu program but program we ye program ende mufua operation fire your enemies 2026
1: abaso mipacho programs are hodo bebre ekoso ama afofro ani nyame ma bebre kobi but me pese bibisa obi atna situation bi mache obi wo problem bi mache wa fa attack bi mache sai nipa no program na bi hu be hia ma ne so be ba bia
0: medofo sentinel ye dika ya ka we kura de me bisa when the hand of God is at the work. Maybe I'm because when the hand of God is upon you, you create. What do I say? Nyamen saba osoa, and nyamen saba osoa, obade. What do I say? Into any problem, and the Bible says, "Se nyameni pakasa, nyamia kuakasa, nyamewe chumae." So, ye betisa di na se dia. Maybe nyamu shinshmo, the Bible says, "Fangwadi o." Into do matter of program of them, and then fear to do a bow so any problem, kwa ukura. Nyami to me, ye chuma, it doesn't matter the years, the days, and the month. The power of God create, and the power of God liberate his people, he set his people free. So I believe, sir, ubi piara wuti atu FM and obey. So be an adjunct, no way, yes, you know, no bar. God will touch him. God will touch a life. So Obani moja ni tune for 12 good solid years, you know. Oka chere no se seme kwa inti ehiyama anamontu. 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So etude bia, wese utu anamon, na uni nyanko pon, idi impuni mpun. Enuna de testimony akesi akesi yero, eba. Because Bible say with God, all things are possible. Nothing. It's impossible in the Lord.
1: Apostle Bajom Besemi Bissau question we so program no year register. And I say your register, and I say register so means bearing as a obi person baby. Obey to me a fast one baby.
0: There'll be program where you register. No registration.
1: Okay.
0: Yes, no registration.
1: To entry a BB answer.
0: The B in Chesica.
1: Uber free.
0: The B fair over 30 something years, sir. Yes, that operation fire no. Mission safe it a photo. What do you say? What's up with James Abbey Grandma? Usa. What do I say? Ubi James Abbey no, sir. And the programmer, ye ye man, Ubiya. Sir, I want to name you crazy one. I wouldn't be. I say, on no ma, wouldn't be so. If it's to me, that's all.

0: tena ma pomia o mama bruni sofia tchim na odene ka etitrifo o te america na se
1: bacha
0: intimo em famosa ni akote yem ready sa e free come and wait upon the lord come and meet your maker come and experience the supernatural power of the holy ghost
2: jeda se papa o che mu dia one maybe I obeda de o be jare ene be bia be yo hu ye
0: but you free
2: oh program na kasa sone de ya ni se obeba ene so ye free untu
0: ya don ye tiahwe ye tiahwe se fit we na so da one ye da identity ni ye wo ye program no what am I saying we are preparing ourselves both spiritual and physical sene be ya e gidi fo na mo te fo e be nya won aso mu yi thank you
2: ntinasa baba sa obi peso oba nso a e bi o peso fre na onya contact na obi sa bibia na ba foforo bi wo ho
0: number me 0244 0244 427 4 2 7 4 2 7 0 0 8 0 0 8 0 0 8 0 0 8 0 0 8 0 0 8 that is the number of our Sabekai. Oh, and number two. Program at the same send a medica can say preparation towards the program. This is a SGC on the program. They fasted for 21 days or 40 days. So in the program on Palena, yeah, bo, I want a four bo, a GD four bo, a soft four bo, and my Unyanko Ponsumam, enters to come and visit the program. And the Bible said, baby, and Yame, I want to fish, Yame, I bought for bo, and Sarabai. In the anonymous program, a youthful.
2: Abazo mba chombe se mbisa se programa ya tisi inu nyame fa ni eso eshira ni mabibri so ubi isu wa contribution bi support ubiya obe tumi aye na kwa mbenso
0: na wangu se programa ya tisi inu people show into the program because wanga experience apostoko anase wanga experience operation fire no enye ubi kula no beka you can connect yourself whereby you are outside the country baby you can also contribute or support or connect your business connect your children connect your family to the altar of operation fire over to me it will be the normal number trigger na one person support to program no yankupo na mbubu hu ene na domo soso apu awo sene beya kunyankupo nshira eba program no sana wo program ni mono kunyankupo nshu edi ama wo wati masi 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
0: 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that is the way they operate in the realms of the spirit what are they making us
2: such a
0: good good
2: abosu mbacho yedai na omutumi nipa communicate kwambe so na nipa fa ana se omoso fa so nipa communicate
0: now what we say they are spirit and they are the spiritual word before they will communicate with you it's like God communicate with mankind or human being so what am I saying when you have encounter with him when you accept him when you allow him to come into your heart when he lives in your heart God communicate with people
2: now born in Osoro, when they have encounter with you or you have contact, a nuntina, Bible can be free. Say my uncle at the Osaman Frefo, Yanko Abefo, Adibisa, Nanyesa, a beefy, a diamaye. So they communicate through our grand grandfathers. What do I say? When I say my cousin, if you want to go to Shumai, at the Biffy, say in Shuman and Mamma Bushia, in Shuman and Mamma Bushia, and Homba, in Shuman and Mra, na a may win ye. But at the end of the day, we need Pano Kofa Bayano, who no name in Shumano, na Pedia, it means that way. It will be anyone says, oh, yeah, Pedia, and your mamma. Na familiar spirit, a bit nebush him. Send a last week because of the spirit, they can live million years, they don't die. What did I make up about you? And I feel so it be a baby because I mean, I am canoe, one year money, and then you may be tea, one a cocoa jet, you may be so you get them all money. So the master, it be many to him.
1: Thank you. I also am saying,
2: revelation bi aba na me person ka obi mu yie man o chere se ye woni ehunhun onu di otumi command na honhun ne tinim na e wodi e
0: refrain mu
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0: 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and anything spirit of poverty into say poverty no anything say you can see that demon anybody you encounter with the Lord that spirit in bit feeding more or so for still 50 years in a word yeah spirit in and travel 50 years
2: about so question where the any question but nano teaching you me baba kubiti you know beside me question
0: kata
2: intellectuality everything you have dealing with demo ana
0: but your intellectuality how can you deal with demo bibi demon dia me katro on first you go awako any sika wo and for qualification
2: a person enter me bisa na bi mo fi se wona wo wo sa niema no me ye wona won ye intellectual ona ho ase won tutu won niema ye nti na won niema sa wo
0: open bi ba neba peni bi o ma neba not the girl is possessed by spirit of Jezebel. Could I need to be Kasana? Younger! But glory be to God. In a way, a penny or a lawyer penny will come. And that, my name is Papa, a call, and I call your deliverance also for. Che! And found. Che, when you are walking, I said, as soon as you know, I won't tell you, because I won't make you be more. Never. There is a way akwara no chese okinkembu kubi kankan yana
2: process and of us and has written in the better. So what am I say? Good. For something like yeah, yeah, deliverance, like spiritual marriage. Spiritual marriage in the precious women in your team. They don't go and come. And then yeah, deliverance and uncle deliverance program be an a program beer. Or semen call my warren 30 years. Jamie men call free. And your brand deliverance in a consumer no better anymore. One in a tea. It is also you possessed by witchcraft, possessed by ne mama ne papa ne wofa, and answer mama what and to me be in your access to the person, none in a better. Oh, you do a obre wokum, obre spirit of struggle at any more. And now in a copper. About some by two area or better, and I fear better, and any power do be born.
1: Now, my member will be the question. I mean, I can say demon torment.
2: Ah, okay.
1: What is the meaning? Demon torment, and say, I can say, Ubi, I be near the Nako police station, and say, you better touch him, you better torment him, and what kind of correct? So, what do you say? There's a question over for some. Wouldn't you wish you could have better? I don't know who are, wouldn't you wish you? Now, send me a touch out of the video. Or sympathy of Maka.
2: Because
1: of can only free
2: talk to
1: never talk through. Oh, so demon torment, you know, about the pressure to again so into Bo Bush or to take us. Or to a demon torment and a dumb woman torment, Kuhu, into Bush and Arginimun, only free. There is a wit, Sana, you'll be you. I am so good. Eya ni so ofrin kran kura no kwatre kura se beyi tese ade na nagene no ntumi na and the person is not free in his mind and reference demon torment ade na tormentino ye de yare tormentino ye de frustration tormentino ye de ohawo tormentino e ko si se the person will give up either so be kunu and as the kodien ti o mo tormentino no ubekane. There is a weight on your mind, and then there is a weight on your mind, pressure on your mind. It's affect your body. But what am I saying? Thank you. And you were demon oppressed, and also your senso. To remember.
2: To your own pecora.
1: Yeah, and your own pecora. Be sound, be controlled.
2: Okay.
1: And now Paul can Romans 7:14. I say, minimum, say, Marani. Nensu mi munu mi hu adefu fobi wo mu ni ame pesa me ye mi ntumi nye ni ame mpere na me ye ene enye me a eye de atimi wo no a so what dem say until does it just oppress you show no mo sa konu ye ko popo se a ja wu kun ja ware ye no ja ya ware ye ni jina no so ja ya ware ye no ja ya ware ye no she de ogure ja into ja wi yesu a na fe wanu no. Tisa a dear show so sanwa ukwe e betu mi a show so ma we support as a weku.
2: Yes.
1: You kill yourself.
2: Tena person na se ne o tire nko fo be bro mo ya dia wi a no manu o mo hono e ha ne free.
1: Bebere. And they do also ye ka suspect on their mind. U betu mi a ka suspect ma wa ye nyesa sa we ye ye. U bi enim sa ah. Na se tek se won tisa ne ba de say. That's what they say. Ah, na se pa sa bon su dia. Tibi Nebani say, do because we die if you feel, because we die if you feel we die. Nyakwa. Aha. What am I saying? Thank you, thank you. That is the way. In the past, I know only who. I just say, Ubia or you strong in the Lord. Now, unyimi nyami asem. In this year, tormento man denisa na the bit me abwa aye nimemi no prayer and the word of God. Nyami asem unetu muno. And now, how do we control your mind? It is a bibi ni wa gini ni mwa na cho umunya asks you that they oppress you for you to do that. Okay.
2: I'm saying that maybe some question me but question also now can apostle bacho say demon torment you be with yare and a year no onumadura obetima nya yare sa
1: bacho say demon to be muna onumadura wenya yare sa wenya yare sa we demon obetima tra with him Ubetumi atra ukuma. Ubetumi atra muni pebiya. Ubetumi akwasha. Oya spirit. Jumbo sa adia the bar no was gagagagag general ma me bi bi ne ba be Jesus say e kire hard o se se kanwa bi o je be no twa hwe e te be no onye ah e war go pray why na se se o ya de on person o be tuna na mo go bi am pe u no bi am pe so be u pre pre pe kunyini na u a se fe from many national one way also for everybody. Thank you. It is a daily how be a question a spirit of fear. I have been. Who are they? No, but what is a Dixon promise over? Oh, my God, need this appointment. A quanta promise. So, just say, will I for no being what was over? I didn't need to be a now. Over broke once over strong. Say you bo wa obesom owa kubrasie owa ba when you nyam obuade enso ya die be man ware ne da so what am I say and when I hear maybe mutase kasa sister we entinase say dia no wodro say ne osom nyam say ne ware ne me na dentia intimate said there is a force behind it. Yeah, the force behind it. Good.
2: Never to know me, be so question, say, baby, I'll bet na area if ye any power don't be born. Say, or problem be near your familiar spirit, I won't so it may affect you.
1: Ah, Nababo said, a bra Joseph could be 45 years. Ninga menina, anamwa,
2: macho,
1: anye, say, I do be so. Nanya Mishina won't so, or don't want to wee.
2: Yes.
1: 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May I then watch you and I am there? Last week, me can teach about witchcraft network. Well, me tell you, she be a Jesse Bet. No, to be so let a Banabo City. Not let any more trolls say. You empire fasting for 3 days. You just strategy. Jesse, the issue. It's a deep strategy. It is a obeying member. You two, you must know how to. Strategically, your prayer point and how to pray. There are 6 dimensions. You deal with the demons and the force of darkness. And pa, let us know it to me by Nabo City. A question what IDPM, Nabo Suko, a founder or father of the church. Na mame watape aposuko ukwa, asemka, no nyame. What try spiritually, unyame. Because of the protection. And the grace of God upon my life. Now we bear me. Now we are possessed. Now spiritual word, you know. What to me, I'm going to win your contact. Me, I'm our assignment. I was supposed to go. So what am I saying? So I'm supposed to go. I'm going to go. Until I make a say, any minister, come on, amicus and animicus. So, amicus and animicus. The enemy within and the enemy outside. It's the enemy within, they are bigger than the outside enemy. Because the Indian chose a Dixon, the Indian chose a Kwanda, Osofu. You have a funnel so a blue. You have a funnel so a blue. fano so ase wuni ma bebre ma no tina me gana inji your network bi wo wa witchcraft network or demonic network onipa no onyinkra owo kumase onipa no akamani onipa no vote region but the network na ukurenti o se nkane no oko commercial bank osaka be isiga desa oko osaka. But network in a buyer. She said, what council no Osaka would be your domain? Would be Sigano so, and someone would be your baby as far as a
3: voter.
1: Vote baby would be because of the network. Sana wanna so Yakima. Into more just as a baby of Tibiano, Necrofosuritiano. So what am I say? On TSU, a witchcraft network here. You are connected. Inti baby obi do be the same problem baby obi do be nipa be so dey tia baby obi do be nipa na oko e network be a o man net in the realms of the spirit. Aha. Bala wanda base
3: e ba cho
1: inti there is a way out u nipa be to be she asemo ya de to na bot so let her know jesus be chura no chura se when empire fasting for 3 days fasting yam pe ufu. Sorry, young phobia, worthless people. So I said, we do we have for my green yakuma. Never moment in a number to him. That's a number to preach here. Bakum Pegan and San Cassa, number to Cassa, with young Pongran Nagin Yakuma. And the way that you do Kuna bot into what was a network and I'm more connected to. Praise God.
3: Hallelujah.
1: Now, Obiabis says, Papa, into women in an Ojia war, the answer is yes. Say your tormentor, say your possessor, say your oppressor, say your network, say your deo, Ojia war. Ojia better than a man, Ojia. Number one, Ojia in free nipa, Ojia feel radical. Say, Unipa be our poor Jia. It depends on you. But I don't know what I'm saying. It's not so. We no how, no money, no attitude. I believe for PC, come here. Your mama bread, your mama near my bassa, intimate, my poji, and your mashi shabra, the etiquette, no audio giano, and your mama. So you need to look for Christ or invite Christ into your life. Ojia to sumi, and it's our mama around the world. So I say, or dear to some men, says a woman, yet no more two animals. That is it. It is a catechity for say, it's not too late with the Lord. You can look 10, 13. My man of Bible say, Satan, a church, let's come here. Satan, a church, for 18 years. Now, when you come to the physical world, you know, I will maybe answer them. But the Bible said, yet the mroye spirit of infirmity. The infirmity, your mroye, it is a stroke. Now, stroke, na or yada no so. And you know, my stroke, you say, Satan, I teach them. Into Bluhoa, you're teaching the Juma, you're teaching now what is, you're teaching the ED, you're teaching the destiny. The woman has been bound for 18 solid years in the situation. But I'm going to say about that. I'm going to say, no, man. Yes, look. 80 years. I have pressure. But there is a force behind it. But one thing about the woman I was suffering, and more, she had it by my life when they said, one, Bible said, the beer man, no quasori. When you say, and you see in Yamayan, one day, on us a best for the anante, one day, on us to me, Yakuma, one day, on us to me, and then into one papa, into so be tea and no problem beer. No, don't be discouraged and don't give up.
3: Yes,
1: don't be discouraged and give up. Obuana Bemubu, because of Tibio womb, because of your name. Because of near to turn into a papa, I've ever said, near best be a now in life, dearly, in life. life, the day you give up, that is the end of your life.
2: Mm.
1: We don't give up in life. Abraboa ye bon ye mpaba. So when your paba pa, that is the end. Because when you're enthusiastic, when you're for there, would be two and a mombi. In the prophet says, send only pagini with the bono, san or te. In the adrenaline, now we're going to say, me, sorry, me, ye, me, so me worry, me, so me too quiet, me, si die, me, so me uba. So, adrenaline, oh, general, it drives you, it pushes you, it makes you move forward in life. Oh, so the devil begins to media the basic beings, you know. That is because after one man will born a cry. One man said the basic beings, will be a pan, will be open to a man, then they will come and frustrate you. But I don't know that. Into all bad neck at ten and who said me, to a man with you to me, or said me, na me, Sastron, Taddy, moi. Into you can create it. Your miracle through your mind and your thinking. You can create it. Me name the obedient agree. And obey. Me name the obedient. Obi give up. Obi kwa pedruano.
2: Yes.
1: So what am I saying? Obi pedruano. Obi kwa pedruano. Because life, you know, I am tough for man. I am the same. I am the same. I am the same. I am the same. You give up in life. Now, don't give up. One in my name, don't give up. Press on. The ma only pa press on. Any faith and any thinking. What did I make? Yesterday,
2: the faith and any thinking.
1: Said only pa do understand what here. So move from the negative land and move to the positive. What am I saying? Good.
2: I was on bacho. Obi our wasa that demon oppressed, torment or suppressed. On one kasa. Obey to me, I deliver no one. I yin no free.
1: Maybe say I attack. I quite say maybe I'm so sorry. They say sorry. Now me why they say sorry? To America. Why to America? Because me why they say we are me born into the American and run away. So what am I say? Into say I quite the bonus say maza. I didn't know why they say that. But they say I'm sorry if you maybe I would know. Then the person will leave you. Then Obi say why you free? I say yeah. This will be, hey, me pan and the man them win. Me pan, what am I saying?
2: And
1: Obia feed you, you know, and you be the big, you know, and you're running, you know. That's the reason I'm going to say, you need Christ and you need men of God in your life so that God will use them to set you free.
2: The nice Obia and Casa Chiefy, sir, on why I didn't want Juma, me all come for years, on why so may ye come be as we are met daily, and I oh, approaching in the wrong way.
1: Now, set you attack the big one. You need a group of people. You need upper hand.
2: Okay.
1: Okay, David is saying, my enemy that pursue me, they are stronger than me. They crash me down and they make me dwell in darkness.
2: Mm.
1: So, those long dead, some those enemies, they are stronger than me. It was a daily decision in your medley, a chadia, and atom individual. What must I say? It in a bass and a mental of Aku, the big Tafakun in Tafakuna will say, and Tafakuna and go in the mass. Sorry, it depends on you and said, more Christosum and Tessa. Nakan Yanko Pokat and Gororios, Uncle Pitao. Or the problem on our colonial suburban, or the Muenama Peter. What's the story? Not so many Uncle Dupa. I want a Pitao, Connie says, into Blue Okranwa, Yaman in direction Casacasa or Dying, Quasimisio, Cunyamini Payo, Odemase, and I didn't know Okona too. Because I hope I know GNB free the Abba. It is an identity in Tafako, but I mean, we will prove them. Maybe I'm a demand testimony. God is using me, but I have one problem. My problem is a I'm watching it. So, my fighting for some force with for a long time until my father lay hands on me and pray for me. And then I made them and they may be one. It is an identity. Praise God.
2: Hallelujah.
1: Good. The person is a Jeff Uncos Kakra. It is a beautiful land at home. money 030-221-6562. By the end of this live stream, my mom will be healed in the name of Jesus Christ. Amen. We are going to pray with your mother. We are going to pray. Yanje koska kana fe yaninya mema jumpaye ni abom e anointiwo. Naso so ya tosa force ya one night to die. Hey, last week ni nyi. Hello. Hello.
4: Hello. Good morning.
1: Morning, Adesan.
4: Yeah,
1: boko na waka sefri.
4: Yes, I'm from Riku.
1: You are Ahadi Boko.
4: But I don't suffer. But I say, financially, no. My brother, my friend, my friend, my friend, my friend, my friend, my friend, one of the mentors.
1: Okay, moi, c'est Benza. When I was your father, founder of the church, and I said, we should be as
4: me and that surrounded by me, so for me, ordained pastor from almost 50 years.
1: Now, what they also for the year, Juma?
4: That's right.
1: Okay. My pastor, me, you didn't come up personally, Apostle Kunye. I never know, Mama. Why?
4: That's it. That's it.
1: 0244.
4: That's it. Sorry, that's
1: it. And the fact is, I'm a born wafer. Why?
4: That's it.
1: Okay. You will be supposed to be a friend 030-221-6561. Your personal line is 0244-427-427-008. You will be supposed to be a person. You watch overhead Legon taxi station. Achimotani overhead Legon taxi station. Number 030-221-6561. 020-030-221-6562. Your personal line is 0244-427-008. I am going through disappointment, promise and fail. 32 now. Papa, please help me. And we are going to pray with you. Okay? Apostle also invite you to our powerful one night. Hello? Understand? You don't make a bunch
5: of YouTube.
1: I don't know. I don't know. I don't know. I don't know. I don't know. I
5: don't know. I don't
1: know. I don't know. I don't know. I don't know. I don't know. I don't know. I don't know.
5: I
1: I came to your honor and the angel of the Lord visited me and delivered me. Oh, praise God.

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0: hello dada ma fensi hello
1: Yes, Lord, do it. Amen.
2: Amen.
1: No matter what, mommy. 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No money is 0302216561. 0302216562. Hello.
0: Hello, Papa.
1: Yes.
0: What
1: is it? Even a friend, Papa, what? Yeah, meet you.
0: Papa, Pacho, and I still prefer ready for some money.
1: Sa?
0: Papa Pacho,
1: I. Abana Seka.

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0: enti this year e radia fa wo so ama mi nya baby boy.
1: Oh, what does it?
0: Oh, Papa, send me here 2 months.
1: Praise God! And that's off it,
0: baby.
1: But your family, Nana, baby, family, Nana, baby.
0: Papa, I'm beginning that by the son of Kwajoroku.
1: Oh, hallelujah!
0: Like, Papa, look who you're so full. This was tried, you are double.
1: And then, Mary, it would be my testimony. I say, doctor said my son was dead in my womb. Papa, you were preaching on a domestic. So I put the phone on my Yakanogo. And I didn't a phone to in the fruition of my bombire. Okay, Aquarana Wauba.
2: Wow, man. Hallelujah. Hallelujah.
1: So, what about me? My pastor from my life in a testimony, Sir Christian. My pastor Fabo Franabram, and Michelano. What? No woman go Aquarana Sunday, Ukunyamra. What? A woman go Aquarana San Manon. Hello. What is it?
3: Another one, Papa.
1: Your idea, Boko.
3: Papa, what is it? It's the Empire.
1: The Empire, no, Pasir, no.
3: We are many of the men, so any amount of the city of the Boko.
1: Now, Okasafri.
3: I cry, I'm a
1: posture. What? Make you. There's a lot of testimony people are giving to the glory of God. What? Apostle, man, I'm a vampire. I'm going to play with everybody. But at times, yeah. Hello? Oh my God. Treasure said, Papa, I need your blessing. I'm going to bless you. Okay? The number is 0302216561 0302216562. Your personal line 0244 427 00. Hello. Opportunity. We are going to pray with the people of God. Me watch him on the new overhead. Hello.

0: de alcance, mas nem se a nadie ba.
1: Mate, mas eu nem mate.
0: Mas ele com pai.
1: Oh, mas eu nem mame, why?
0: Mate.
1: A dona lá viu que você mesmo entra e beija se, why?
0: Mate.
1: Já me enxerga. There is a lot of testimony.
2: Yes.
1: The number is 0302216561. Okay, hello.
0: Good evening.
1: Evening now, what is it?
0: Christ has done, Papa.
1: Amen.
0: I am saying.
1: Say what power the oil in

within 3 hours. They go. And if I will pray on him, what? God bless you. God bless you. That is the power of God. Hello. Hello, what is it? You know me, Patrick, I'll meet you.

0: Obernanti. Friends, soon I'm a mumpa and I'm a mouth direction, making me. But what they have been one post to us on you. What? You watch him or turn you over here?
1: What
0: more?
1: That's all right.
0: Matty, make sure when you
1: present
0: you, you.
1: That's
0: right. Okay. Family and one part of direction. Father, Jesus, in the power,
2: yes, Lord.
0: in the force,
2: behind,
0: yes, Lord, the strategy,
2: Jesus,
0: that the woman is going through,
2: my God,
0: by the reason of your name, and your power, let there be a testimony,
2: Jesus,
0: let there be a testimony,
2: in the name of Jesus,
0: in the name of Jesus Christ,
2: yes, Lord,
0: we decree, we call it down, woman, Yanka, amen.
2: Amen.
0: Mame, fa ensuo ni bi gu ensuo sisi a wo na fa ntire ni bi gu. Can some 91 gu ensuo so na ko jare. Go and do it. Go.
1: That's
0: me. Kanoko.
1: That's me.
0: Yeni sisi a kura.
1: Yeah.

Okay. Ube tu swa frele wo 0244-427-008. 0244-427-008. Ube tu mea frele. Energy, you want to watch a motor, new overhead. Hello? That is a

Amen.

0: Patrol meeting.
1: On patrol, we're being to the mission. We're going to the left leader.
0: Marty.
1: Patrol, meet your partner. The summit to Kwan.
0: Okay.
1: I'm almost through, but I can't take a respect. Say, to go for no. Very sure. Maybe I'm.
0: Okay. Okay.
1: I'm going to say.
0: You're no more by. Marty. Oh, you're no more by. Now, what have you said to you? What? Father Lord, in your name I pray. I pray for your son. When I will be a quant to baby a quenny. I did Piaraka, as I say, according to the demon. You are the Yamawakua. No Wakua, the Baba radio soon was a friend. I said, would you know them? Pray to Amatapoko. So your name will be glorified. In the force, in the power, in the demon, in the witchcraft behind. In the name of Jesus, we terminate it. Yes, sir. Jesus, and then we pray for you. Amen. Amen.
1: Amen.
0: We pray to God as a Christian in your body. God bless you.
1: Amen.
0: Okay. Hello.
2: Hello.
0: What is that?
2: Hello.
0: You are Hadi Boko.
2: Ya kwa lana sana nafuna vya yeshu na hiyo.

0: Okay. Oh, sir, you will be all an ass for the home. So, the master, you are whatever you are making ground with any package of you. Then the first, yeah. But you know, because everything. So, I do. Okay. You have a bomb fire, man, or not, and what be you, my mama? What be you, mama? Not post to your chest, I have home my ass or then I have bofrano. Yamuano, what? And tell us about what the puppet being said. What? Okay, God bless you. I'm in the government. Hello?
1: Hello?
0: Yeah, it is a. Now, guys, I'm free. What about you? You meet you, Pacho. Spiritual money. Okay. And over the bumper. What? Oh, that's awful. The bar about which is spiritual. What's the entire deliverance? Okay.
2: But
0: many people receive deliverance. I didn't maybe. But maybe I would hear me no. Your name maybe over. You need to come and see the man of God.
2: Sir.
0: What
2: did
0: I say? And your problem, you are so on air. And now, you go off for a crime, be when you descend, you have the, you capture the prophetic word because of a air. You go off, Kasa, you be in the voice. Are you getting it?
2: Yes, sir.
0: Into a bay, yes, sir. So, would to me, my all night, you cry, moi. My papa was in there, I post to go convention there, Mary.
2: Mamma,
0: I will preach in fire, no. Yes, sir.
3: Show Peter.
0: Look at the application, be a Peter, or passport to the Peter. nyankopɔn sɛ wopa awoɔ wode ma nsuo no so yɛbɔ mpae yɛafo wakɔma nyina di akyire na onyankopɔn nam so

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1: On our sheet.
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1: 29
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1: what to me say
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1: come no petit ne pone
0: tom
1: nanso
0: ah
1: e no anajo mo mo aje nyankopon
0: ah
1: akasa kire me
0: ah
1: he na wan kasa papa ana pone so anchi cheko
0: papa no obutu me wanna ho won say yes so what that I no they have power men ka se bibi ni wiase o men ka se bibi su timi o amma fo wotu o se mi wotu se me pida o mi wotu me se me sa twa o di asa ko 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
1: amen
0: 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Are you free? I would you man? Are you free in my body? Are you free in my body? 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Amen.
1: Amen.
0: Amen.
1: Amen.
0: But your Facebook, Reverend George Prince Akonda, and I forget to send me WhatsApp and a text message. What number is it? 024-33-68145. 024-33-68145 na ana 024-66-888-77 024-66-888-77 dear wasuni George Akon number or send WhatsApp and a text message and a voicemail bomodi ana send send me awuni atata me room I will fear any Amen. Bishop
1: Yo Yaga Otiasafu Nyankopono Asi. 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Na ye che Ebradiasem. Genesis chapter 31 mm-hmm. and 1 year can now Oshe trust someone year can was some Babo no amaya pefe niama ne koso then yama ne koso we aye ebra na Jacob wasumu abre na edu babi no nipa osum ebra awasumu nye katria I was soon be a mover. But over Jacob, or not yet, Nessomon, I was some yano. Not a Catriana airbag, and yet a Catriapa. And you know, Babo and my etias, yes, sir. It shall pass, eh? Not Jacob of an one train. A one trainer, I was a offer, and I said, a quaint piasono, I was open baby, no hinta. As I said, near man, na a coso, a one a braboson, on one or two on Tias. Unya, the family was so to the best of his knowledge, Lady Copperson. But oh, yeah, Charisamona, a bravo, ye not been a set, baby, a do not come. Babo said, na Laban, a tiat one for 7 day journey. Or tatanisa Abrabomun a tuba bia one way ya upon the phone best story yet ya wa wouldn't you because one because Laban imperfect say what Jacob commanded qua within Shira and Echo so Jano Manequa wa fun and Nimunyam and Echo a tuba do wa would be see any pubby send upon the Westiano. And says, I would judge any woman because I pick. I was a son yet here, be at the Obe Yamana Kumatonium, now in an anten. Yeah, now in an anten. Laban, we said Jacob Bernie Fien, a Shira, and we'll be genuine fee. As I said, Laban, not the fee in Shira, you Because Jacob and Nyankopo ewa apam. According to Genesis chapter 28, ewa nyame, ene Jacob ekwa apam. 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

0: 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Jeffrey was.
1: Yes, sir.

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0: shay
1: wafa numu
0: wafa
1: training kare samre no ya peste
0: shut up.
1: Who can't was a left man by? Now, I'm gonna send no more yapon. He and Bob would say, Jacob, a path for the
0: age. Yes.
1: He gave an offer that one on
0: my God to
1: time to continue.
0: Yes.
1: I said, a path for the age. They made a fist. Now, Jacob, a path for the age. May you can't you know? You have prayed. But with your seed,
0: my God,
1: with your sacrifice, you can come out.
0: Jesus,
1: amen. My God, we say, who's sick? Remember, we free.
0: Yes.
1: Oh, I'm falling. Remember, we
0: free. You are free.
1: And you know what team is in Seattle?
0: Send your kit out. My God,
1: you will sacrifice. You
0: shut
1: take something up. Big. You will be a mature. Be obey.
0: My God.
1: Something big, far for the ball.
0: Shut
1: me 100 in me 200 in me one. Take for me more bitch than what you get. But I wouldn't even jar with that.
0: Yes,
1: wouldn't even need air cross. And that thing
0: who
1: says from
0: the amen.
1: Maybe I'll 15 now. Kura, me a mumpai. Get them, get them, get them, get
0: them,
1: get them, get them, get them, get them, get them, get them, get them, get them, get them, get them, he gave a sacrifice unto God.
0: My God.
1: They know what to do to break, the protocol. Verse 54 said, then Jacob offered
0: sacrifice
1: unto the mountain
0: and
1: called it the bread to eat. Called the bread to eat bread. Not tarry for night.
0: Yes.
1: It's a message.
0: Monday,
1: because
0: of that, I'm making camera.
1: I say, time to cross this year. We cross this year. And I will soon cross this year.
0: Yes.
1: It's a band at all. Kadimaya. Kasawa yesterday.
0: Well, yesterday, like,
1: Kasawa
0: yesterday. Well, yesterday.
1: The picture before.
0: The picture before.
1: The sacrifice.
0: The sacrifice.
1: The picture.
0: The picture.
1: The picture for the
0: God
1: 33 6 8 1 4 5 sacrifice of deliverance, your sacrifice of coming out, your sacrifice of silencing the labor in your life. 024 66 888 77 Yebi, utimi yebi, yebi, yebi. And yet, but let it be considered. Serious, say, I'm living this work. I'm living this apprenticeship. Maybe lines and I'm out now.

0: are dancing now, a person will be here. Because you are born, another things are going to happen. You will be coming, you must say, Kaleba, Papa, Kaleba, no, Kasan,
1: da, da.
0: But don't move your chance. No, I can't say,

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The slow running and cup on mount. A dear be a heavy shower brabos. Yet the Kutia would have been known for some. No, you should tell me. Amen. Amen. No money is 0302 216561 216562 0302 216561 216562. And no money is so seated. Men from mobile line also. 0243 68 145 men from us and who send it who sacrifice that also.

0: kasa wuyo nyami yedda wasi with Jesus name. Amen.
1: Amen. Never last one. Never last one.
0: 0302216562 But the bomb probably be better than you, but yeah. No, do you take a program?
2: In the name of Jesus.
0: Jesus Christ to the world.
2: Yes, Lord.
0: Amen. Baby, be a lot of you. Baby, you know, be a lot of you. Yes, it
2: is.
0: So, I know, maybe you're a point of contact. I'm a one man called person of Fra, one to me, Fra, one to me, I'm being a lot. Yes, to the more. Right there, come on home. Man, could you be any one here?
2: Jesus.
0: Jesus Christ, the name of Jesus. Amen.
2: Amen.
0: Amen.
2: Amen.
0: If I could be a pium. Me pacho say poma omo ni ase sade chi o se dey pe oyen oyebra busumi fufurum ta busumi weno e busumi ase nyame musra aye adwuma na nyame nyina aye fufuro so wa to oyen la ope then ye dey no mess bema 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
0: Hey, yo, somebody no. 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I'm going to say, see, your program, see. 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

0: 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Symptoms are a shas and a ba, Susan, so I did banon. Now, make I say, and you know, a year in Puma Brudi. Now, a bureau places are various places are hold of a jumum and a baby in Pabuchenko public place and a baby in Poka or beating them, no infection or sweaty. And I said, we feel a caroma to mama and one when you to a bowel system in him. Sa infection way et me di dia se wiem organs infection way e bet me mama se bi bema we benye prostate cancer na ti ni se si amika se ye wo mama bebre obadun so be wi no be ro ne pant no I bro what some na se de bia na ne pant ne ni mai den afo wa dun so wi na wa wa se ne pant e wo mo run a pants and then the boxer shorts and when you and when you want in Nara Afo. 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ba sote. It is a good use on a son. Nasa, I didn't so ever so co intimus of you back at the whole night. My juice are a year one. Said the Anipana the best 7 o'clock and 8 o'clock, or roughly 9:10. The whole night will be proper juice on night as I get chin. Next, there's a Nipani postulate now for the day, a womb. But Obisuda want to know according so. 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And the only thing a doctor said, "Yan say, I was say you chow ya say, ya pay wu from an say, na ya do chop ni den esiako." Say, afi ebu so ya kone ni bottom line. 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Say cancers are here, cancers are. That may be so. Say ensure. We see. We ensure. What ensure? See how they are. Now we January. We sum ya day. We be home. We see why ya andofa. 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It's me ya mwa. 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
1: the chairman, the chairman, the chairman, the chairman, the chairman, the chairman, the chairman, the chairman, the chairman, the chairman, the chairman, the chairman, the chairman, the chairman, 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We have hard listener. You this hard listen mu nyina muti program no Gladys Adua. 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God bless you. 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Yankupo Ushido with Biara and Inketia Dazi. God bless you. Georgina Obi and Sir Yami Ushaba Facebook Uti. Bibia AFI. God bless you. 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

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I'm sure. I was here, I had done 106.3 FM. I got you on Facebook, I had done 106.3 FM. 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Check this in the map. Olivia Mantia, Olivia Mantia, U.S. A.O.D.A. K. Fojo, Ajiman Fojo, Osumo, U.S. A.O.D.A. Na Canada, Sadanso, Winada, O.D.A. Spain, France, Italy, New Evans, O.D.A. London, I was here for it, the Queensland, they listen to us. When you know that, Muslim Ghana, you know, Mutian, Crookes, and Crookie, you know, Mutian. But in the Furata, main, I is blessed, but to Jan, I wore a damn hussy, and he offered you no so, and I enter Hanwa, and enter Hanwa, and for if you to be a. And I say, you have a young man's wish of crime. Nothing, young queen, in your empire. Luke chapter 8. The Chimoye, a dunu, na eba. And I know Castle said, Eba said, a debby. What in the sea of one a cotina could do? Now, catch that won't say. Mama ye cha enko otadie no eja no ha ti adabi o se ye dwada o se ye brande o se ye ukwado o se ye wada o se ye fiada se ni o I do not know se me menda na kusiada minim but o se adabi there is always adabi e wubi abrabu there is always one day in man's life. The beard that would be other, the big woman, boom, I walk. Yes, I'm going to be between. And the Bible says, yes, question is your phone. Say, Mumma yincha or Tadia yincha or Tadia. Let us cross the sea to the other side. Yincha or Tadia and call no, he's the catcher. Mumma yincha. As far as he's concerned, Mumma yincha. Is your phone so run? Is it in charge? The ambassador, maybe a single young coacher. Not yet. A Muslim. Now, what hurry? Coy. Now, what a crown or die. Adeye ba kwa e kani pa hon. Ya wunti mi nyin fri ni pa hon. 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Sabri ya di da ye vamit na. Parisi. Ya no yesu. Proverbs Castle, Mr. Impendant Wedding here. Did not we yet that, but to be was it MP? On Casaman, no, was it MP to be Penna? See, MPenna. So, what here? Was it MP, Mitty, and Naka, was it MP? And now, to Penna. Say, Ohare won't soldier. Now, what a chrono and I use Christ to Bible say,
That's why you are bread. I didn't think I could be now in the tattoo. The Bible says, or die. Now, and from my case, you be a bow. A bow. From my case, you be bow. Ba or tadia no so. From my case, that is one. As a bow. About tadia no.

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say one say with DJ way I was sure na eje won nwa na was say won ho say oni pa ben arani na was sham from a an issue pa na etienu shi mo ni pa but oni pa ba kreni eh for the enemy said the park had ni pa mo adwuma na atum yo na po ani from a so trick as a chrome sa amoye din hey to any pa ba kreni Now it happened on a certain day that he got into a boat with his disciples. He said to them, let us cross over to the other side of the lake. And they launched out. They launched out. But as they sailed, he fell asleep. And a windstorm came down on the lake. And they were filling with water and we're in jeopardy we were money it is to be much and I used to come on down to become a user okay and they came to him and awoke him saying master we are perishing then he arose and rebuke the wind and the raging of the water and the seas and there was a calm but he said to them where is your faith matters like this your faith counts and they were afraid and marveled saying to one another

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We need to expand our base. We need to move forward. See, I call the other side. You sure what is there too? In the Bible say, on the sea, or die. Other version, the catcher said, or die, sumi yesu. Man, I die on the sumi yesu. Because what does me as less what done a pan? And a pan, what day? What die, yeah, but something is you know, a Bible said, what more can one almost say as such a skippy, a tender storm? Bookers, yeah. Was social man kicking. Little Peter, James, John, and Andrew, and your crofwa. Is you a boy, you know? And I say, a prosocial also, you know. Not one. Not a idea, almost a hobby. And a two. Yeah, come on, my idea, come on, my sir. I'm free. Almost wait here. A beyond human comprehension. In Yanye, Patrick, you're about to come off. Maybe I'm a cookie to a bee. And from about that, but wait here, this one, it will kill us. Bible said their lives were in jeopardy. I'm sure I'm up here with you. If your life is in jeopardy, if in January, Mrs. Sabri, your life is in jeopardy. If you are born with a sister, one money, hey, do you be the crara? Hey, I'm sure you. Responsibility as a child of God to be praying for the nation of woman.

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A jagu, a say. A person who cry for one star. Bible say, now switching a bomb, a bubble could run on crana, a yayama, the issues, a yayama, and a yesu dying on them. Be sure as a Peter Cotton, our dance, you're not fun with an answer, just hey, Nipaben out dasa. 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What won't it? And I will say, yes, you know, wow. There was the cock, Pimma Frederick. So I'm watching you live from Atebubu B. Atebubu B. By game boy. Okay, what's what here? I would share papa. All right, Mema Kinkai, Kakrana. It's time, Mema commentary, Kakra. Osha Richard, Osha morning, Oshafu. The morning, Osha Richard, Osha. Or hear from Takwa. The Oshafu, I like you. Eh? What's wrong with catching them? Or like it? We yipa, I'm some dick. I like it, dear Pepa. Ah, okay. My guinea, I'm a dick, Casano. And I like it. I say, Christian, I said, Ye, Oji, I say, Ja, Ja, fire. Pray with me. I am about going for pension next year. Osha Richard, you, Matty, why? I said, bless Aggies. Blessed Agis, hello. Please, good morning. My name is Blessed Agis. Watching you live from Qatar. Osi Chao Papa Payano Baba Mpayo. Olivia Utu Mantiao. Thank you, Lord Jesus. Olivia. And Michelle. Saudi Atua. Eja Kwame MS Bempong. Yao Achim Kusi. Osi Uchiae Anopei. Uti Jumedi Pa. I say, thank God always for your life. You, Papa, and I say, Olivia, the Reverend, how are you doing? Yes, Olivia, Papa. Olivia, to Mantiao. See, you better call Brahmi out. I was watching your live from Parma, Italy. Olivia, I say, all right, Olivia, I was in Namishra, baby, Biara. Luke chapter 8, 22, ever from the King Kai. Bible say, one is your phone, oh, dear, my one yo. Peter, James, John, Andrew. Oh, yo, yeah. I feel they're still where they're from, so. Anointing. And almost say, where they're, and you're normal to human being. Now, one of the Bible say, yes, and they are walking. And that translation said, Peter said, yeah, you are a woman. Ah, see, no. Since you are to, na, sabi, if you are no friendly pana, we will be a dano. We tell you what I want inside the pano. In Yanano, because I'm fans and so say, Kwame, sorry, Kwame, step you. We should know our son. I'm sure I say, yes, you are my son. But, look what you say, yes. When you are not saying, yeah, you know, that's the issue. Wapayo

0: na wani e ko mi ranese wo bubu na so abu mi abu na so anase ndie fra no hu ye na trade ya wo jai to look at how you be able to apply ndie ni na sem any gd because so so no catch no say ah where is your faith wo gd wa he it's always practice Jesus in the boat, not in from another boat. They should not say, or say, let us cross. It's as far as it's concerned. Or say, we are crossing. Now, for us, crossing, not just say, we just crossing. Or how near my near my. We should say, yeah, bumpa, yes, you ain't go pass him. Yeah, yeah, conchina, then she say, yeah, yeah, Christopher, then she say, or how near my near, and your brother, when you're sitting, and me, maybe, and my pa, now, and pa, this is a new fire, we are there, no, we should use them. We should apply the word of God. She said, yeah, apply Nyango Pansemo. Yeah, apply the Pansem. Yeah, apply the Pansem. And I mean, that's messy man, we. And I mean, that's messy man, we. And I mean, that's messy man, we. And to me, that's the name. Yes, the name. Could any pity. Say, where is your faith? Your faith in God, I went for. I was here, or how near money a bar? Your faith matters.
1: And then soon, listen, where is
0: Where's your faith matters? Would you away? When you know where's your faith? Yes, sorry, happen or say. Or Tetian from Mano, Tetian, you know, say, come on, do you mean? The Bible said, Ted. I feel you want to show me, you want to say, hey, and I didn't need to know. And I'm telling you, Nipa Bekreni. Nipa Bekreni, you can't also do the same. Nipa Bekreni, a poor and your switch teeny. As far as this is in concern, so did you ever land here and your mother duff from a mom? Hey, what did you do? I just said, go challenges in your home, but what you look at them, how you look at them is quite important. What did you ever say? All these things, I overcome them. Patrick Jan, Fadi Abrana, Zivandi Abrana, Mompaye, Pap, say, Radica Sajumediso.
1: You know, Mamma, that's it. It's here, one year, tearful in Annie, Papa, Bishop, Yaw Swanson, maybe you'll be a Papa, somewhere the way, somewhere in where do Papa, because Serena Ocano, Abrabono, to the beer. And I said, Brabo, you said to the beer, in life you have to cross to the other side.
0: Mm-hmm.
1: But so going to the other side, no.
0: Enough from.
1: A coincidence, a war. It is a normal say, no, yeah, it's not high, yeah, too much. See, a big con can in a year, and I say, Yamiasam, the person con can, Yamin, Yam, the person dead, oh, yeah, Brabman, as I'm a man, so no. We have to go to the other side. And to Muslim, so Mokon. Bible say, okay, sir, okay, other version, or say, it was smooth when they were sailing. It was smooth, but they got into a certain place, and I say, a certain side of the cinema. Now, for the Asochino, a picture, and home, so, it's your homo. And the Bible say, it's your phone, a year, omo do my body, a sanka, omo bed, omo bed, come, Asochino. Down, but Babo say, Omu ya, Omu to me, and you Omu kofre, or can the phone and as Omu, Diomo Kana, Omu di Nechino, say Nessie, Nayera no wana, Ebia Abrabom, what do your other side? Now get to know, say, other side, Biano, at the Bibo Hua, I was say, Okofa Diso, at the Bibo Hua, I was say, Okore Ma Eno Edebe, a ye, at the Bibo Hua. Chasses side the chronoso, enya bibipa. And I said, at the pebby, I was sat at the chrono sitting because when they were going to the other side, now I was almost on Cossa, be a yare, also be so enya the far would be a free in Quasum beer or in Jimmy. I said, other side, and then the Owa Okoye, and the other side, no, at the pubbing and the Owa Okoye. Now say, oh, chrono, if the storm, I'm sorry, it's yawa. As such, in a boat, yawa, Uber sign, wetty, and now the coinim. The Bible says, as your phone answer, wetty, Omujina, Omonaso, and Poco Premise, Omujidia, and now Omujidia, and brother, and I said, when they became faithless, no, Omo Fre, Omo Yankopon, as Omo Fre, Jesus Christ in the boat. It means he said, once I was your Christo Niaokono, you are not going alone. Yame Ekanho, Christo Ekanho, our Blabonum. That's what could do and Pempensua. And what Diana said in the son of Ujidi Abotua, dear and now obey. It shall say, Ufre Niaon and Amno. It does
0: say, Ufre, dear old Namno, Peniaka. But I ask my you off away, and the crew away, and me so far away. And so, Uncunyan is. Yes, baby, I don't come in. We need you, Isaac Nelson. Come in,
2: Papa. I say, it's your phone. So, Papa, I me your kind, said, yeah, train kind, say, or Mokasa on my cross to the other side. And I see train when you're bravo, we said, and I'm minister, so can anytime you ever try so be making progress, be there'll be obstacles. I can see the baby about what came, and that is why I'll say, be will be crying to me, I said. Tama mi nsum nya mekra na nya makoyi na me ba nya memu no obon samda hu se wufi na fa se o ya brantie na o si so na e bia obo wa brabo basa basa otu se nya mekoyi pa de mu menta be se se o pese
3: we too jina ebi we jai ni eme bi now here you know say obstacles ebi a branch here crying them mad that that rough rough the moment I've got so person warren we said there will be problems near the idea nyina but one thing they say we beto akoso a eni say omo abemubu it's normal men fan kwashie efie bi bi nko nwa na say bibi e normal as I see so the papa bi eni won mo a na ye no eya that easy there will be obstacles into your more cross na ye dwuma na omo ye a omo say omo atna fa kwache we say omo cross to the other side and I say, or more we had the no, there was some progress no quite other places, but there were obstacles. Another last thing I met touch on they say Bible saying Jesus Christ ada. One thing I even who say Jesus is extremely compassionate, but there is one thing about Jesus, sometimes a person who faith or you nipa essence you nyame. And he said, no, that's a keke. But he was testing them because it has happened before in the book of Mark. Now, or Tebebi, no, he said, Nesuya phone get to me, a 2 hour home one, and no more, you want to me, or peer, no, some more, you sir. And our baby, a day, be 2 hour home one, and mom. It's definitely not Jesus Christ, no, or you are aware what is happening, but he wanted to test their faith to see, sir. Dia wono ye no msubet me agina ya na but as dan kan ya me say omo omo omo be mu ansan but omo ko frɛ Yesu ntia thought sabria Yesu frɛ Yesu how ne amane bia ye na mu no ma ye mpa ba me ye mfiri wo nyankopɔ akyi mna ye Yesu frɛ no na obegye ye so akasa
0: Yesu frɛ no obegye ye so akasa I was here at Dom 106.3 FM jumedi we your friend Awurade kasa wa sho abra bonu wa sitrem na wa hwe kwani abedie na afie se de niam asii kodi baby a ofri na wo hwe 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huni a menyo Yeah, and it'll be an hour and a 2 times. I feel the amount him, the Hunia Minu Tabusia, where you are about copim, but the Pimoa. She did not have the chassis, the Yemimon that done wants to sign the same. A life levels of challenges. Maybe I will do be an any how in a man yeba. A ba, that same God on the sign. Call an even empire, they would have the cassa. Radebekasa, Eugene and Sam, say please. Good morning from Equiapim Mampong. God bless you, Olivia Utu Mantiao. Say, Aminu Beniz and so on. Also, the scripture no, and now they are to her. Luke 22, Eba, and what they are to her. Say, she hopa Isaac in Japan, watching you live from USA, Virginia. Isaac, it's Yahoo and Virginia Funinara. I mean, sure, also the Biada, it is Abra, what the Twa, Yana, what to himself, would like a pigeon and was share. Catch run up for say, eh, if you're that woman, a chick, no means Sagana, a pun or nine. No form of feeding to us, eh, you may do her a bepoam. All right, so Isaac in Japan, I mean, come home. Imam for the Lord, thank you for the gift of life this morning. And good morning, Reverend and your team. All right, I was on Facebook. I Adom 106.3 FM. We like page and watch it. We prayer points near the now, but far me, who baby, I will. You know, you more empire. I need tower of a free and as in Taubin. See, I feed him up. Isaac, I know it. Bury my any. Anita. I know your Osha. I want to kind. I feed you my pim. All right, I was here. Luke chapter 8, 22 down. And you know what I say. When you use Namwa, and yet say problem free. Abrabo. Sometimes we'll be, and we'll bring you so we say, oh, yes, I'm in the boy, and me, how no, dear, too. Be your bida. We, everybody. Oh, we. All right, me, how no, a two. Yadia, she said, baby, muta. But, how no? Ewa ho? Sure. Cast what for your school, this is so many a mania, ma, a beba. But when they come, Jesus is still Jesus. Fajidia no, Casa, say, Radibrim, and Radibrim. Hey, you didn't just say, you have found which you didn't just say, you how near money, you hooning in a. But, Radinia don't know why.
4: Yeah.

Kadabo Kado Shire. From Payo. Radi Yankupen. Yes, never many team. Eugene and Sals, thank God for giving us another new day. Friday, we share for Isaac Nelson, Patrick John. And then, for you, I'm ready to go to Radio Yanko Pass. Peter, James, and John Andrew. The plans in our family. It's ready, you won't be done. You see, I was in Nipabe, Ukrainia. I saw a puzzle. From Aisho. I am a member of the tribute. Father, we bless your name this morning. Give our glory. Assert your holy name. Let me glorify. Let me praise the Lord. Thank you for your grace. Thank you for your voice. Thank you for your hand. Thank you for your goodness. Thank you, Lord. So Facebook, I have done 106.3. If you like the page, share your comments, your suggestions, bring them, I'll read them for you. I'll pray a point. I did now the Fabra. Now, you're making a video on a genus or bumpy. I'm sure you're quite ready. I'm going to put him in one of the new demo. How would demo money? I would demo with your film. Now, if you're never a sister, you're a brother. One, yes, yes, hey, a day. You're quite ready. I'm going to put him in a bumpy. Baby, you are feeding your pim. Feeding your money, ready brim. Our little brim, a human brim, a mother shall brim. Yandia, ready brim. Ah, Jaffa, you're quite ready.

Sonra.

Shambo, Peter, James and John Andrew, plus in a fairly pretty will be done. She has in the public Ukraine. I got a proso from Asia. I am American, and the truth is, you need Pabempo and Evo. And from Amputi, as watching so, Tiwuni. All right, let me just declare my mom in the map to. I'm sure for your first time, I'm ready. I'm going to be here. I'm going to be here. Father, we bless your name this morning. You got glory. I saw your holy name. Let me glorify. Facebook, I have done 106.3 FM. Like the page and share your comments and your suggestions. Bring them, I'll read them for you. I'll pray a point. I did now the Fabra. Now, you're backing can be the amount of genus or bombay. I'm sure you're quite ready. I'm coping. What I would hear me now when I knew the old demo, how I would demo money, I would demo with your film. Now, if you're near my ACC or Brabo, yes, yes, hey, a day. You're a good one.

I'm not a person. I'm not a person. I'm not a person. I'm not a person. I'm not a person. I'm not a person. I'm not a person. I'm not a person. I'm not a person. I'm not a person. I'm not a person. I'm not a person. I'm not a person. I'm not a person. I'm not a person. I'm not a person. I'm not a person. I'm not a person. I'm not a person. I'm not a person. I'm not a person. I'm not a person. I'm not a person. I'm not a person. I'm not a person. I'm not a person. I'm not a person. I'm not a person. I'm not a person. I'm not a person. I'm not a person. I'm not a person. I'm not a person. I'm not a person. I'm not a person. I'm not a person. I'm not a person. I'm not a person. I'm not a person. I'm not a person. I'm not a person. I'm not a person. I'm not a person. I'm not a person. I'm not a person. I'm not a person. I'm not a person. I'm not a person. I'm not a person. I'm not a person. I'm not a person. I'm not a person. I'm not a person. I'm not a person.

I'm not going to be able to do it.

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Subscribe.

wa yes Lord. And then I pay papaya bomb pay extra serade. I saw Tiki Apeja award of Fubia Brabo. I saw Tiki Apeja award of Fubia Warrior. I saw Tiki Apeja award of Sika Sebo. I saw Tiki Apeja award of Pietrimo. And then I pay papa your bomb pay a set. And brass for Tina Peja award for the Zuro. And Rade, who Peja was an old cassette as a Sotino. And then I pay your bomb pay a set. I saw Tiki Apeja. 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

Abusia, I had Dom 106.3 FM. I am one of them, Nikai, and I had the Ebrowing. Now, what she in our chimney, my woman, I was soon at Tosso and what she mean. A Phoebe, you may die, and I say, a Phoebe, I August piano, a blue high bosom, it was an outchimney. Now, a few we say, August we know. And our chimino. Young Fapim, Ninaso Park, Cassia, and Yanko Pansam. I have a few first time where Papa can and Nere Hanna and a penina. I feel be a Bible so found at the Uncle Shilo, a co a consoler ready. And the Yanko Panko Bishop Yosans and Consignans, a woman in the woman say, a year, I feel be the month of August. Now, she announced. Watch me, no, and I was swimming. Age me, dear, or sorry, a bell. Now, Bronobiso. Now, watching Uncle Pomin in answer more Bronoso. And all night, bringing night to me up by saying, my dear. I feel the Ayano dance man, my father's house, a whole and Ayano. 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Tomorrow, more a snake or to jaw, more ham, and more than swim around about, more Sakaman, Marco Kufutu, Sharp Kef, Russia Road, Russia, and more Latabia Koshi, one more IBE, some more a mampu B, more banana in Soku, one more a Kamara, or Sofudazi, a Timbaland. 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

Resurrection Power, Living Bread Ministries International. So if you run down some run about the kind, if you are off your alcohol, and I say, go to police station, one chain, so I run about the phone when it's the Sahara, what's our first traffic light? Quite a cry of first junction on the right. Fasobra, Bayer, Quincy, Bean, Arbitrary, Ewoko. Also, so from Mamprobi. Banana in of the last stop of the exhibition of the control necessary woba a wotra a Sahara traffic lights no abon him was to be see a wobichem was your bichem or chum a bra bichem be see nympha or chum wabo bingumusu Janshin never went in Muano Fasaka no subra but yet couldn't see me no that is 200 meters. All right, 200 meters, for sir. 200 meters now. Oba, bones are so no, I will send him first. Ran in some. What he came on us, say what drive for an hour. Far phone, I call Google Hall. I bought my father's house. And Obaba, maybe I hear bomb pay and no pay. And okay, say, you pay to hold the da, no, never pepper, and he shall say. The Medino ever cost one copium seven. Because we are coming from seven. Yeah, you may feel her, but you see me feel her. And so, when I'm on Facebook and I'm on TikTok, so I'm going to go to also seven. Yeah, I'm going to go to the channel. 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

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Ine ni ufure ya taadumu 106.3 FM. 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O chair, Juma, Uzziah, no suba, Neman, you be obey. Yanona, a name, a person, no share, and quada, yet you won't be, we are seeing. You are very innocent. Innocent children. For only yet. Tell your canon what in baby now walk off an hour. One small. Hedia Cossi. Minim Quadad Dua. A papaya bone, Tisum Paya, a Simon Quire, won't no one arm muscle. They are all innocent children. You may I do my radio mommy. They are all innocent. You wouldn't be. I don't know how to scratch it anymore. And then you are born, say, we are no. There will be some who could say, the same thing is, only Moshe. Only won't you see Biara? They are very innocent. Now, innocent children be saying, Anna, and Nano Pay, maybe I will be Anno. A stress seminal, any better than my father's house, Nyako Bompire, no pay from Pire. Encountering the altar of God. They are so they are my they are very innocent. One share whether you are innocent or you are not. One share. Obesel. Be you a flow, be you a flow, be cool. Be more wadinegu, be more wadinegu. Intiwoko wadine kurano. Now I am why he said, oh, she be a bigu. Kadano ni mushe is in the school seminar at top. Again, why? What you be beau? Then so be a shepherd in Takrem. And what for can critical say? Quad I be won't fear be out of me, you of you. Me, my own pee. And you say, Mossy, ah, yes, I'm rase. A Jew for man. 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
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So one, our children, and two, their destiny. What God has destined for them. What they are going, what are they? But what about they? So we are praying. So self will build in the name as if from. Say, you can't tell me about your middle man to me, even woman, you say, you best say, well, that's in my chaperon. A ready man in your quack. And then you would desire, and so your baby in be one way your punning. Because I'm going to be never die anymore, and he actually in him. Then she already young upon you, Winina. And to herself, for sorry, baby, sir, as we say, I've been to me, and my son that me when you are in that, me man into quiet that, me man in what in that. Winina. But I say, Yamia, person who do pimpers will be. Cell phone so far could you answer me so you need a new chair than someone my father's house we as I come about run about when it's a Sahara first traffic light by machine first junction on the right first one a corner and go bump by and I'm playing from by you may not do a breast we used to

kwanza wati se eye so baa so mami mimi bwache si yebe ma yensa so ne de na esi ho eye urade aye itumie yesa ne se adum ne ho brutra for Daniel Counting the altar of God is your papa, Sir Bishop Yahusu Ansa. Four to seven. I just said, Omo, I'll be drawing that to Timua. Eh, so bad, so mommy, eh, to no or to no. Momo, call a question when you answer your mission. I see who for call to be a call at a four. Ko mpraiso, ko bomi, ko ubu, ko mkwetia, ko asaka, ko eye enyinase, ko wapini, mwamu nkoko, mwamu nkwanda, mwenyina ujijiti, uo sechele, uo ingilisi. 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

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Exhibition Control, Munina Tunga, Ebenezer Down, all of you, on former Ninja, Air Resource Empire Living Bread Ministries International, Off Control, Nawoba, Unyadu. 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
1: 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Oh, wow, plucky. Misha, get one or start to suit you.
2: May a Muslim, but me too, pa.
1: May that, Mammy, I've done a cushion and a chassis. Oh, wow, plucky. Misha, get one or start to suit you. Now, yes, I am much here. The first thing of best of the battle, and then I will joy you today. Or the battle. No, we be in the home. When you bet yes, sir. I first let me jump, sir. Then mommy, papa, wait, yes, sir. Now first, you should let me show you. And you wonder, I'm a guy that carry you, Kobe, sir. I don't want to live here with your radio station, but I'm going to say, I also put you to answer our home, sir. It's here, I mean, sir, say, meet ye, what's them, it's here, preaching. Mom, mom, pay up, because you're so much, you know, mom, mom, pay the same thing. Did you want a medieval knee and you school in a or my radio or say fat one say if you don't buy and no new frequency now say I'm what you watch your local radio for some catching one and see me future station with your number but see me name should search it but me also have much in that no my search is me while I was at the chimney and was such the next day it's in less than a pressure I never have to. I'm not sure that I'm search it, and I'm starting to say, I'm going to say, I do my 106.3 for so many years. The story of my chair, the station means changing. If you are one, I ever saw you, I'm the better one, I'm a little one, I'm the better way to see preaching, be a lot of people will be a sound of power. No, this time, and who tells you what's up for us, and I say, I know, can I ever go abroad with you and say, Maria, who says, sing. Obakache mi so to musu ansa on the side of us to musu ansa and I say mom mi tie na be mu ya na be break it a gab na ehun na na me ne woman no no afire do be ya madam fo mi su meni ya ma wo mai mi musa 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ya now found to open one more question back with me. I park on the station, ever go to station because there are two in change. Me, mommy, introduce you about my bra boom and bet you will preaching. A baby, yeah, on my mother, Ben Christo.
3: Bishop, I met you no female for a brim. I met us a tino.
4: Auntie Tina, Yammy Shop, Parnage, my power, your time, yeah, dear. 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

0: 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Quemo, a bra, won't ye preparation, and I said, when need now, said a shiny jaw quem. But a brainy a bra, oh, ye maintenance, oh, share near my assess, say, oh, who put two things in place, no, open who said, a shiny jan and an asso, ain't he a brebian, what's nemoa, who feel comfortable, say, ah, a shame at the apple. But send your man kitten kitty, a say, our home. Now, boo, and you go to say, oh, wait, dear, and yes, she, wait, dear, at the baby quabba. We are sad. Oh, say, cano, now who are then? Now, I bra will maintain the cano, no, and my cano cry and the value, no, a costro. Care be a nura, and maintain the debia or you knew my honor. A breast so or tall cana, or in your price, because O be a one who say car way. 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
1: thank you lord
0: wo ma wo ho wo kunu wo ho wo yiri wo ho busia no wo ho ye bia me ma bad news onyame ye ho abusia no mbo adia e wo se ye ye ye catch na urade ni se urade anopay kenya wo na wo ya fa Seigneur Radia, Seigneur Radia, lift up your voice. Seigneur Radia, and the whom of our Seigneur Radina Dumua, Seigneur Radina Akaya, Seigneur Radina Tia and Paiwa, and your Radina Dumuania, and a pay on Yamia Dumua. Just lift up your prayers. On Yamiwa, whom of all, was someone Yari when you are. I don't know what you are free. I mean, I don't put on copy. I don't know what. I don't know what crying and your radia. I don't pay so when you are stars. Lift up your voice. My eradin, see why you're here. My eradin, I don't pay you have been counted among the living. I don't pay you when you are wakai when you are bushia. I can't see us from Lino Shannon and the
1: head. Thank you, Mosaka. Thank you,
0: Abalasaka
1: Paraba. I appreciate all.
0: Bless your name, Jesus.
1: We are so grateful, Lord God.
0: We thank you, Lord. We bless your name. We thank you, Lord. We give you all the glory. We thank you, Lord. We adore you, Jesus. We thank you, Lord, for your hand of blessing. We thank you, Lord, for your hand of favor. We thank you, Lord, for your hand of deliverance. We thank you, Lord, for giving us a new day. We thank you, Lord. Blessed be the name of our Lord Jesus. Eshranke Radidi. Mikresh Radidi. 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
2: Praise
0: the Lord, all you nations. 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
0: 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I don't pay minimum on my crowd also. Amenina. Yet in Yamia Sida Bemano. Amenina. Maybe I will be a
1: Parade.
0: Yes, Lord. Hadi Walosha. 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Nikada Namaha. Nino Shakespeare. Receive your glory.
2: Oh, oh.

0: Lord, empower us. Lord, strengthen us. Lord, we call for the evil of the Holy Spirit. We call for strength, oh God. Lord, strengthen us. Lord, strengthen us. Lord, empower us. We call for the reviving power. Revive us, oh God. Revive us, oh God. We call for your reviving power. Lord, revive us. Lord, revive us. Oh God, we ask for the influence of the Holy Spirit. We call for the reviving power. Revive us this day. Release your power. Release your oil. Release your oil.
1: Bible.

0: no onya me on saw e wo so.
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0: To be a one who catch her, yes, Lord, anoint me. Anoint me with power. Lord, anoint me with Holy Ghost. Lord, anoint us all, Lord. Because I am a Shaka, Masika, Paragos, Masanta, Marimano, Lord, anoint
2: us of Jesus. How you anoint Jesus of Nazareth with Holy Ghost and your power. Today is my
0: Lord, anoint me.
2: This morning, anoint us.
0: Holy Spirit, anoint my lips.
2: Holy Spirit, empower us.
0: Holy Spirit, oh God, I call for fresh oil.
2: Revive us.
0: Fresh oil. Thank you, Holy Spirit. Thank you, Lord. Obviously, I'm saying I'm prepared for strong. From Payewe. And he went about doing good.
1: Amen.
0: After this encountering the lost altar, also you will go and do good.
1: Amen.
0: Me say what so obeti aye ye.
1: Amen.
0: Obeti edi ye.
1: Amen.
0: To catch you, Eradi. Say Eradi, and we sawe a Thomasua.
1: Jesus.
0: My main power, someone and call.
1: Amen.
0: And we sawe a Thomasua. My main concordi.
1: Amen.
0: Say I say now what you hear, Papa Kasan was say ampara. Ye ni adoyanko ene bedi mechi enti enwo seya atomisui erade mamin kodi ye be wa no lift up your voice the next 2 minutes lift up your voice carlo sheke lebe he lift up your voice liba lo shada maha lika ba lo skada da da da rapa gada da maha masana ima lo shabra ha lika pa lo skada da au erade erade enano pei isan sa wo sami After 1 minute, catch a ready say, Lord, prepare me. 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

0: ka mu ana wona mu fie ana wo siesie wo ho akwa adwuma na se watra taxi bi ma na wa call for Uber ana wo te train mu ana bus mu wo France ana wo ko Holland ana se wo fi Holland ana wo ko Germany wo 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no master te na they were just listening. No matter more. Yet you need Mr. Obama Kasa, the Husa Namaha, Councillor Tinan Kwan Ekasa. That is the beauty of this work. The we are still finding that people will listen to the radio and through via the internet. It also should be a sign of our year. So hundreds and thousands of people, you are listening to us. Baby, I will be on. Let me look at your face. You are such beautiful family.
1: Amen.
0: We are very beautiful.
1: Amen.
0: My mama penye sene wa boni ponytail no isina pampe musa no. Hey, eno na yedila na zeye eye pampe musa. Ene jine no ene namasa no. Oh, this is beautiful. That's beautiful. And fashion designer so so we can wash you said yeah no wash you. A part of the end was all right, whichever way, thank you very much for joining us. And to the ones who began to memoir quaba, Pastor Mimi, I mean, sure, what prepare from 4 o'clock in the moment, so what to that keyboard and so mom out. And I was asking, say, ah, nah, Mr. Dami, I was a Miko. STC Koyadia Honoman Sana Medra, and I was just monitoring where I'm at also for a tattoo to my now. You were just doing it alone. Thank you, Yamishra. You may be a Nipa Yaman Yamibi and Yamishra into Yamisha and Wishra. Wishra Monsomo Frequency Manantimua Babidra. Thank you very much. God bless you, Counselor Yamishra. Was also with Yamishra Bibi. Mamo TikTok, Mamo Facebook, Mamo YouTube, and Yamisha Mubia. Dear woman said, and then Ansan, a Bebo Nonsiana, you buy a communion service. You hear communion service because radio phone in Tina, you buy an honor and tell me Kakra. Said, you buy almost a bit me a pasty pate. Almost a domo becamo. And you will fear your bread, your wine, when you wine up and just take a water with you. Last week, now we have communion. Also for Abraham. More than I'm a milk, Massa, and soon I'm a fire. Me biscuit, and I'm a debayer, no, as I'm two biscuit, no. And I don't know my first biscuit in this, when I just say, as a biscuit in the mayor, but my good program about my bread. But my first biscuit in this, and I'm a biscuit in a bonk more. I'm going to say, and Yadia will be to my room. And so my hair, and I just say, biscuit in an and your biscuit is a desa, sa crackers be not just a. And I'm so biscuit, Pawaha, been a papa. There's all. And baby, I will be, and I'm just whipping your appetite to have a communion with the Lord. Mamuana, dear, one Fabia, my communion, everybody will get his and her communion. Now, when you're ready, edit it. Mipacho, if you now wahana you know you can baby and right you can baby right and right you can baby and pay my main can you best call that scripture no will be our be warrior china and right of frame and run at you bay 10 11 tina lina I was a daddy that is a woman on my dear banner woman the buy you know and woman on my dear banner left and right after that bremen mimi the idea in your me and to my done and woman a yeah and I was happy for her testimony. I was saying, Mimi, Diana, you're treba, you know. So, Tina Lina, good morning and congratulations to you and your husband to be ochina no pa ade na yebe shira so fe mi ana me kwa ko shira so mi ana me kwa ko shira so awade ni go no ma ye betai mi ana me shira so me shira so kra ade nsa all right so ye kain bibi from the book of Ezra e ye two scriptures na council and person me kain but a brand new thing, and about consider your book of Esther. 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
0: 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So this young man, this gentleman was in captivity, and I want you to understand, and he is a Jewish, but he was in captives. 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And that is what happened to the Israelites. And so en sesa yo counselor enene ne nyina no obi bedi ade a na ne wira fi se ne bad policies a bit me and my citizens no a trania flow no everyone's what abrabon be because of bad leadership bad 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Beloved, where the Kenya Mia Africa Yanke Senken Kwadam Rantien Mabawa woman jikro duemo. But bad policies, bad leadership. From the Old Testament to bad leadership. Now Israel for Emrantia, one more best to me asum chrono. Na ya be ya one of they were in captivity. They were in captivity. And no number see you na ye bompire. But Bible so mo kodru on wo be masono. Na wo re ya your friend Mordecai. 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Na Nebuchadnezzar pencil a sign or hinia na wo hot no sabre no your friend Jeconiah, king of Judah, Jeconiah. Where you come for? Listen, Mamu, Yakmania, Quanya, Mortina, or Mayum Quinasono. In your tunnel, Wubra, Wutisui, Waya Niamba, Enya, Yabibo, we did the Akenya Miasim. We will mention your name that under your bad leadership, the country suffered in this way. And this is what we are talking about, Jeconiah. Jeconiah, king of Judah, whom Nebuchadnezzar, the king of Babylon, had carried away. And Mordecai, Brantia, was a citizen of a country, but because of bad leadership of Jeconiah, Breso. And when you are listening to me, check in your leadership. Brantia, do say, Mabawa, do say, and I am frustrated. Bible saying, a man Nebuchadnezzar pens on the fast brand away and so the neck. But thank God so drew honor. The guy was working in the very sensitive area. Sensitive area. Oh yeah, Jumanuano. And no one so beat me up a funny warfare and so the knuckle. I was here, who are going to you more? No matter what, dear Edu could draw going to you, Mono. 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
2: Amen.
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0: 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This is one of the prayer that we are praying.
2: Amen.
0: Because you too quiet, you see a lot of Ghanaians in every country. Every country. 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Even just a Krobia Yam Mosukran, Uberbon, Uberkona Ghanani or Honum. 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You see their influence. You see their influence. The Bible doesn't say, Raya, Yakana, Huasam Kakre, Yaboni Kakre, Mordecai. Now we peel or may no more. If it all ye Jumana or Befan, the warfare, see your friend or Madassa Befan, no more than a coy. We are praying just one prayer for you, Nyanam Wakuentium. If you check the number of young people, you see, Mwa Britra, Okobe, it is a Holland, Okobe, it is a Britain. The number of young people are Omodefiasi. They are in prison. A lot of them. A lot of them. Being to me mass specifics now. But a lot of young men. Me near Bako. 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It will shock you. It will shock you. And if I say a kai yenu anomwa manonia, young people, their destiny is in dilemma. Emranti ene mabawa. 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
2: amen
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2: amen.
0: 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Nor Denekoi, you know, Bible say, Anchebiana, yes, se ubi ye ye be a minute hima. Ye pe will be a minute hima. Oh Lord, ye pe will be a minute hima. But Mordecai, Abusia, yenina ya brabono, it is connected to one another.
2: Yes, Lord.
0: Mordecai inti. 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
2: Amino.
0: Onzo kwa enkoye problem enfa mano. 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
2: Wow.
0: One person. 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Same yes, same what is it? See, yeah, many animal to be my and also may work hard. Let me save with Sika, let me boom in the animal. What be funny name of an animal may call what better meaning 16 people may say, Raddy say, you know, a Raddy don't want to come to you, a Raddy mom, my boy, Bush.
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0: a esese ye nua no mi o musu nya akwanya
1: Ah,
0: as I say, I'm a sum of mine.
1: No, mother, sum of mine.
0: No, we influence that country.
1: No, we influence that country.
0: We pray in the name of Jesus.
1: We pray in the name of Jesus.
0: By the Spirit of the Living God.
1: By the Spirit of the Living God.
0: And rather reach out to them.
1: And rather reach out to them.
0: We didn't even say be at 3 months by this time, we'll be back. Yeah. Menowoka say, it is ringing a bell in the realms of the
1: Amen.
0: Mumbi wano mai, obey benya scholarship ako.
1: Amen.
0: Na obari nya kudru wano ma, obefa wo mami, obefa wo papa.
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0: 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Kase erate.
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0: Womo moye ejuma.
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0: Erade pa momo ni suade hono. Give them a vision and a dream.
1: Give them a vision and a dream.
0: In the name of Jesus.
1: In the name of Jesus.
0: Sorry, the bones some vampire may you know in a minute. Liba do shada la
1: bata. 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
4: Alright, I'm sure maybe I will be around maybe in the Ufuriata. 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If she has my co, but Judge Median or hot my coping by 7 o'clock, you bear communion. 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

0: Mama wants us to invite your baby for communion. 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With their for Uber, for other
1: boat.
0: As a
1: Yango.
0: Taxi.
1: Taxi.
0: Taxi. 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No. Taxi, no, you're there. Taxi, that I. Because a chassis. Say, are you there? No. Well, Monferno. She shattered my birthday person. And they had the coming birthday, say, Mamana Bahaba Tojo. Hey, October bonds, dear. Oh, yeah, my crab, my dear, my father. Only a former vice, Babumianzu, October. October 4, no, my two trouble, you know. I'm in August. I'm the August here. There. For communion. We say we are taking this communion. We are trusting God that we are Mishra Yabushi.
2: Amen.
0: Eradi Mishra Yabushi.
2: Amen.
0: Eradi Mishra Yabushi.
2: Amen.
0: What no man on the errands we are. Just make sure, say, we'll be Jakakra. Do a sign of cross, a mark on your forehead.
2: Amen.
0: Those some women out there come on my soul. They were just 1 minute ago. Oh no, Christo. Oh, be Jaya Wakon, or far pan on our cancer when Jeda Wendy. We ne Minipedia, Obubumadia, maybe as in a Abrebia Mobid in a month and Kayame.
2: Amen.
0: So we bear us here as a missionary. Ebaba Ye Juma, Ebe Jedom. Abraye di panu Raden Suma Yan Kwechrich.
2: Amen.
0: Raden Suma Yan Kwechrich.
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2: Amen.
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0: Ofrey sayanye. 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
2: Amen.
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0: But you bet me di pano. 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Way a Mimuja, if you go here. Christo Nekana, sir, when you in a monom. A baby, I'm a monom, fine car, and I said, Mimunya, the boy for the precope. Yes, sir, I say, on my yens, so young for your home for the my we are saying.
2: Amen.
0: Yanche Doma Famerat.
2: Amen.
0: When Yamija, Yamioba, Yamison Sukunkro Demo, and the Noma Nunye from my father's house, resurrection power, and living bread, administration, international. Abraham, what all tell you? Yin and I, Noma Nefe, be one on any Radin Casa. Catch yourself over to me, don't sell, but that. Why not just anoint your forehead and trust God between the account now, between the account? So that is what I do all the time. Pastor Mimi, bompaye my 1 minute, bompaye my baby. I will be on jempaye.
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2: the whole political party, Sabi Jubilee House, now we are going to have President Kufuor see and the MPP are to see your main opposition, and say, and you grab him. There's a political party, no, a year demonstration. Now, would you need the Eddie Maumwa? Why I will see a 3rd year presidential staffer, our year chief of staff office. No, sir, no. Yeah, yet demonstrations will come one year, sir. A bread, you can buy it. No, you deputy chief of staff, stand up with me, Betty. We are tossing me, no, I acquire. And look, not a youth wink and a year demonstration. Okay, and if you can, so, almost the opening. Alexe Bifia, in a veggie petition. Yes, I had demonstration, be menage, at in a year, and in Penipu Dianwa. The greatest of respect to Nanaya Jantua. Oh, no, no, yeah, from staff, staffer, and then Bambaji petition. Disrespect.
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2: 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a pressing a demonstration be say nipa your man manabaji petition was and your deputy chief of staff bossman are you aware the complaint look at some complaining the same rank to say stand up here that is your karon yeah kasa say na dena
0: Jim
2: FM yeah the adema you are bossman and a dua mo bossman and a babaji Carlos Bombrazi
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9: Friday!
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9: Tough!
10: Hello, madam!
11: Hey, Nana, me what's
10: Hey, ain't you a winnie? Oh, in fact, why you can see you? Who's a fepa?
11: Yamia, a free brow with me call thanks to you, computer clinic by you know. And I'm a me who are you fe? Namia, dear, you know,
10: Hey, send you pay it out your moody. Sintra. Oh, in fact, why fine? And could I your man and tough
11: way? I'm Yamima. Send me brewa won't pow. Now so you feel it thanks to your computer clinic by ye. Mint tough way in I am in ma.
10: Oh,
11: me fear for me bush and for would be a ya dear. And why the acro?
10: Oh, sir.
11: Aye.
10: Oh, and your way, dear. A bush and for. And a dame catrono. A train and send why you for when you're tough for. A crow of a fever sano. Need in I a thanks to your computer. Case so crad ye. Fidia so. Yaria would do baby or so. I was a tells you computer clinic. One more quiano, a fish whom cross a manca sequant in Pona Super. So we here tells you computer clinic, a friend one who may so 0545252880.
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9: that could be a
10: bundle
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9: Telcel cash wallet
10: na
9: fixed broadband
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9: bring a Winnie
10: for Telcel play up
9: na
10: so
9: na dial
10: 500 hash
9: let's go who do
10: Telcel my hit the promo no free
11: Telcel connecting energies
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3: Yeah.
4: You know what I'm saying? 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And let's do
10: it. 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
11: Se won shisha ya hotro ni e mega.
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0: sabo funny if we are near. 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
1: 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No, my jatum.
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5: 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Aye nika, nika na dao. 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
6: that's it.
5: Was who dear him? Besides, I answer your kind, yeah. As I say, you to me, and see, I was it. And the moon, and I see, I mean, shut up.
6: If I
5: bring a memo and poem,
6: I mean,
5: pay out.
6: If I'm
5: fiadum quadum,
1: much can I pump
7: say? Probably you, not an outset.
1: Oh, you're not to be able to.
7: Yes, I'm Ernest, because I'm a free diver.
1: Oh, Ernest, oh, yeah, dear.
7: Oh, that's your to me.
1: But that made you.
7: No credit, the bomb of Sopa, the penny percent, the free sheep, the bomb of Basso. I maintain cheap, Muslim say, I don't have some morning shoe. Just one said, I maintain cheap, Papa. But for some time, I'll be sure you are moving me a bay. No credit, me, it's for quite a year. I'm not saying I'm ready to be fine, quite fine, my son, but the time why I may say, I'm in 3 minutes, we're going to see what it doesn't answer. No, hey, last movie, I be by my name, the past high school, a Italian school, as you see, I'm going to see for a poor boy. We are and I'm a woman, so my name was Scott and Pimpamon. I bet to come out with me about it.
1: Wow.
7: Oh, no credit, man. Now, send me my money alone. Ah, the same what more I'm wanting palm to be a summon when you're on. Come back to National Theatre. Now, my summon when you're on, no could be a car, a mom. It's a crime to my sister, Fiamam. I saw money in war, but in the concept, every young from our boss who knows us alone. Uncle Samu Emabunyansa. No, Mamma, you could bring home. Sorry, I must be on some fast food. I think you should radio. Never radio your fire 77.
8: Relax it, relax you. If we are scared, though, a man who chenia there didn't wish him a coom. Yet that cropena would die now, a bebem. Joahome. Yeah, do baby now, brand new Joahome. I want that. Yeah, there we are, do baba tumpemo. What is the announcement? You know, if you had a baby, you never trump, you be cook. So one, because I want to find one tumpem. Now, what you do about South Sanka Wado Tumpem, and I want to find one tumpem. Anyway, would you have a mouse to see? Yet what tumpem? Assembly, Nasemco. 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The piano will jay, open day will be a say. Auntie knows who you are that you know. I make a moon feeling a moon helps. Move a brain, move a new moon. Move a new moon. Move a new moon. Move a new moon. Move a new moon. Move a new moon. Move a new moon. Move a new moon. Move a new moon. Move a new moon. Move a new moon. Move a new moon. Move a new moon. Move a new moon. Move a new moon. Move a new moon. Move a new moon. Move a new moon. Move a new moon. Move a new moon. Move a new moon. Move a new moon. Move a new moon. Move a new moon. Move a new moon. Move a new moon. Move a new moon. Move a new moon. Move a new moon. Move a new moon. Move a new moon. Move a new moon. Move a new moon. Move a new moon. Move a new moon. Move a new moon. Move a new moon. Move a new moon. Move a new moon. Move a new moon. Move a new moon. Move a new moon. Move a new moon. Move a new moon. Move a new moon. Move a new moon. Move a new moon. Move a new moon. Move a new moon. Move a new moon. Move a new moon. Move a new moon. Move a new moon. Move a new mo

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1: So, no, me coco, no,
0: and what you uncle soon saying on your drum was what the extra weekend, a week in every year. I can't weekend, number one channel, a question, da, your deco activities, Dawson, or what the NTV, my na and then come on, ye dear banner dear, a dorsum. Be did it say, Nanu could da, ye cast your baho door, your boa money. So what did ye see? A war or boas secondary technical school, no. 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Yes, a DNA genius and to swan a DNA school authorities no any processes. I would draw a wo school in my what this had the manifesto. No, we want to one a man up a yabeco extensive on it. Yabebo audio some what's he nafe. 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
0: I'm not
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0: 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A Jordan be seeing Raya Wada. Dear, you see, for hepatitis B.
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0: 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Yadi social media trend sebeba. Eye Franco Trading Enterprise. Phone papa perfie. 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Yaria expert. Franco Trading Enterprise. 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And pense. 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Enna afsa. Your story matters. Kejua matching. 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
1: one
0: quaffle.
1: Now, before any man,
0: oh, master,
1: eh? Yeah, or Phoebe Pobia, O Tim and
0: another one to come myself.
1: Besides, I saw him by your friend, Massimaria.
0: I'm so many,
1: I don't know foam.
0: My man can't tell.
1: I have a fetcher here. I could do
0: her. Wako, that
1: baby.
0: I'm going to go. Sasun sun green green akakraka biba. 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
1: There's no sense.
0: Oh, and you sana
1: there's no sense.
0: Baso sana ni nyebe ya fa fanto. 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
0: Owo.
1: 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Yeah,
0: rada ya go bo. 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
1: And come for Fanto. I know you. As I know you, see, as the time you tell you, Opaka. Why want to see back?
0: Okay, yeah, twas why?
1: I bet twas one. Oh, now, Bommy or Donium knew a year remix. Now, Mamma Bassa, Nefida.
0: But now, don't you my abon hour?
1: Oh, send my Juman Dawson.
0: I didn't see you
1: on my TV, you must send Pama Sabaha.
0: Brian, you're going away, Jumo.
1: And a papa, I didn't why.
0: My dog.
1: Wait. 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Bomi odonyum na me fanya de.
0: Okay.
1: E ma me vim kakra.
0: E de odonyum be na ape.
1: Mr. Remix.
0: Enu e hanyum.
1: We. Mama encha Mr. Anson na no pay.
0: Oh yes, yes, yes.
1: Aquatabs
0: yes.
1: Water.
0: Let me display. Let me
1: now,
0: display.
1: Now, say so everybody on the team.
0: Yes.
1: You should be.
0: Oh, Adam, I say
1: customize.
0: Kofi dey know.
1: And I make him
0: Obia. Kofi Hassan, Karo, Dominic. Na dan oh. Just say that me who Dominic. Oh.
1: Say na me say o man hene dey na ba no dey ba.
0: Who dey see Dominic?
1: No man hene bottle no nye.
0: No don go.
1: Ah, na ni dey. Odo dey na nye kura.
0: Masa.
1: E na bottle atua say na tuetue.
0: Eh, me masa na kan
1: say. Na kan ho asem. E ti na me say say da say. Say wo ho aman for how. E no aso wo.
0: We say
1: no eye hot water enegum.
0: Dominic kokobu eh hot water. Ekogu botu ya wanane no.
1: Wanane no anti.
0: Na botu ya tia fa. 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
1: 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Oh. Oh, David. So, Ms. Anson, it's beautiful.
0: And I know. That's it.
1: Adi amahu.
0: David.
1: The son of pair mabusu shagumu. Anyumre na nyenyu.
0: Enyenyu.
1: Wow.
0: It me it ehodi no che.
1: Wow.
0: Ekula.
1: Mao. Ai ehodi no che nyekula. 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
0: Na wo ye kakula wo nim kula.
1: Emfa go fa ho. Se de so shegu ade mu na echa enye kula.
0: Inte ye den yi.
1: Ei,
0: eye kula. Eye hita.
1: Ko se ke for die. Ye kula. 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
0: Na se ye hita.
1: Kukula be.
0: Ye kakula bibia ye kula no eche se wo de ade guma.
1: Enye kula. Bo yo don yum na me fa start. Kula.
0: Wo de ti.
1: Ayi.
0: Quantum. E sai wa de wan abe bon.
1: Bo adon yum.
0: Ei.
1: Oh, tree, a quote tree class, and now I'm menti. What's all your spelling? Hey! Oh, aye. Mamena, aye, a friend is empty for us.
0: Domasi,
1: yes, empty in Edino.
0: Yeah,
1: Dino fell so. Ye Dino Stronko. Etina can be as empty and say, and near my watch and yes and Keto Mountain and saying, what are people game with the usage of empty and when need the Land Cruiser? So, I'm a home. Relax. If you are fine. Edin Batoyena, ye MTN. At 30, then yes and get up. *530#, cause wa am as a point, you know, we use mumu, or ya call, or text, or what's happening, na only a man or a costro, or points a costro,
0: okay,
1: and never be at me. But so, oh, what be saying, we're empty in a tree, what's it? What a kind?
0: Me, didn't know.
1: Oh boy, and what ya? Ah, me per se, a yas one, as yet,
0: or yet ya.
1: Or China best one with Janine, eh?
0: It will be missing this kind of catch up, so we're there, so no answer, I'm the befa.
1: There no one says time on MU the outside by ante.
0: And I'm a chess, so one to ya. Maybe I was missing this come out.
1: I'm not my number for sending. What do you call Mazen?
0: The minimum I'm the Tosso.
1: I may my number.
0: I don't know who can pay in Uguna will be better for Bobby.
1: I may my number for sending minutes of eight.
0: And what's what I'm the better?
1: Masuma's the first
0: one. And you must have.
1: Hey,
0: Abeka.
1: It's empty. Yeah, what business are you to ya? Empty and responsible. Me part of what business to ya? Na, I said the more we chase, na you increase the amount I bet me abono.
0: Yeah.
1: Na you increase the amount. Empty and for the amount send le. Rezo na motuom. And now what's your shorthand? Man, we told you two motuom.
0: Oh,
1: I was just. Udi jare ya na.
0: Chese.
1: Yeah. And now we say papa aye Rezo na.
0: So we say keep you say onho and come onho.
1: Oh no, it's beautiful. It's very beautiful. Papa. 72 hours ago. With Fem Patro a doctor for a drubber for missing for Obia Metifue Mudiani Musomu Wum Nani Rexuna. Okay, on the sports page one. Yadiba.
0: Okay, Tia San Odonium Nebano. Say yes, say a cocknu ni bedania somroji. What yes,
1: Masa Pobe.

0: And you more emuye o.
1: Yeah, Odonium remix.
0: Emuye.
1: Ofure ponsa obowa. Kwae de. Me na me hoye me bibibi, me hoye me ji.
0: Oh, emuye.
1: Ofure fishing Stormboy and Kiddy.
0: Oh wow.
1: We are Nyakopo. Kiddy na eba hot water.
0: Eh solid.
1: Ma me ma hot water ba ko.
2: Eh ya pa
1: hot water. Eh.
2: Doctor
1: ni. Na na credit ya brapo ki ape.
2: Hot water num. And yeah, I'd be a mood room.
1: That'd be warm, just warm. I'm not the Okoka hot, you're Okosa, eh? You
2: group. I'm going to be a room bell.
1: Warm water.
2: Why are
0: there 2 4 with you? Yeah, 1 7 way warm water in the womb. Oh, no, but no warm water.
1: Say hot water.
0: Oh, but no warm water.
1: I also hot. Me say warm.
2: Yeah,
1: Obia,
2: hot, warm.
1: Maybe hot water, but minimum.
2: And also, I'm going problem. I'm
1: going to be a Nakas.
2: Auntie,
0: you may have done my Econante.
2: And Tam,
0: you may have done
2: my 15th.
0: Yes,
2: and now watch here.
0: Asun
2: makawa sampa ho sisi ase ye hia slit ne kaba
0: dabi
2: pass the kaba ose
0: mi se mesha leggings leggings
1: na be she
2: leggings so we are comfortable
0: yes
2: na me me be ye
0: se akasa na akasa
2: be ye nsem
0: mi su be di kan
2: be wo na mu
1: stretching no ne ade ne
2: ade afa mu a obie ni bibi obetumi di ama ho so we are comfortable
0: aje e do question Mr. Hayford dining
1: room looks spotty looks spotty yeah
2: sampa bo be comfortable enye se ye nam kwa mu anwa fresh or na yo ya she bibi a be comfortable because
1: Mm.
0: Yeah, Conante,
1: and a friend of Boom
0: Yeah, Conante, yeah, Conante, yeah, Conante,
2: I'm not going to be able to do it.
0: I'm not going to be able to do it.
1: What can you swim? What do you want to exercise?
2: Oh, yeah, because 1 week. So I would
1: do some. Oh, dear. Oh, yeah. Oh,
0: yeah. Oh, yeah.
1: Oh, yeah. Oh, yeah. Oh, yeah. Oh, yeah. Oh,
2: yeah. Oh, yeah.
3: Oh, yeah. Oh, yeah. Marky 15th August 2026 for calendar this one.
1: Aye.
3: Saturday 15th for guests. The biggest health walk in the capital. AC from King K. And buy your fit and free health walk. Jengina ye bottom pimwa yi mensa. Anantia from the ponako boy assisi a large tavern. PBSA. 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Yes ye. 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Chasa obia. 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The United Shiano Power Yemesa. I'm Antia for Repona Korea or Lodge Tavern Pediasi. And you will be more. See you there.
0: Young.
2: And then I watch it.
0: Yeah.
2: Adum FM, Adum TV. And Asem Park.
0: Adum FM.
2: Aye.
1: Yeah, Badom Market. And of course,
0: yeah,
1: Bad. Okosku okose. Sa mannerisms don't we say.
0: We study baby at no.
1: No more. I'm school. Oh, no, cool school.
0: And what was in your house now?
1: I know my whole fine.
0: Yeah,
2: but I change your
1: bench, you know. I forget to change your papa.
0: Second, yet, and one is your second, and an asshole.
1: I did tell it.
0: Nanu ya na SMQ na sasa se mask ko seke foko bi za sempa so muko bi
1: enkusie ni
0: response your response
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0: afia ya das ya besia why it do me market and then na wache she ya ni live
1: free ya na ko you free now na patcho wo like bi bi ya ka ho
0: unima me
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1: aywa why Y2K eh that eh atuma family mo eh and you be seen to the media at Mumma dear.
0: What's the day? Ah, Ketisia, Miss Sima Faola, La La,
1: eh, me patro. Y2K is coming.
0: Eba.
1: Listeners of Adrum FM, viewers of Adrum TV, tell them where you're in Yasako Fafo Froba.
0: Yes.
1: I know by a ding.
0: Yeah,
1: I know how I feel anyway. So I was saying, I don't praise you. I was saying, I'm glad Y2K, I know by a ding. Do the time with you. Y2K, why do you hear? Two new year 2000. Kenya 1,000 to 2,000.
0: The year 2,000.
1: Oh, Kenya 2,000. And a 2 year 2,000.
0: Who can 2,000 and some can 1,000?
1: 2,000.
0: You are born, sir.
1: Hey, see what you're just saying because I'm going to say they know so. Who sent you?
0: In fact, you are woman, you are cooler. What do you say?
1: Hey, if you are born, you are cooler. Hey, wait. Who sent me? See me in social media.
0: Come on, you are not ready.
1: Who sent you cooler?
0: Kejua, yes.
1: I feel like I'm a woman. Woman, woman, woman.
0: Mota.
1: Ah, kula. Name was woman. Abuja, Enra, the Black Queens of Ghana, bina. Bon, no, the Enkro, for some who see, but the Hiani Afifani say, yeko ye nimu.
0: Nti, yeko, yese yeko.
1: Yeko kota final. Yene Malawi, nebo kwa sina.
0: Oh, yebe do final.
1: Enra, ye chen draw. We needed a draw to go. But I mean, here we near. But I say, Enkro, for be take, and I have him. Mm. Ghana, nye opportunity, si pa, na nyasa.
0: Enye, she, but yes,
1: na ya di. Enye, ma, Afcon, ewo, Morocco. And, 2026, Afcon. So, Ghana through to the next stage against Malawi. Now, after the game, coach came last. Name some of the two, Jani.
4: The game is the best that we have played. The only thing I can be disappointed over is that the fact that we are nervous in the end. We should close this game way earlier. We're having like XG that is 3.3 almost against 0.6. I mean, it's a normal game that you win with 3-0 or something like that, but in the end you need to be nervous. So that's the only thing I can complain over. Otherwise, I think we play really good football. I think we are ready from the start today. The first half, like I said, is probably the best one we have played.
1: The first half is probably the best one we've played. Yate. And then it's somewhere, coach Magana, there to a ja. Evelyn Badu, Bogo, nice goal, pa. I'm going to be a sasa, moja sano. That's in the end, you know. Go for the take. I don't know how to do it. But Evelyn, say
5: yeah, we're very happy, although we wanted to win so badly, but at least we got the points and it's got us through to the semi-quarterfinals, which is really important for us. So we're really happy and looking forward to the next game. Yeah, we played them before, like you said, but I think football has different ways. We are not going to think the fact or think fact that we scored them. Now it's something different and we're going in with different approach and win is just all what we are looking forward for.
1: Right, and only Evelyn Badu now chimes against Malawi are going for a win. And at 8 p.m. Sana Sama challenge or so. Ebe Basun Tiana Wakaya challenge or so. Eddie Amaye. Yakan is we are now the executive council member. Actually, Eddie Betu just said they are looking for a local coach now on Bois Carlos Queiroz. Almost Musa. Oh, my local coach. And your boy, Eddie senior coaches, because I'm a share for the say, ah, okay. Most of you look at with Chrome, I'm going to look at
0: Bibli. Wow,
1: I'm a certificate. I would write telephone and I'm going to say you, disrespect.
0: There's no certificate, there's no experience.
1: That one can't experience. So, when you be a war requisite, no bit my yet, man.
0: Okay.
1: Experience, but share for the experience, or we be. I know what they. Bashini.
6: And why the way you saw the member, even school now, our Ghana, what's left, how to be a school member? And she said, Connor, you're not father. Minion. Oh, yeah, you're making more young. They can't come. What could they be? Fire young. Minion cats, Minion in the party, baby. No fear, no rabbi. So if you the best a year, Minion, baby, you'll see. You're free, Mother. Way, man. We were always, but you have to go on. But you got opportunity. You see, it is opportunity. And why the way you saw the other? What did you say? Achina, I read it actually.
1: Right, and so I don't know some coach Bashir for that. He's not happy. Bash is not happy at all. Now Ghana for Matthew Formation is so mummy and clubs me no AC Ghana Nemo ewo continental assignment e ba no no e me die man nation safety nation GFA cup me die ma league no me die ma TP Mazembe e na dey ebony me pa cho hwene so safa me etenya sam keto akra omutimi ekwa manimu a na omo ani relax of Jollibee na club african so abo in the next round but the end of first round yinwe enti 4th to the 6th of September mubako days no mubako ne bebo na second leg na baso me birthday moto mu ho September 11 to 13 me birthday ni September 11
0: yate yate
1: me ne
0: no na person ka yate me ne tie for yate
1: September 11 when you land by line of money so yeah yeah and then the usher say Bruce will tell me
0: e no ne koko
1: o ke pa cho mo nya ne sa
0: en koko mu se ni edware ya fine
1: yanko e wan na mo apo ho ya
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1: na
0: koko
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1: koko mu tota ho fi shooter bedware en koko mu
0: ah na da mo ka se me koko do kro no ma twebo si ya yanko wa ibo
7: Maybe build this Champions League team now. This is what we need to Ghanaian. What I'm doing, I'm building a team. I'm telling you, we can't even wait for surprises. I'm telling you. Hey, yo, I'm so quality now, man. Thank you. Oh boy, Juma. But I saw you, I'm support him. Your setting team, no. Every position, there are three solid players. From number one, goalkeeper, now we have four. Number two, we have three. Number two, number three, we have three, number four, four and five. Now there are six central backs. Oh, now Medford, we'll check here. Dougley, and then Prosper, yeah, didn't call him Singapore. I've called him back, he's also here. The players are good. Position in our market will be a three. Because I know we are playing Africa as number one, FA Cup, near Ball League. So we have to defend the league, we have to FA Cup, going all out, and going all out for the Champions League.
1: Right, and so I know in some Moses Sama Park on the owner of Medium and Tomo, yeah, picture him again, TP Mazembe, and they are very busy, they are serious about this year's competition. Nation Services is Sujina Monai, so I'm a Mali team, a friend of FC Diara, and a Debe Bueni, and the Shannon Sosafa Mai. Can I be watching a Kasaman, OSC, I should say, or a CEO of the Man Nations after I said drawn a betoja, I'm a Mali Fuene Koboin Insomni.
8: Africa, for instance, they have a problem with the time war. They say the very beginning, the very attempt to know, maybe because of a good tradition of the Confederation Club. The second attempt, you know, and the answer, you know, are with you. But even that, you know, I remember those wonderful moments against Canopy and against the Saudi Sahel. And that experience in the army, you get a boy and five. Are you moving to know, with the water trying to go under the same coup that all the interests, coach Lugari, under Mr. Kudodian, yeah, the Ashwood Kobo. Against a weak spot. I will call you in the first league game for an Arbitran. I could call you in the second league game for Arbitran. I will call you in the second league game for Arbitran. We have the players to deliver in Africa.
1: Oh, I tell you for the Epoque AMO studio, Hano. I know what I mean. Now, and on the Nations FC, I'm on CEO the two, and of course, Kennedy Boachian. So, now, get a cut off for meeting, Corso, near her, say, Gold Stars, and of course, me dear, my heart's a folk, need dreams, people. Hands of folk, the other two, I said, I'm on more. And we did say preparation here the democracy cap ba on ho eso bo o sa me bo mo kra san mo kwaka san mantima cheche nsemu yi papa eto matwem ho de afim nte no ne de e ba e don sam so e ba na pa mu ho safuduku lawyer en kan no ne kasama kotoko ne sam atwa se the current board wa ba no o mo dwuma mo ye ne so ne tie.
9: Well, let me admit that it wasn't the best. I strongly believe that you have taken some poor decisions to ensure the best of discipline in the team, but at a point we were not men enough to take those bold decisions, and it also affected the club. Well, so far I'm impressed with the appointment of the director of football and the coach. I strongly advocated for appointment of foreign persons to fill those gaps. To be honest with you, in view of several indisciplinary issues, I believe that it was time Kotoko had to bring on board an expatriate for us to see if things will be done the same way. Because to be honest with you, things were not getting on well at a point between the technical team and the playing body. Yes, and I believe that he needed somebody who could change the attitude of the boys. It was a bit difficult for the technical team at a point to take some bold decisions. And if it gets to that level, then the only remedy is to
10: let you go.
9: Yes.
1: And so I don't know some of the good children, sir. Some of the things I want to me and your body, to bomb my vaso pania, dear. I'm not ever caught. Now, I wouldn't say when be a sono, of course, a bye bye.
0: Hey, Cassa,
1: romantic idea when you be boy. The Women's Democracy Cup is on the first of its kind. Like I said, maybe I'm not going to remember, but we know. I mean, ladies, please, ladies, the day APM saw and pass out and then day and August 7th on Magdan Parking in Abukupimu Honia. I sent a once and Miss Yako into his honor, Bekakupimu Ho. Your Excellency, yes, the Speaker of Parliament. In his honor, I'm not wrong. Mm. What's his honor say? Mm. Hey, what the English is here?
0: Who is on us? Emfa
1: asejese
0: obisa
1: unim is on as it enye kula enye kula de woman o ah okay amilady is for white national police tell you so yawa media chair say na won some besia ko it is done ocha no pa ye tena say e wa kan say so a ye be ko Vinicius Junior say me mu ye a part of Vinicius Junior any Real Madrid we 6 years e gladi yakopon 2032 o jina mo e ti asna for mu nyimani e mu nyimani na nyame ka me ho e ti batcho de e ko no de won some so e bre won no de Monday Real Madrid na wi Rodri won e basa na be wi Madrid wa twen Madrid sa Madrid is slow. I'm on it. I bass a winning at the idea. Imagine us today, Siano Pay. Na yet to Pokiane, what you don't for. More Bobby Samtian, Muntia, empty and sir, Megantel Triana, Om Tetra, wash him not magic, say. Now, Obiso suit me Bobby Sian. Next time, what my Bobby Sian ho. Rexona, two more to him, MTN, and a Rexona, and a Kahono Paya.
0: Yeah,
1: that is Samuel at the Abbey.
0: His Anna
1: Wakai at the Nankasaka Kijuana home. Eric, I see you do. Y2K. Y2K. Y2K. Y2000. 2000.
0: His Anna.
1: 2000. Come on, me tell. 2000. Yeah, book ya dio kuba ni masio. Usku prefect moi. 2000.
0: That was group prefect at 7. There was a sound course.
1: No,
0: as
1: a lady, you don't say 2000. Say 2000. Say, repeat after me.
0: Who cry? I cause you at an assay. Won't ya? Or church a Y2K mono? Or say why near
1: year? 2000.
0: Kwanu tuna mekasa. Or say why near year? Ola in them. Or say why near year? I'm going to go to the house. Democracy under attack. Demonstration or yet koso. Na or yet ni mono NPP and yeko kubi a kamo mono. 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
10: 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The instead, Sebi be a Sida and Alpha Oberfer two and Alberfa dying a cockundoa. A Murana Tresse obey or your tre. Na and penny four as one thing near a how. Na answer now by demonstration, so says a answer womb. Na a dear now, woo yen, a dear a classroom. 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And go for no empty before mobilize or multi-core demonstration. And sabi in previous. My guy, and no atom chain. Number two. Yen yina can say Ghana has seen. I didn't mean they said bonnet, two wrong doesn't make a right. You can say.
0: Say, nipa me, you know, Fuma, Emmanuel, yeah, papa.
10: Exactly. So, and no, so be a cabibia. 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It doesn't mean that we should continue to do it. 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And no crying problem. The Obi Wook has seen, we are all sensitive to it. A pine in the gun of mine, there, a man here, it's our mood here.
0: Okay. Musa Fampato opposition, we, mammy, Olaino, a yebasa. Mustafa. Mhm.
10: And go for Emma and extreme.
0: Okay.
10: On my next idea.
0: Mhm.
10: Ah, ye been 1 year anniversary. I said you. I'm better than I'm 24. That could change shit up. Yeah, I said. Son, I'm 24. I won't move. Get the MPP page.
0: Ah, Mustafa Mesrewo, position huye mame line mu enye kra na yente wonsema wakani ye. 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
10: 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I think that such behavior should not be tolerated by anybody. So, apenyo markings, so do be dia. 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Yanfa mobra. You cannot go to the Jubilee House and disrespect the workers of the Jubilee House. And the problem. Yeah, yeah, war opposition. Yeah, demonstration. It will be a term. And a two. Yeah, Abra MP for issue. Because what they mean, Yanom. Sana, you didn't answer Yadia. What was shared video? Ah, said the Atto Force will be a kind, a year Bank of Ghana demo. As the Atto Force, if it's a fair. Governor, I didn't know I'm and until I also will be who the Bank of Ghana basis a buying checker him. Who the governor of Bank of Ghana and Pokra at 2% at the power when you think when the Obiatem Nasabe Kasabi Air Katafina, we must condemn it.
0: Okay, it's
10: the amateur MPP for sir. President Mahama no yo okoyin na papa wu but we yani ene ne age ma ta de na omo be ya papa no be ka se o e be di anyi ya me mba na omo ayi we what we ya ntwe ma wo omo MPP phone mu amun ko fa apenyo market me pe ma me na cho it's demeaning. I mean, we don't throw ethics and culture away to the dogs because we are doing politics. We don't do that. Yen na ya tikiye wo fie ansana. E dey to abonte yanyen. And we must demonstrate the Ghanaian culture in the politics that we do.
0: Okay.
10: MPP eh M party asabe. Akona nimpa atiti fo wo mu a sabe anyansafo wo mu. This should not be coming from the MPP.
0: Okay. It's Mustafa.
10: Yeah. Wo mu the culture amandani amand and will be so far, or my penny, a so eight appointees. Not more yet demonstration.
0: Okay, Mustafa, and see, Yensha said your work has said NPP near Rafenio Makin, Ebu Nanaya, and Mutia, Mumun, so or your senior presidential staffer. It did not say fatter say, obey to me, see a quadrum petition. Amo so hu no se eyanim tiebuo se oma bedroom mpani atenaye mpani ni ho a o chief of staff ewo na bedi a chire wo honom e ba abesi na manyo mu mobia na mos na naya ante no the fact say na naya no to omo no musubo disrespect wom it is also omo me patcha wa musubo o chopa bi ma o ma na
10: ente won tie se ndra ye ye ye tie yi afa MPP for mu nim san ndra na ye yi afa don dey no. I don't mean by poor.
0: Oh, Mustafa.
10: Are they happy about what has happened in this country? Chief of staff now, who can ask them now? On tier yase. Na yasabi you, or Yabafra. Obi ya juma president ya Yabafra. And they're not pictures, the videos, I'm trying to hear and answer the omitra in here. Hey, ordinary day. Ah, when we have demonstrations, sir. Many times, deputy chief of staff or president, I'll call you a petition. Mr. Crowd, you have been called because I'm a dual matem. I'm sad you won't paper now, Mamma, they are caught. So, but yet, here you are sick, Kumu Hanging, and I won't know how you'll be.
0: Meet you.
10: Ah, now we'll meet here, yes, they also win Yamaji petition. Sans and Fui.
0: Ma Mustafa, I would say, and I pay a choice of words, no, obey, show because I read you some Wadarama, Wolf, Ukrana, Samna, Ebano, but to me, I'm managing. I am quite a
10: team. You know, you're back on the side here because you see, obi any friend and near friend. So, kind of said,
0: yet, no crowd, what can you trust me?
10: Obi tier him, not only or how I turn a store, now no, Sadia Catel. Nana ya manyo 70 yenye ne saa eye kuro ne etitire o eye kuro ene etitire
11: and Kofone Wu and yet yase. Should we continue like that? What does the MPP want? Are you one more? Are you one more? Are you obedient? Will be uncoded. I don't think the MPP for the Muja NDC for Muja and FAM.
0: Okay. Eti a petition or a kodum and peninche and a run a saka.
11: Nana ya kwa ye mistakes wa de.
0: Sustain.
11: No, I democracy also democracy. Yeah, it's under attack. That democracy call ya na mao ya demonstration. Nura, police force ya mwa ma mwui ye. Papi wa nka nka nka metodi ya nema omu ka. Because omu ye ye ni anum. Omu wa ntem na omu se hun so omu buru omu hun. Democracy bende ya under attack. Apenyo marking school ya. Ni trembret se Arabian king. Arab for hene. Wono eda odi nu oman yi mu ewo aban mu ebi ni e
0: ede sori ana wo ede ben odi
11: ochi ta fo se
0: ede ben na odi ede ben na odi aye nim
11: ah odi ko bi sa na
0: o se wona wo kanti na mebi sa wono
11: apenyo marking live like an Arabian king in this government ko ko bi sa no
0: enti bo ma ne post ana
11: mo jeje na se ti afo se democracy ya tell in upside you know, we need to stop hypocrisy ta wo mo koye gina eyi sa na na nko fo akoje ho so you don't do politics like that.
0: But Musa Fasa, what can say? Oh, did there ever buy him on a one chimu? Do you see ante? Do you see and so I want to see a debena woody a yin feature day? Anasa appointment with a mother man baby, anasa office been a mother man. I won't enjoy a party phone in my debay.
11: Opposition nipper be anywhere. Then you are buying Musa for your marking. Ah, he knows what I'm talking about. And this is not ten. I do call them with a normal name. I don't know. I am a yes, sir. Omu, the kind of leaders are omu with him. Before the politics are done in business. But end this year, sir, end of every him, and you come up by a day some money. So, you don't do that. Now, what did you watch it out for, sir? Bibi, and you answer him, sir.
0: Okay.
11: Ebe jina yuya mudi ya, uwa diya uka. 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
0: Okay. And the petition is the magic and so much monkey sanity.
11: Oh, my problems are done. I create our cabin.
0: Now, I didn't saw what kind of it take how many days in Adia can Mustafa.
11: Oh, let's say, yeah, what? Oh, my, yeah, today. Yeah, ma, I won't send me in the day. Yeah, more beer and tray and nothing. Oh, my penny, what would I be our best for Yamagana for? 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
0: meet you Mustafa fu ano
11: sima ene de demonstration appeal the eh demonstration na omo ye no appeal eno ye appeal ana ana eno na de camera o I mean why are they turning knowledge upside down? That is what I don't understand. You can do demonstrations. You can protest within your rights. But why are they turning knowledge upside down and they are forcing all of us to follow it? I say anything.
0: Mate.
11: I didn't hear.
0: Mustafa, mame nas, senye bre wanya dia mame.
11: Nyame shirao.
0: Mustafa Gbande, eye Deputy General Secretary NDC. 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
12: Mido.
0: Martin Beam.
12: Mido, so I've been up for Febby.
0: Say, baby, I'm a
12: poor. Oh, dear, dumb.
0: Ah.
12: Aye, yeah, drive, we say, now you're bound.
0: Uh-huh.
12: Now, Connin and baby, now to say, I didn't know the demusan, it just soon, 7 hours yet,
0: young Coco.
12: As a walk, Uncle Croco, so it's in the birthdays. Yes,
0: you
12: What you, my banana?
0: Matias, so my
12: good. Young Coma,
0: I ain't in sim.
12: Ain't no, I'm not in a cabana, Santa, daddy, baby, you will be answer yet, yow. Now, the boy crafts, I would wear Yabaki and said, just on some war, drum was response 3 FM, and a high tension, maybe boy, and he had war. It's in the Akuta, a daily guide was and some day woman a draw, so now corner Sanchenam. If when Yammy who has say, yeah, right, Johnson, and see a do and Katia, why, yeah, national chairman, so it's Nima NDC Chiniaminu Kwejo Bodon was say NDC set December 19th for national executive elections. 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
1: Okay, what's it? A hey, first summer when a dinadia waka di diacena pen, or a sin if they won't carry diaceno. 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That you were to share as well, one in the AS idea.
0: Gee, Mrs. Abu Cradier, O Mr. Scoop and Yibia, who wants to be a.
1: Daddy, media, Minim said, Major Ghana Police D. My idea, I'm not quite a police for no one of the corporates because. 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
2: 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house mistress ni frame no say okay say me ba mi ka tre ni say ono ne wona me ba dia me nko e na me ko e me 2 days time e no say frame all perfect e bo stay it's na house for phone na you ni won e ko town actually no say frame say Obusa is a adding to Nayako in Guta and it's a jibuis and a nice yet, nine P and both above 5 and Maubi and PB. In Tiano, no catch your mom, Macanin, as your monk on a car, may a girl be a Muslim. I come in and let me catch her and say, a comedy meeting, Pesemi could not say, be the dear, Miss Ambrant, name a coin, I may buy, Nagel, ne paper. Ne for mono. And I can share me some inco save food. By no means, you see all. No means me save you, and no make a change them into me save. You know, my girl, the best saving man. See, girl, this heavy man, you know, say, girl, name, no me means what in our way, and this one. And I, girl, the quay, and I, or go to on a donny. The mirror on them's not pushing morning coats on Sheshi, I was the money coats in them. And I'm lucky don't know, mammy chair. Say me into now, so it's not sooner. Or then the night, it told me so no day, the night back on the so to the table. So I got you, I say, me massage in the 9 man. Into me and in a mammy shoe, and I'll say, me name me into a person, I'll try me style, me and Oyen, and I'll saw me 9 or try me style, me and man. Into Oyen, I miss you, keep me away, and I may a man, may a man, and I'll say, me found question, and one day. Media question I may and I know same in chamber. No coffer or your pink be by and all the gummy same say. May find you chin a bear mamma, intimidation a bear man, no say. And may far may massage in a test this name, man. And I miss you, Kina, me a man. Yeah, and I miss you because. Also, Nipmun in Snamin himself say, because I may be obeying me, be an assassinity, me the moon ain't. May I really and I. May your way no within 10 to 15 minutes and I will release you no mammy sure mesa and no mammy 50 cities say and I mean country will be and I'll say, send me quite outside, and my main country will be auntie. And the chin also afraid me beside me, say, my country will be, and I'm Mr. Darby, my country will be. And also, my mommy 50 cities say, me found cut up, woman, by name, cut up by now, you go forward if you don't see me found copy by page. One major bill, and according to your house, preferred back on some of them, the main one, or say, what could you feel on by one card or the end by a free DD now, could you feel on, say, or friendly be out just. Will be canon, yes, I go on the show, no quantity in common.
0: Way, ay, a school for my webia, a wob was a secondary technical. The omo formula, no, it is alleged, but canasa, the omo goes through, and no, it is unquad that way. So be sana say, headmaster, yet he say. 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
3: 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I'm a little bit. I nearly cried, but I hold my horses because I automatically put the kids in my shoes and I felt what was going on. Even in my mind, cry out for more. You could see there was a pain in them, but nobody was able to, like,
0: I want to be in casa.
3: Fear in them. And to be afraid, I'm not casa, I'm so, one or two, be normal from my mind. So I sat down with these girls. And to be honest, and by God's grace, and I mean to me, and if I can be so, I'm a crab from to say, my mom, a buffoono, a call from. To be fair, one of the teachers, I almost say, on a school dinner, in case, sir, baby, sir, I don't call her, or no, somewhere report to my note, me taking notes. Now, before some be who's had, you know, many one or two teachers, because I said, even your ma sa papa no baby a obetena e comfortable in the first place e se ke mo bi sa office whereby a confidential place a se bi un kola no bi to omo metumi aba no metumi akom asem no so ahwe no we deal with it na se dad you sad in the question so headmaster no te se yama sa nkofo no dan no okoji free omo nsem a katom say they have no right to have an office, so these people do not have anywhere to sit. I'm crying between me, I'm confiding in them because he didn't want that thing to happen. Madam, listeners, a normal or the chairman written. Jesus.
0: Abotre, into Kwabna, Kwabna, Yabotre, Yemubumba, Kobako, a school for now, my one now, when you would drink Komono. A dear no more catch the wa, a mawa coma by ya, which me so no, a dear no more kind.
3: Someone catch him, sir, most of the headmaster and Baco said, Master and Freno, Osma, Obino Befreno, no, a so uncle. And a crank, I said, Oye penny or fraud to make a so uncle. Into a coyano, and also umbra. No, so I'm right, no, so do me right inside, not crying right inside. No, so on times or tenacity. Or tenacity, I'm not lucky, don't. No, so I'm right, bedroom number, dear man. I, to be honest, I don't want to repeat myself because it's very disgusting.
0: I know, until you say, what do I call you, mature, don't be to me a friend into my kakra.
3: Yeah, and you know, oil, you know, so, or man, oil, the different types of oil. So, on fine to train the Bema man. And Akwani didn't want to do it. But as a fear, Nino may be to know. He was planned not to say anything because he doesn't know what's going to happen. He didn't. And want to end to another thing. But I don't think penetration took place at the time. And the other one, so, although the Obaya and Amenene Kasan or Kan, or say, no, or Tan in your mind. Oh, school in any morning dominium. And I had master friend no so back. But I think say she was very smart. I think that was he said what it says had the occurrence in to know. Oh yeah, I know call back. I know catch her and I don't for back with the headmaster friend. But to sue no get so what the uncle. She was all call no so cast one brain inside, or rain inside, or run the proper ground or so. Only some proper one. No. And to answer one of the best sample one on our company, then the answer one lock, you know, for that period. And you know, I saw the umbra inside, no may I, dear man. This is in bedroom, and no coin. And to a coin, no such as I saw Nini didn't come, no so metal and so to, or so said, mean to mean to an answer. True that, you know, and of success as also so soon. I'm not saying, oh no. The young or back riding is so no more found so no more. Yeah, I'm sure we are home, said you, I'm saying, who beno. Into a success one in April or for so no. Into any ban on that, I said, or on so be a bar or say, and China no, and any ban answer, or running when you are, said you, and then I come permission. In fact, on any pressure, but just a gibisino, a severe, and so we know. And I was sorry as well, consider a man of Hompo, Ned Master and San Bebamono, Bebamono and Mosan Bagu, or the force in a jay, Nikano, no person over Sandy Nikanamano, or the force in Jay Nikan in Freenism. In the oil, so all the same, no, or Chanan or San Bebamono, none of Mosan Bagu, no Hunia, Nikania, dear no. And then you say, you We have that nika. Into we no oko no man 100 cities. Into buy no, and over reporting ma. This is where it really really hurt me because a ma, I'm in school, I'm a teacher for me before I'm here. Then call an assembly. Also buy no be catcher or more. I'm catcher and say here na one country will be here. I'm saying what did you say? What's he say? What's he? Yes, he said. Me cry. I'm not saying if any man can't show. This girl was not happy with what was going on. He find ways and means and of the catcher one or two teachers. And now, we must know a fair backo amankwa teacher amankwa. To a fair teacher amankwa born a man, you know. ne teacher mankwa akwa ne numa asemo teacher mankwa call headmaster ho
0: mhm
3: why no say adie say na akwa we say odi ayo no o sin yan odi e panitoma mi na adie no pe
0: eh
3: in Joshua akwa no say teacher mankwa ne ba no itimi teacher ma o say teacher mankwa ba no teacher mankwa ka sha se nche no no say adie me penny say obi free school mu ha ana se me free school mu ha. Because on Nadia teacher we but some transcend maybe a Georgia other yeah you nim the man cause you any dear and so they say actually on person like they have to they will try to find ways and means to bring her down. But on all is to say and this girl is the girl that at the moment was original Nina breed just say emotionally, you know, I have to talk to her, put her in a very calm way.
0: Mm-hmm.
3: And I'm saying this Akrana some kind of amenity, yes, sir. Henry City is now a papa de man, no. Oh, after all the trauma, no, I go through,
0: mm-hmm.
3: Or catch a teacher for man or when she now said, and my man, woman, a good identity. Ah, or more, be to make her get back to where she is, you know. And all this can be said by boom. And or catch say a good Bible knows. He said, I remember vividly, say, oh no, and why are bonnie said, teacher, no friend, no, and I said, master, no friend, no coin, why, and I said, so no one at any part, no me, any need. But a year headmaster, a friend, no, wako, no headmaster, and I and I said, a brand new wilderness, a bonnie, no, dear, and Nami also, only headmaster, and indeed. And in fact, when I heard this from the girl's mouth, say, this is what he has done. Mm. I said to myself, my job is done.
0: Mm-hmm.
3: That's what I said to myself.
0: I was near Kragume, just say.
3: That's where I got the courage. And I find out to say, when we come home, say, we come home, teacher. And after that, you know, I said to myself, I don't want to hear anymore because I might do something stupid.
0: Mm-hmm.
3: And some of the teachers told me, said, the man always says, oh, you're caught in it, will be to me, and you're not nice. And I said to him, me and Fantini, me no be a BSM, no be so bit me and BBA, and come and wish anybody come first. Nobody can do anything to me.
0: Mm-hmm.
3: And the reason why they were saying that to me, they said, oh, you've been a rabbit, Emma, and Kala for, Momo, they call education service. Or Momo, call her director, no. A friend called out on my interview just to or church or one or a seminar. Let me say in 2-3 days, I never found a stroke.
0: A year director now, OGS or no?
3: No, Obuaseno. Director now.
0: Mm-hmm.
3: A stroke. In TMA, I said, and somebody always say, it's economy. TMA, school for me, teacher for me, and I said, we are booking. And apart from that, you know, it'd be too easy. Oh, I'm a, I said, a fire catastrophe, I'm to ask if she can, she'll be baby, and the mini. And you be about it.
0: Yeah.
3: And your mom is here. You know how to read this, dear. And on the ma, my friend, I'm paying for a movie and I'm an old student. And I'm born, I'm a near there. I said, see. And I'm here. And I'm a mom to a family. And yet, it will be see. Me, me, see. You may have me. And now, someone will call him or not catch him in it. Again, you have been. No, I mean, I gather 1 or 2 big combo many a year, yes, yeah, yeah. And you did for my education. Maybe we call a financial education service, mm-hmm. Central Baco, you're the call your attention, Ashanti Regional Minister, the Commander Baco, the call of what is so almost serving education, police, whoever you're supposed to serve, they did it. And see, Monday training. And I'm called a friend and teaching service, I'm friendly.
0: Mm-hmm.
3: I'm a question I send a minute director at Katai.
0: No, a district and a district and a regional.
3: But a regional, Ashanti region.
0: Ashanti, okay.
3: Of inviting me because I'm a deputy cinema and they wanted to, they have to act on it. No, my name is Kinasi. To be honest, the two were the first thing of a family time and I was very happy.
0: Mm-hmm.
3: Mr. Atta. Your picture, I didn't say anything. You quite will mean anything. I'm not going to hold on to the petition. And you're not quite. We are 100% not saying anything.
4: one can tell the other, they should look into it as soon as possible.
0: Mm-hmm.
4: So, which I was very, very happy. For some months, he let us say, for him to do that, I was so much impressed. And God being so good, I think he said, Tuesday, the call Monday, Tuesday, and I'm hearing from me, he said, Headmaster Nisaka, the letter saw on report, which was Wednesday, for this disciplinary committee in him. One of ladies, no more on him. And on that, unfortunately, you know, Tuesday, name him, Reno, starting here, then, ABC, yeah, I'm on the back, the IMA said, that's a no, that's what I got. Yes, I think we are coming by this time, you know, education service of Asante region, and they would have. Because I was promised on meeting with my, because it seems that I did not work and nobody is acting on it. It's not necessary. Sakra, I'm missing in Pahon.
0: Okay. 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Uko school ni
4: mba wae ya yinu mkaka.
0: Mbato ote menka. 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And what's your story, Crump? 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Until as we speak, you know, ye and I, we are on the lookout, I yes, say, a ya quadra bay, and on any dis, said Jumana. 5-6 months. It's just a day I walk on. Because I quadan when ye. 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
4: But so say.
0: But so to me, can you see?
4: I mean, Timu can you see?
0: Unse, a 70 you know, a school for no kobo headmaster, no. Ghana Education Service said released by when you be a kind?
4: When you be a kind, because me can wear a platform, no, so near the.
0: Okay, to all the animal, the quiet, the old man can we. Bruna, but an abo headmaster, no. And no more can was him. What's so sad, Simon was saying?
4: To be honest, I would say, sir, they acted on the petition we brought them. And then according to, you know, I was very happy about it and everything. It's so unfortunate, sir, I have some number cut us off. And because, sir, I'm not saying anything to defend them. Mekan, sir, I say, you know, I be a uniform, you know, they have to, one be on maybe, it's based on, because, sir, you obie nim say sa asem we e wo ho e ya asem we na ba and na we asem ni enti they always have to answer to that so and then ama e bia o manka sa asem we hu bibia wo krata no me aba mu no because I don't na apia gonti a o moka ho asem enti me kan say bi na ama wa ba si she ya me denya me asem sa ba ni she ya e bi no mo kan ni mo wo mu no and this is where
3: I will see said the next letter and I say BB on back and so man can be on who they are. Then we have a question. They have a question to answer.
0: But
3: you see idea I was seminar in Tino. And no now be until they have to be able to say everything about what is happening. But Name and Ama sa me can say Name Shishay piano and Nedi Amas as I same way because I said them watch it. And a lot of the day, I think that was Wednesday near Corona,
0: mm-hmm.
3: Sister. And Kualani, what you say, especially in Mayano,
0: mm-hmm.
3: I said, the Omunyan can confirm maybe someone seminar, you could see, said they want to voice out.
0: Yeah.
3: And he had Ibia and Kualano and someone near Akoswate.
0: Mate, now, Kwabna headmaster, no, what was Kumuhate?
3: No, he's been there just under a year because we just celebrated our 60th anniversary this year. I'm saying, I know Mister, we are feeling now on a retirement day, and on a very place, you know. He's not been to the school more than a year.
0: Just a 1 year more, no, dear, but near my way, personal.
3: Mrs. I mean, how many, not mean, can't say more. Within the first month, no buyer, no, almost I say, and call 15-16 year, same to him. Within the first month,
0: assemble at home.
3: There no man, no harassment, yeah, no sexual, yeah. I'm going to complain for him, fiancé. It's a say, almost, me see me, via, I will forward you all the paperwork, the petition that you're here, and you see all the institutions now. They know about this and sat on it.
0: Hey.
3: So,
0: from
3: there, you know, just uncounted. And it's sad, really, really sad, very painful. Me know, I say, me so friend Kalani Bia, it been made almost say, a Kalani Bia, when you mental problem, you have to tell her to go home.
0: Mm-hmm.
3: But we know, I say, the night, and also, the night, when you cried the more picture, and the idea, no. So I have a written statement, I did a corner, and I have it. So, it's uncountable, and it's very horrible and very bad. And the cat was oh yeah, no, I catch us on the Okoto. Unum Naka Council will be open over my dead body. And I'm saying this, oh my God, and Kapapano, and Yami background,
0: what I went through.
3: This man would have been. I mean, you know, about this time, maybe I get the prison.
0: But what do you feel by saying?
3: If I'm not wrong, he might be in his 50s. I'm not wrong.
0: And Obama, so on your name, you're in it. On your Obama.
3: On quantity. And my problem here is the house mistresses need to, all of them need to go. I'm saying this on air. None of them need to be spared in the school, and they have to answer. Because one, me akwa menene kasan. The first question I'm saying is, do you know, sir, by law, you are not allowed to go to the headmaster's place or teacher anywhere maybe at all with that supervising of your you know. Omo can't say there be me. I send the bell 2-3 times. Omo say there be. I'm say what?
0: Mate.
3: And as them should see amo kwa. Just say if they go to them, none of them is ready to help them. It's like, oh, and if you to understand, say, almost back up at and say, your friend say, someone out there with you, someone out here.
0: What? Mate, Kwabena, Mamena say, we are Bema, we are Bema, so I say, me, we are Bada, yes, strong, Ediachi, Adum FM. Any just one sim, maybe a drubian yet moon in a bet was so. What is here? Now yet the aqua could do say at ten ten by Yajuma. It is so what you can crown your school for Nibia Casano. Ye we are, ye bet your bet to a baby would do so of a. Na be a babyano, yet a bet to a tear for him and me did see a tear for so tell you tipa. As a sim we, ye be the chequa pussy as see what a.
3: I think said the government have to find means and then a summer council because they've been through a lot.
0: That's
3: very key thing.
0: But Kwabna medase Kwabna ejire eye old student Obuasi Secondary Technical School chese me a chese me wudie menka
5: Abena
0: I was seeing Krogu me
5: ko mama me die ne to fana
0: me to fana
5: na interview why and me ra first of all Ghana Education Service and the Ministry of Education o ma fail me high tension ameka sir case we say by in e was immediately head teacher ne interdict no na so tribo hold one release be brave me yet
0: na adia ya na mentias ya wonim say obi ko such a situation mo e mani mo ma e was say jina kwada na chi fight no na akata wonye hwe kata so enye hwe kata so I don't get it me nim
5: mo
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0: ye ma we da bi
5: wo hwe
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5: I mean na
0: Jennifer me ba dear man, we no a dear who shin moon say, Ura, one who are locking a dying at Tusafua. And he sa kwa dano, dear no bay, in fact, this way, Yami Aduma, and Yami Aduma Joda.
5: Then when I cried, what to Nadia Wano? What bonnet is so?
0: Yami Aduma,
5: happen to me yet? Bonnet baby, I bet to me, we
0: can be meba, who say? Yes. Exactly.
5: So no, girls, we may want them to be very.
0: Nah, you know, so no, yeah, can you know, I'll say, yeah. It is alleged. Ah, they say she should move across. Nkwadana komodi abo audios ni bitu.
5: I don't. This in the competence of Papa no Mahama no inspector no order so no.
6: Yeah.
5: Onye competent. And I pay me tie ni video ni audio. Yemiya. She say no okay. O si omu direct ye to the body o di ko ye no. But ye nim di o yes ano. Now, obey that when a directive. Send the Pacumu who said a headmaster near Sadian on the mount direction. It's a mission in they are trying to hide.
7: Kumaka gives you a foundation of life. Akunini nimje. Akunini nimje.
8: Fania Akitwa, Fania Abodia Ajatu, say a year pa. For Colgate Herbal, would you
6: say, Woki Charcoal Gentle Clean. So we know no say home our serial fit out naturally. We more breath ye fresh. No wow to me think. DNT na we fania e ketwa. Fania apodia ajia to Mr. Eyapa. Fuck Woki Charcoal Gentle Clean. Kratwe ye FD ajiatu.
8: Krano wabia ya mo friends mean for one sanka.
9: When I say Absa, you say yes. Absa banking team, we go say yes. It's 2026, still your jobs but don't fit down. Yes, you listening to me right now. I know you get dreams, and work is here, and you work it out. Like me, I want to buy that Porsche car I've been dreaming of. I'm moving to my dream house, no landlord is going to be you. Join the Absa family, and let's help you say yes to your dreams with telebanking solutions, from loans, mortgages, credit cards, to digital banking and more. 2026, the year of yes with Absa. Your story matters.

0: 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Yeah, yeah, no, to say. Yeah, me to say. Me ho ye pa na so me hu na ache.
1: Ready adu mi sha ho. Na mu na ye fe. 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
0: O se.
1: O wa no mo twa bo kakra.
0: Ah, ni nyina ka djuma no ho. 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
1: Yes, akọ fa former minister bi na di photo atare o de.
0: Ah, ni nyina ka djuma no ho.
1: Madam Fugosi, because of what? Just because you were trying to, I mean, explain things.
0: Ah, ni nyina ka djuma no.
1: Eh, the hazard of the job.
0: Oh, of course.
1: Sometimes you take it like that. But you see, yeah, name me yaka crown say mommy and sadie host you when a man choose to disrespect a woman.
0: Yeah.
1: I get too offended.
0: Mm-hmm.
1: Particularly bear man who nimble left from your right.
0: Mate.
1: I'm sorry to say this. Maybe our banner can't say in general terms. Once I summon out the tour, it wasn't targeted at an individual. It was a general way statement that you made. What I say. And then you're harmful, so it wasn't a criminal this thing. Now here you say. I've heard you ever throw umra. The last time I checked, you are not an expert. Say journalism, go school, no for any idea. But you are long, long, so I can't forward with you. You won't grow formal, dear, but you won't soon be my human. But you won't see, you won't be my
0: tip.
1: And so I tell you, any other people get your own position. So you say, I'm passing from far away before. So you know about it, dear. Me trust you. Now tell you, may your band say sorry. Sometimes it's like that. Oh, you have a me did you always my special ones? My demoly bully, dear. Did you ever my
0: I can't do it.
1: No, I catch that. You so who say I know. Tell me, man. You know who said you
0: want to say. I told you, I know why you okay. Made us see Jenny. Made us for the concern. Jenny's not blind. I feel bad. Ah. Maybe I will call.
2: Oh, yes, you demo. Ye be chance obuasi ene de ekukọ so obuasi di no de hwe da kro bi na me na ye was sorry dem ena me ti se omo ye announcement say one of your elders o si omo si ohun akwala kitu ebi na no no di agro na no di o kan say eye ni old girlfriend o because on phone no no girl no record ye and all the comma police for an blah blah blah and into the empire and colan will be and colla bonimo and now announcement nikosu and I make a three women fellowship for one said that you and your papa and your papa bonim
0: so make a cancer assembly
2: oh yeah 15 years sir we know you did uncoma who say oh yeah 15 years
0: so you're back
2: debut sorry, I'm not saying, ma'am, wait, sorry, ma'am, in Tina, me see, on your coupon, I have a bomb piano, on your coupon, mom, no, mom, deal with him. Make a chair, ma'am, cool, say, moon, man, boss, bompa eno na sisi obi e ka say ye no kure na girl kitwa we so you say so even in the church they are doing it
0: yeah the society
2: fact,
0: no
2: society majority of men almost some die and say omo be ware obi o ye 12 years majority of men e won mu trimu omo and the majority of them e ye omo go into education sector wo mu obi o ye pedophile or be kwako ye teaching teachers training something
0: be ma wo pen kwada
2: o be wo ho na o dada nkola mu ye bibia mfata nti e sese ye nhwe na ye make sure say I know say majority of teachers in na for teachers so in SSC are yet here.
0: But bring us yet decent.
2: They are
0: very decent.
2: But we have a few ones who have the badness and they are hiding at the Ghana Education Service to destroy our children. Majority of the people are who call Nsawom Kohomwa, not or your teacher or your former teacher. Pedophiles into Ghana Education Service. A bus asem we are. A monsori na muye bibi. And the Ministry of Gender. Ministry of Gender was not just instituted so that a riamu beto plantain and groundnut abe riamu this any nunti ne establish the Ministry of Women and Children Affairs. The ministry was established to protect women and to protect decent children. It can same way. Yeah, sorry. Now, sir, obwasi inspector no mean Debbie. I don't trust that man, Mahama. You can see that he is not even sure. He's trying to cover up. That is what I saw. How can you say that? Hey, ni obia oh yeah yeah. Sisi obia ni because now when they do koko hano mono. The only koko hano. And you know the country also a headmaster no. So who's beka? Can I hear who? And yes, sir. Omo ni nfrisa investigation yesu. Now oya boss a headmaster no. Media mitie nkoma nkoma
1: wakasa.
2: Oh no no no. Yeah, yeah. Wakasa.
0: Okay, ti di akosu ye senior high school so ye monitor na afin yeah
1: mami chi phone ye ti phone everybody e boni jaso
0: ni yeah
1: me pa sa bu mo kanu ma ye chi wo na e ya ro ho se e ya bi de se ya ba train ye wa e ya ro ho se mu ni sa no and at same say see a me ma ka so ko bu chi do o mo ya mu shi o uti mi ni mi se bi mu uti e o re ya o kasa
0: it's a very very passionate
1: you could hear from the voice why too emotional a mama o me come up to me and say me baba
0: very very passionate

0: Oh, why not? Same say at home. Send you pan, send come me waha.
1: The
0: band is one will be take me wahana, some a crown of a good dear dry in a blue school. Minya daddy, me and Fanuko to hospital. Some grand one born again. Because you see, Mamma Chino, so what it take a bar enough for
1: me.
0: A memo sometimes, most of them are quite busy. Until your baby busy, said the crow say, fee. Now, Oban wedding crasso.
1: Nikosko aba.
0: Now, then I could shed them. Now, what to my mummy sassembi. A member be brave in society, maybe if you sell by drew age, be no worry or need to buy or irresponsible. May cast some way and neck or cast a fiddle. Sabama drew age be. Nay, you don't can. We knew a bass or bar with any pass me sitting in a penny. A year city fee or bar never call. Even though officially they are not married. It be a sum to now call by needing a chair. Sabaman were equally irresponsible.
1: This is
2: dangerous.
0: Or you're dangerous. What is
2: dangerous?
0: Because this one we are talking about is 50 years.
1: Over 50 years.
0: Now some man be break course celibacy. Some of us we've been celibate for like 4 years, 3 years. Now some babaka, we be the name some abe no babaka, no asanteko. But bema be tmi atna se 1 month. 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
1: E na kwara na ye nkwara boni. 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
0: 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The question is nkwala na yakwakye o yakwakye o mo se die. So it means that you mean draw conclusion na my judgment. It means that you wura na ye na wasi akwala so wawu say ni mu no so no. En kwala no feel said you must wetimi aye. E defend the akwala no so wawu kura na family no. Yakwache san kwala na gum. Abna mi bi say does it make sense?
1: So I'm say
0: then you have a police
1: instant justice.
0: Yes, instant justice.
1: It's yamra.
0: Instant justice.
1: Sir, you know kabia.
0: But cho any the omunko Lagos. No munko here there. She will be 5 na. 1 naira ne hade se an shout tie nku
1: ha Ghana
0: obi no aha ya Ghana I understand but what is the guarantee say card ye chine nkran kra twa video de ko chire ya ye be ye nkran ne de ahwe nkran ma me no omo political affiliation ye de ye nkran ne 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
1: eh bi ya bo audio sano
0: pa na kwa elections
1: e bi mo
0: nya ma nyo sam facho enkola wo mu so this is a general discussion but we NDC constituency secretary so whatever awkward re-elections. Well, yes, sir. Woman could for draw near my bill. Constituency. Then you already man penny so we're queen, you
1: know. In fact, politics in
0: the film, just say, a man who pine a war during. Say, woman, I you say, you name say, I won't call an intimate to your educational friends, say, educational wise. We cannot train them. We can train them Christianity, Islamic way, whatever. But see, a children call out there, I'm more moon, sir, grinning him, dear. We must be kind wa problem because all bad time when you are my baba in school, would they just give the person school no yan certificate in one tier or be successful? But what you see,
1: yeah,
0: it is here junk or lack so munko school. Then you have an come up an anima, a monster. See, I mean, true. Akwala na okosie no no is it that or no be our question omo di achichade chiche na en che be pie na FPU case wo na e moving prison car no na si wo na be fuma kode atie ni the question is akwala na no okosie no no is it that one akwala bi anyem wo di edru akoka na ade na yaba ni mo so ana so ko ba bi no koje ye en wo anya ba bi anso me say question wo nya statement no wo anya ba bi aso okosie say school wo sa do no me ni fi ko kan kwala no school ho no kwako sie no so it means that why niamma bebre e wo dwaben ho no free ba no police for no if truly they would do investigation not just investigation but proper investigation and interrogations on baya they should go back to the former place na so ba ha wo nya afi hello abna wo ba ha wo nya afi abram pacho
1: de omko tu ye no
0: wetie wo ba ha wo nya wo nya afi to obi ba ya rapini say
2: This is what even you? Against
0: Mammy free 2 years in your announcement.
1: Yeah.
0: Your last woman did me 35 or when you're 35 this year. no wo baby picture wo ya na kran kran wo nana no wo ntika meme ti ano na

0: Ray, I want to phrase it, maybe I'll be fun to go see him. Come at you now, man, oh my yam. Should I say? Mean same moon 9 months, soon you say be called 11 months.
1: Yeah,
0: we are
1: away.
0: No, what we and no, 6 months, what any part. No, quack of far rapid. The man is not just an animal, forgive me. Please,
1: it's not just an animal, it's not just a monster. Yes, allegedly.
0: Oh, yeah, wicked person, it should not be in the society. Also, oh, yeah, obi tun kwala, eh, any cell bang kwala, a brofum, ye be jelly, jail be a woman, we are sick, woman who need pa, and kwala kwala who also granny, ye be yet proper story among. But here is a case, sir. Do I hear born in order hospital, but a hospital or not, the hunk of good insana, there be. But then kwala now we take instant. Friend say action and call animal see ya chomo. It's 1 year traumatizing crown, 2 year catch that the school soon say. Tio dear, 1 year na police won't catch and call an say. Other school soon say be cause of crane is overcome. Madame Fubi, the back no cause a girl school. And now, the schoolmates, me, or my man and maybe, me and Canabro for nobby.
1: Matthias,
0: a man and maybe. And no warning om, or better any no more yet, dormitory, not run a warning om, or what a madame for the banner, no one at me. Eti anadu bibu trace yo mko senior house mistress ba ku fi yo ko e na yes senior house mistress ene nkwara ni mi nu ye den
1: to mo mi ase ni na no ye ma ne ma
0: e so me ma ne ma tre so mi nu ya e na madam fo ne ba ne yi ni mpaboa na people ni obu ni classmate na ankasa ne classmate wo mo ankasa a meeting was held against madam fo ne ba to the state that kwara has to leave the school
1: no yes
0: ma me fo school ho mo mu gina e kire ya amfa senior house mistress ko na ama ye hu nipa no and penny for transcook cancer, it ended up baby. I need to say, so some of us has to give advice to Madame Fune say, you buddy free school. Because I ran a crowd down or
1: what?
0: Leninka, you better than any. But my men or house mistress, she's supposed to take care of Enqualano, or more well being, or must sit in
1: them, or no
0: one, or only a woman and a student tackle. Auntie Mumma, I mean, what bullish, the fellow students. Yeah, Colanadi. 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Nipano ya de wo support baby. 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
1: Yeah.
0: Okay. 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What a mantam community area. Also, be a 1 hour crabbing him. I crab walk around in a foot ticket. One, but yet more crab crab room. Yeah, yan a life with near year colano, and will be cooking no take action. Yes, no moment de bonny. 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Miss Rose, baby, a corn and dano. I baby, oh, no de bonny and no mankum.
1: I would say,
0: Meba,
1: I would say,
0: Bana, no, of course, you know.
1: I would say,
0: he has no business. So, Quack of Fakus here because of Nebusiani. Say, you'll be on a machine yinsen, and I'm perfume, yinsen, a crab bontin. When you're that cotongra, unumra, cloth white, and you will be before
1: friending
0: him. But grab your few so your angel. You won't say, near you say, only so your buffoon and your medinadom, what didn't you rat feet touch a children, timid in a to the back seat, said the bootua, and will quite say, or quack away a day. Akwa kusie no. 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He should not survive this. 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Na senke susu an pasu wa wu. 50 years, we're waiting out 26 years. We're waiting out 28 years or one or
1: two. Got any idea
0: more? I am a man. But I said, no home, say any more. Now, mommy, 42 wins. So, Joe Brett,
1: Jennifer,
0: I'm not really toffeno. Really toffeno was sent for daddy. That's what I can tell you. Really toffeno was sent for daddy. Your mother told me, Catamas, the idea, the idea, and some fun. Or do we know who are by now and Yamanonia crowd or whom says, or me a goat? Odi tofini we na dwene na di chimsha sansamfona no di di we tofini wo ha no di ababoase to ohu akra na ni
1: baba we dey emphasize we
0: ah won tie me dey emphasize we say ye yibone ne to nchanye obi na we ne ne sister mo je
1: meti ase
0: o ti ase hwe we oda ho na ya chimkra na tum ye be ye fine reporter mano no no kura na na dwene mu adintin hia na na dwene ne nya papa na na dwene ne nya no wanti mi anko no krom dwaben ho anko fa ni nua baba anko fa no wo fa ase anko anko si
1: Jennifer ne nya no
0: anko ne be di baby oda
1: me da se Jennifer ofori wa kwen
0: Jennifer ofori nya o nya bebre o yo so mu dead
2: so concerning Andrew ya demonstration no ho se
1: ya ya beba demonstration
0: ya na pass ya kwa Canada dada. Security who had ranks, who was a retired military officer, said, "Oh, my Papa, no cry, politely." No, Kasa. Many as I made a few catch there, Freddy say, Ura, and say, "Oh, where best and any Sasan or Kadobama, the minority leader, which is at two forcing a cassa. The way at two forcing a president, and that one was on tape. I can give it to you if you want to play it. A TV and Kibaya Mubiari. The way he addressed the man said to the standard, Papa, crime will be here. Any action on some ramage. That one was on tape. There's a clause there. It's different from Nanaya John to coming out to cry. Well, more crassing in Yanipa, Nanaya had Jenny. Yanam near Penino. Yeah, when you put in on Tito, one of credit says, Sophie. What you want to make a chair, sir? Presidential staff for a diamond could need duty of a chair, the duty of you most one. You heard documenting who took to Kakaraka, what Fanadia Command Penny, who took to the commander is
1: brutal. Oh, you senior presidential staff.
0: And Bacho, at the end of the day, I'm going to be
1: just presidential
0: staff. One mobile and Mussian will put it 10 years, and we'll do 1 year. Time why any annunciant film, let people cross switch on my uncle for gradual before because you will have personal relationship with an individual among the past 6 months.
1: Okay,
0: many of my number one coffee near to see. Yakasa, there no any answer no film no, Uti, Yasuyanka Sanamo, Canada. It's your name, son, running 1 year. And as at the time that we were planning this demonstration, now by the crown for my say, you bet your fins, you are done right, that's it. But what's your net in ye? No, for my. It is all the catcher, I say. Oh, my name, the whole Jubilee House. One more UPSC. Every morning will be a woo. A friend said, Nipa, a woo. I mean, I am to say, Yabba Pemone. Yan, you know, yeah, demonstration. And I'm a penny, penny, penny, my penny, it's not like I'm to answer to Antoine Zoo. Well, here, Mudin was an answer, sorry, Fletcher Obra. Can't you have the car, Faka, could Jubilee House, Cocosium, Nakobo J. Letton? Was someone making one castle watch me? Did you watch me say?
1: Now you're there. Oh, you're senior presidential staffer.
0: Can you? Oh, you're senior presidential staffer. Now, send me meeting me a two-term national officer. Yeah, you know, I am paying for a pay. This one will fear. Uti, oh, fear. When it's done, I am in your penny. So, what's your name? Who can't what's your name? Penny, two for soap and go for a woman. She had a tea. One can't be a duck. Say, young Fanny Diamano, and Utina American, we quote 2023. Bibiana Menu, before that I do. Direct me make you reference to 2023, how the head of security was addressed by the NDC
1: demonstrators, okay.
0: And all that. That one was caught on tape.
1: But where did you move my patch of one panache?
0: I saw me no care one thing. Here is a case of Siaka, it was on tape. Near my deputy youth organizer, Sandra Bibu, and the Cocomano, Sandra Casado, Brofu, we say, baby, what we who say, or Castetiano. And mind you, Sandra, your presentation, there was enough and your markings in Ginao.
1: Justin about or share na no no or till who are semana
0: or
1: can one not until
0: or not just send ye.
1: Ah, na your general say JFK.
0: Who body now will fool them can't just any pair or never be papa the Justin Papa.
1: It's JFK or so said JFK a
0: count. Nipadaya loss.
1: Aha.
0: Nipadu one mono. Me amini and I have penny minimum. Any uncle for Nibi. Would you back ha would you spread your eye? What would anywhere any pen who say Kodria? General Secretary of the New Patriotic Party. A cassette, and get the idiot
1: into Bompanach
0: and a Korea and
1: Jennifer Mabana
0: and Shamina de Tieni.
1: Maybe some
0: of the Korea is offering your markets and a cassette piano.
1: It will be some Bompanach.
0: The whole discussion. The whole discussion is to bring this issue out just to debunk whatever happened yesterday. But I can assure them. Whatever went on yesterday, we had the smaller parties, we have bigger groups, we have CSOs, you were so four, you were imams, you were new public trotro drivers, police four, it will be apart from police, he will deal with us. No, I can call banana both from women in the nurses, no, be a copy of me to me. But the address, your friend say, oh, dear, but you can't say, my friend. Crachi, Miano Avavavavo, ne double eye no buy no who say could you say akwala on factor so beje report na wa na wo kan say wi akotena officer wo yesi otim beje ni tinu nsu
1: me da say
0: urade hu no mo bo no
1: Jennifer Janet na na mo ka ho na mo call demonstration mo drew jubilee as amoye presentation now
2: na me ni ho because endra demonstration no na e ye ne crese ne demonstration for the New Patriotic Party. It was a demonstration for Ghanaians. Is it dumb na eba yena? One kaso ben who say the people of Ghana, they've made up their mind. Say 2028, the NDC as a political party cannot be able to come back anymore because democracy demonstration. It was based on democracy, rule of law, and you can about free speech. And NDC for almost violated. Many will say there is a woman in detention. NDC for almost come out. Nipa mumboma. President Mama Mbomao. Andrew Mitty. Nana, look. As I said, Nana Yagentua. On free side, a political party. Naso. Because Nana Yagentua, why ya dear my NDC for? Na ene, omuninanim senia, Nana Yagentua, NDC, MPP, omutie. They know very well that anytime Nana Yagentua is on set, it's about a MPP. So they have acrimony between each other. And President Mama will be a say on Koji medicine. Nana Yagentua. We open was him.
1: To show you set up ana.
2: President Mama, they don't like a Nana Yagentua. She almost penas him. And coming in Nana Yagentua and a payment resigning. The women of Ghana, ye catch Nana Yagentua say, all resign from the from sir appointment now with the man. It's a trap. Any appointment. And run now she say. Like the demonstrants, no, Omo Muya demonstrate, we shut down now. And I wouldn't say Omo and Naya agent, they don't have a flow. Now, what facet
1: is it? I say MPP for Naya and can
2: the Omena and now you pick such a person to stand in their midst. What if they were to jump on her? Do you understand? And can you fix Ghana demonstrators and answers? Arise Ghana demonstrators here, no Omo Bubuni Pani military for a security forces here. When you say Uncle Dana Yagentua and I need more to name a coffin, and come betias as a sinusu. I didn't deny it. So, President Mama and the NDC government, they are very wicked. If they allow me to say it this way, they are very, and they are not just wicked to Nana Yagentua, to women, to Nana Yagentua, who loves them?

0: that Anchura petition, Nana Yagentua should resign from that party. I'm telling you, Samini Nana Yagentua and draw Uncle Sumami Aminko. Because I would have seen sense an agenda. Because the women of Ghana, we are telling Nana Yagentua to leave that a political party that doesn't respect women. Vice President, no respect. Oh, yeah, appointment, sir.
1: Shoutings and things. You see what

0: see. Someone see. Disrespected normal friend, nobody, in front of cameras.
1: But you know something. If it is true, then the cameras can bring it out. Exactly. And I will condemn it into two.
0: Martin,
1: you understand? I will condemn it into two.
0: Jennifer,
1: but the truth is that if she's sending a petition to Speaker of Parliament, I think that we should rather send a petition against President Mahama and the NDC government for what they have done to a woman. Apart from not respecting the entire woman, even the woman who loves them and helped them to come into power, that woman, Endra, the Omodi, MPP, NDC for any MPP.
2: Nra, Adia,
0: I'm disrespecting now. In front of cameras, maybe. In front of cameras,
2: something very
0: neat to send an eye.
2: Something powerful happened yesterday, which needs recommendation. And when you go on social media, like black up, they blew up. NDC people are even commenting and say, yeah, they what happened yesterday to pull the crowd outside. You know? And that should have been the discussion. So, Nanaya, as we all know, needs to bring up something. Excuse me to say, Adia Enyanukure, for us to discuss it. And we are giving credence to Asama Obinkaye. You want us to discuss Nanaya? We are choosing Nanaya over a peaceful demonstration, a demonstration that pulls out Obia and Ra on the street. You want us to give credence to Nanaya Asama Okanya, only double Aya, or there, Adia, Nianquaka, and Ra demonstration in any. Friends said, democracy under attack. Kasamian Chuabai. Yet the park to my used to say, Nankin send away bit me a hacker. I will not sit behind your microphone in your studio and promote, say, Seppis Aban we bow must say, be intentional, be a cobay, be a banner, be Jumedius Wundi, na be a quam passo and fat and a corruption about be no more interrogating the panomus to say, I'm running in a petty dinner or committing a pana. I think, say, and yard your mother can condone. Name on the teeny. Say, quire ever first way, betting the panel will be cassa. Yeah, wa be mono. We had this government. People were breed. Uti. Say you be diatem. Dina nadu atem tumana nadu atem mafia. 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We had media houses wana yamu. 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Yeah, a friend say. Cartoon in yama. Mocking ye leaders of this government. A friend say. Leaders in this country. Ah, this government in opposition then felt like BBI okay. 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Ye 50 pesos credit wabi jina mi page wo. 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Se any pa wey. My man responded to him. Yet he had a real moving a yababesia
0: bon. Mati Jennifer.
2: It's your kind of catching up by us. Your freebie be freedom of speech. Nemo yesa ya babuzuno. 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Abna nansun kayo. And only at the moon and run.
0: Seven a man felt sabrin in Manani Juma will be the edgement.
2: Yeah, what your time? Mammy sis would be a macan baby, a mamma can fear us. There will be a new government, which is the new patriotic party of buying. Abna, or because chef Fugu by Yanum, Gantua Hene, Mina make up a chow, will be a disturbing to Missy Obi,
0: Medassa,
2: which are some America. Now a quack of patcho, Mina new way calls to me, Banu, crack him, Planet Sanyamana. We don't want to know. Yaba, Ben, why you yaso, Yabo Patcho, because your way MPC, Nibia, Wajina Camera, Macassa, Double Salarium, Copan, and not Cock for Patcho. I'm a Angelin Crofo, the young Sanchin Crofo. It is not going to repeat itself. It is not going to happen again in our new government. But thank you very much.
0: Medassa. Jennifer, of free work queen. Jennifer, for you are queen, your deputy director of communications at my NPP, and a Janet Nabla, or your leader and founder, People's National Party, PNP, and I'm a new Dijuma and a pain. Now, you're the

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o say birthday wishes for Christina Akuno, we administrator at Wakra Metropolitan Assembly, Christina Akuno, Yamisha wants and Munch, Mokuma Swadina, Emma Debia Dosa Becano, and ye in Shira. Now, may you see, Mia, my boss, Yanina, your boss, your Fabacope, a man in a cabinet Sante, or no, what's not snack on here until now, and the Oma was a surprise, a man, Timmy, yadas, a man, and you had ye. So the chest why magic and saka maybe at the year would come up. Oman Yamisha, Yamiad Majorda, a yesto was set, and come on ye dee. I was a sectacano, yet to us so, ye me you, yet to us pepe, and chia and come up Billy Wadada, oh, Worcester, Massachusetts, Yamisha, I say, USA is a Wabagana, and you welcome back, why? 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

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Asa na kase en komo peni kwanchere for tete banafo. 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

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Baby, I would change my dear Freebia. And Ramisha Batakari. And then Sumasan Shebi. 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

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I'm going to run around Empire FM. Not easy.

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Zion mo and a statue. Nam Rantiana Bassi said, hey, and my bad Dawson. And Yansam Ketwa. Into what would Timmy come would tell me if you say, a Juma be any honor, a Juma ho. IT, a Juma, a graphic designer, a Juma Wunim. And once I was wagging ya mobile phone be, and I know because I compute Ghana 7 fan 2 and him say, whoop, mobile phone, a mobile phone prime week, and I or the Ashisha Swo was started 27 July 2026, at 21 Kopim, a yet 9th August. Until what you say, and then I cut 2 days now, they are going away here. And he said, whoop, mobile phone be, a top brands, whoop, Samsung, whoop, Vivo, whoop, Itel, whoop, Infinix, whoop, Techno, whoop, Huawei, whoop, Hot Wave. 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

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We are top brands. 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

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Nomination Aba Bontin. Obabia Otemin Kani De Oye Bia Sempo. Any change and praying away businesses are who are your daily activities simple. Yeah, but modern year educating a year and crop for our main do baby. I was saying it to me every word they want and so it do baby. I need a referee a man. I have a year one ayakayaka dear. So awesome. Ghana Academy of Arts and Science. Cast them in for and to winning. Set nomination wa in the me at the reward ye nua no ma ye ma me no ma no and your ma would be a omo aye omo atimi impact omo deserve say atimi e kai wonom whether education excellence entrepreneurship community leadership health technology environmental easy worship creative and art and you jamia see what you mean can you just walk in www.gaas.org now if you want me to download the AI nomination sure say you bet me on that yeah heroes so nomination no a close a year 14th August a Friday yanko point aduma next week 2026 for further information bet me a friend 0302 772 002 chocolate chips and I make them for Eddie Amao.

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0: Endpoint homeopathic clinic, Dr. Dubuati, you want me for two any man of pay. Ebi a weekend in Kwane da wunya breath simple. What do you fear do you na nanso? Who you be a prostrate won't check here, kidney won't check here or bar. I want so whoop be watching a wunya be slow. Endpoint homeopathic clinic, 7 2 and him say nay. Or ye free scan in the amount of bibiara or power one and so won't be any be. Ebi a one and the other a dear and your case. And if you want to endpoint, we're no quite on you, sir. You win a so kita 70 Ghana pet. Ah, what day a beer folder no amount, and one on the way we show nipper, be on my quack, see, I say, come on, amount. A free, so check you kidney, a free, so check you prostrate, a free, self fertility issues, nina, especially in women and my female, a free. Etiko, neko ko checki. 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End point homeopathic clinic. 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

0: the Fabi. 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I have ever gone a sodium and no more.
1: Meta, meta.
0: Now, what killing one who
1: said
0: infections are who would be a Yana Benny Pedriano, so some Molina, a type of a M would be a coffer, a typhoid, and a brainy Pedriano, and tea. 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
0: 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University.

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I've been Papaya restaurant. My hotline here 0543 286 637. 0546-004244. What Duffy's feminine cleanse, Makuma Kumiensa, or the Mount 85 cities. Duffy's black sports cream, Makuma Kumiensa, or the Mount 110. What Duffy's hygiene plus children shower gel, Makuma Kumiensa, 160. Ghana cities, and soon a Duffy's herbal vein capsules, Makuma Kumiensa, or the Mount 115 cities. What Duffy's immune booster, Makuma Kumiensa, or the Mount 180 cities. Way air promotional air cost war. Duffy's healthy glow shower gel, Makuma Kumiensa, what can boss. And I'm promotion it for the amount 225 cities. Duffy's body cream, Makuma Kumiensa, for the amount a year 180 cities. Katia say. Now, way did you weigh in a Makuma Kua? For the amount was a price, no. And when you say, oh, Duffy's such a flat tomino. One more pair a year flat tomino. Says Park, no. Open 6 pack here, especially a man on open 12 pack. I mean, so that is it. Baku 100 Ghana cities, Femicare 200, Duffy's a clean cleanser 40 cities, Duffy's hair growth cream, no, or the amount 40 cities. One in penny 400 cream, come on, so call your dear 0202514020 0202514020. 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Thanks to you, Computer Clinic. 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

0: 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Se ye de hon bishimu. 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Weda no ye good. Say, just say what's the one for every Saturday? Just say we're not going to have festival. Hey, festival. Umpe. Day in day out. I'm going for a walk. Maybe many of him back to him. Come on, say, I'm gonna initiate this. Ah, I don't know. The people are going to come. No, and I just say, I pay a festival. And go for Coco Network, a binum Coco Peboy, binum Coco. Oh, I guess I'm a car, I guess I'm get woe. It's who shed guess and Tadia bin in your ma, almost shed your walk now. Eh, Brady, what you? Ain't you easy? Here, and you walk your ebay, but my dear son, don't be shim. It be announced to be so. I who calls what in Timpum, but once I bet me to be so. In Timomo, single gas, and I wish I feared boys, no. Oh, bebre na so so awade. Corporate entities, blog guests, just say stars, movie stars, celebrities, say ba. 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What's your order? Auntie, I'm going here. Faith and free health work on a basso. Gastronomy say, Mumegum. Student, no. 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Moment, it's a mumpum. You're going to swap opi. Now, be a permanent. When you got your phone, was there a quality? Was it Mary Pamanum say? Debbie! Was it? Oh, yeah. The Lord Tavin. I just said, Miss Foto. I want your bay, Robertson. I want your bay. You're not your network. Can I have your number? Also, when you work? Okay. Nana, you say, Yana Deno. Can I have your number? Oh, where do you work? If you can't hear you, my baby, you might. Into me, uncle. You used to name and start to talk to Moswa. Now, if you hear the SS, I feel no better. I SS, dear Puma. You guys, I do. Hey! If you have a whatever, what do you assemble? Papa, I don't have him. Assemble, papa. DJ Police or Bright A. Oh, Kofodia was a whoopy member. Only Kofodia guessing, Nana. Aye, or Daddy FM, or Batin Din. Fear. Yes, I'm getting to what? And see, Yama, Menum Penum Fono, Nana Minister, and I got prefer Beba. Walk on, Nana Kaubaya, can you? Yeah, and I have a foul. Eh. Because only your big genius Adano. 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Would I day? 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
1: eh enti yeso
0: bibia be fine
1: good
0: ana umpo mti sei
1: me ho ya pa
0: mi asira we no say atia fa suka krebi but what the hell mfa chemi
1: oh the same that idea that's what you depend on the first one and then your bro so
0: no crazy you we are need to be a payanum
1: eh same there atia fa suka and then
0: you we are need to be a payanum politicians they pan and presenters they pan and musicians they pan ni bia pelo na ande ni passo com me e no caso bru fo casa no bom bom bom bom fo casa de beca ah bia na bai ba ku ba pano
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1: oh I don't know
0: that pepper for that pen
1: don't know so mensa
0: ah or so jaji
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2: you will laugh you will cry you will fall in love introducing Novelas Plus the new destination for romance and telling novelas on DStv and GoTV get swept away by shows such as Saints and Roses Forbidden Love Be My Sunshine and more captivating stories tune in to Novelas Plus on DStv channel 133 and GoTV channel 134 Novelas Plus feel the beat of love
3: It's not about the 90 minutes, it's what you put into the 90 minutes.
4: Somebody from Bono, what you mean me as a? Okuso kwene ni, e dino beti ya ye. What tell them all? Mboso, e ye go!
3: It's not just about the win, it's about the will to win.
4: Semenyo twati na fe fe!
3: It's not just about the jello, it's about what's inside.
5: It's not just about the game,
3: it's what you put into it.
4: A fos to mato me, ye wa do magu kese biya, sanse, o do wo mu.
6: MDI jibje di enkratu ya tu.
7: The play was amazing. I loved it.
8: Oh my god, the play was nice.
9: I laughed the whole time through.
10: We did.
11: I love the set. It had that wow factor when it first came down.
12: Absolutely.
8: It was so funny. It was amazing.
13: I loved a lot. You can see tears dropping from my eyes.
14: There was a lot of drama. A lot. Like, I mean, diva level drama.
8: I really enjoyed it. I would like to come and watch it tomorrow again.
15: I think everyone should see it.
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14: 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Yeah. You know what I'm saying? Broadway level production. And let's see.
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1: JP.
0: Now, somebody here could be an exact one. Now, one or in a rare environment. I want some sort of woman here, Mutala Muhammad, the one and the baby of Chrome. And then in India, I want all and the rest are sending on the person so what could not be yet in what does here. What didn't what does here pass as a man panier to the bed in a penny? What yes, can cause your bona basses as a duma way and a strong.
1: So far, the get chair wash up on me here this year with some such as a.
2: Yeah, boy.

0: subscribe wo so da bi aye ba beti enka Instagram ye ni ni e na akwa TikTok no so a ye dem sa ni Instagram ne ni aka bia na wo fo ye man chem na wiya hu tie ye ni a wo fi FM wa chem da ye dem Life 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
2: 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you in choku into honorable Montella there well foundation well your ministry of environment your because we are kind
0: any I would quote here your so for one and the rest as on some so e wo mai emu Emmanuel Makofi bua no no no kra no so for where tree say environment science and technology minister and out say wodi 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
4: Over the years, private education has contributed to the growth of education in Ghana. And we all can attest to the fact that the product of these private institutions come together to support the building of this nation. This year's BEC assessment, which is conducted by WAEC, West Africa Examination Council, as a service provider, we are not happy about the results. Nobody, and we want to put it on the record, that in terms of assessment, no one is better credible witness to testify the credibility of assessment in terms of our students, because we have been with these students over the years, and we know and understand the formative rudiments that we have taken them through in terms of assessment. Upon reflection from all our members from the country and students that we represent, parents that we represent, and major stakeholders that we represent, we have come to conclusion that there must be an independent body set up to review the conduct of this year's BEC examination, particularly the results that has been given to private schools.
3: Abusia ni awuti ye wo benfo kwasi jatua ene okwa nkrankra suku nu mu ampanimfo yi oda no wono ene wo bo adom mefre dom wo kan kanifo no hu no de twa twese brofo a wo wie nyina no anam ka kire wo no 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
5: be rest assured that His Excellency John Dramani Mahama's government and our Minister for Education Harun Edrisu
6: believe strongly in the role the private sector has to play in the very important delivery of education. We believe that every Ghanaian child, regardless of whether he or her is enrolled in a public or a private school, is a Ghanaian child, deserves fairness, deserves equity.
7: Yes.
6: Because government alone, the state alone, cannot shoulder the burden of providing education. So be rest assured that the petition will reach the minister, and as will be expected, he will do the needful, openly, transparently, and in a manner that will let you understand that indeed we value your contribution. But because it is a petition, and because there is going to be respondents, we are not in a position to justify or dismiss your claims.
3: Abusia Dr. Clement Park and Watten and Kano Swafwa Bedi Echi Osha Disuya and Samso. 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
8: 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no be ya 1 7% will be a 2. 12% will be a 3. 17% will be a 4. 20% will be a 5. 17% will be a 6. 12% will be a 7. 7% will be a 8. Nah, 4% will be a 9. In the program no, system, no, why in such a way there? Although be filled by force, 4% will be a 9 by force.
3: Naturally, say, why are you not much shy to one who say? And kwa daye ebe chiron sobe no. E mu o hanche mu ube se du ebe nya nai.
8: E wa subject biya.
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8: Na wa eke se de, before 1990, what did I mean standard system baba no? No wa o system ahuru biya wade ya assessment. Na what did I mean sister ahuru ba asan ko? Government in one. Na government to show me no say there stand I no oye. Ndi na we use stand I no this year kan ho 36 years ni.
3: Na say wa bon wo woni made o eto ana ye de wo shem no say o mo buru so a wo be code
8: ye. Ah, e be code the next one. Nti yan find there ye wo inside the day na ya try exams. Ebi why? Na obia enya 89, 87, 83 da ma say ye wo university another secondary school him there enya 80 a. Oh yeah, A and A, B. Our ones in way 80 A na 90 B B A or depending on about Flabanen exams numbers and bounty, E a boo one. Obi o me a 30 or subject be no obi to me ya 1. Depending on the raw score, total percentage now will be a beano. This is what this is a good man, not cheddar when ya am will be a co. Private school for one soon, there. Oh no. Grading na oma oma from an one year placement to a school papa. And he said, won't do me so. I'm a man when Tim was so fret. The me grade na fee woman from an one year, not a day. School like a snow, secondary school like a snow, wagana na wapa the woman from our corner. When you boom
3: call. Nature, ya woke, they say, and you are monkona, you say, or was so a musmoo. If he says, oh, shes our grading system, no. Nes a near man ko ya, dear nina born a tough fire.
8: Oh, yeah,
3: it's only why I can for no cassa, you know. Womus say, mfie be dua sakiri no san hyehye ye we ye tumi sesam ana omo de ye ba bi omo nam ana omo nam
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3: Ain't you a mo debi o why for nanny om kasa inti da meme po mo angel say. Wa moon a sister system we no mo sha e yea e was o mutwaso de ye juma na say kase or moonfa propose amro moone say debi e brash and say what's the system.
8: Inti I know maybe sa dam question ebi say. Maybe sa sama wa ek for catcher me de. Say share the me system na. O ya ban system was ama one because they propose three assessment system. Nti da metre assessment system na was kwa no na aban
3: beju si
8: eyi
3: eti omo de
8: na wode
3: assessment be bi e ombe de
8: nti se wode another alternative kwa that aban ji tuma or de no so wo bo shadow na wode assessment se se be be yedu no or de yen gana fu ina kanka awofo a wode wo mark school ma aban ti ase de da me system after 36 years oyi Wesi si yana chalo ye.
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1: 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No, said the Abbey as Womakas were motor Tim Bunkabon come drubber and drubber and motor Timber come with me at the hall. I mean, so to have a maco.
9: Said the minister come, and I'm on tour buying pursuit tour, a bed bread or how I in ya since you talk. In the Nanusiator, your hobby prebuy. In the Ashese, a higher baby, a edging soon to draw no. I be home as an aquapon, but Nipa and I'm on two is his aquan, and since you know to mean by the way, as ever, and your mom waiting and every, and you are buying, I should say, yen, yen, sir, and she said, now one, be a da horn in two, netting a woman, I ain't ye. Baby, omudi, near man to say a booba, cassia say, is his sooner, yes, I say, be ye meaning now. Now, in 9 so I. A war baby, a sense you know, it mean ya homino. Yen no notice, then take it up, then he's a dining in a native protected lagoon, said a bit miania, and should do drono, said toa, a bit ya bechina as an arab. And Tiene, is she saying in a say, Ebema, Ebos and Kayam, Emma Moon, Central Fornosum, Mubenya, a juma, a bamper say.
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10: 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Oh, she's in belly belly.
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1: yeah.
10: Bibi, what's the belly belly?
1: Yeah, yeah, fancy. 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

0: was yo, Beme, the near be a ye. 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Now, semi, and ye a man so dear badie, if I see a tear way, semi, and ye a man so dear badie, if I see a tear way, and no aquafano. Now, lawyer Clement Opoku, and now semi watch them one word to gasse. 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
1: If I tell a lawyer need the assembly will be we are, I have come to say why a funk is official. The Akabia and Kaho, Obetima Ware Obano, Obetimi in our champana. So, or Warren and our champano before said our any good year and then I end the night why a funk so. And oh dear, Obetimi, no, I will find the Apacho. When you say I don't know some penna, Pacojano, what Jana we number and a chuchama media, or no dear be only to me be on the soap, Pacho. There was a blank one in a warren muna, lawyer needing in a quatrain plan, and I say. 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
0: Ah, oh, soon Mujo Brahms. I didn't want penance.
6: You guys, I'm trying to be our guy.
0: Oh, yeah, guy.
6: Who wants to any pot? Now, if you were
0: in it,
6: you're going. Now, and you have a mom, I don't channel YouTube, and I'm off camera, and if you're done, you're back in kind. Facebook, YouTube, Eddie, I'm a mona, aye, ah. 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

0: 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Hey, what was the electronic payment system? And no, my baby, you're the other one. Next more
1: I joined this bus from Circle to Pokwase. And the conductor, who is that? This is the lady. She requested 5 cedis for me in order not to give me tickets. And she gave me, and I said, no, I refuse. Because the normal fare is 6 cedis. And she said, no. She's insisting. She's giving me 5 cents. She said I should give her 5 cents. And I said, no, I need a ticket. So I insisted and took the ticket from her, the 5 cents. And she gave me an old ticket. I'll post the ticket on the social media for you to see. A ticket that was given to, issued to somebody. And she gave me the same. The person didn't take the ticket. So she gave me the same ticket. And I said, no, she should give me a fresh ticket. She refused. Now, we should, if the bus is broken down right now, we don't know how we will repair this bus. Because this bus belongs to the government.
0: We are brand here as I'm not told an artist who I don't want some to Janaka, Erika Kababa. A brand here and they will be true now about Pimano. And he, a brand here. And what then I call some to Janana Panypa? What did a trunk cry, Edema, a little for your friend, just a Safo, Nobba Montendia Barber 2 years old, the Akika Corner. If you are not chairs, we move as a Casabunina de Enkechi, Bibia Bay Kama in Che, Wombasako, electronic, Bibia Bay Digitai. Amo manfo akomato moyem
2: but you know se sika fani pansema some will be truthful e bi so will find their ways to manipulate the system and so we've been having challenges with some of the conductors because you training omo the drivers are trained the conductors are trained but in every group you always have some bad nuts so sometimes they try to find their way around the system say passengers need be a drop a ticket now they like to you know resell it and sometimes omo ma passengers no ticket so the passengers don't want to take it up so keep it and so sanyama we ina no you who say na emboa system into we place notices in all the buses and now informing your passengers and say take your ticket if you have issues we put 2 dedicated customer care lines in all the buses I am very active lines are people with challenges on the bus with regards to what we just saw recently, you know, the call and the issues are addressed. So what happened last week is unfortunate but some of the issues are happens when you are dealing with human beings.
0: Any I quote here, yea, a penina one on a trunk cram. Ade, Emma, a little fanatis, what is a matugano now, a penny? We'll be in a watch room, I say. A woman in Roma will go up on so many men. We are said, yeah, be a bit me, I come up. Let me up, I'm more month for 20 minutes. You move out, or say, said your management for an hour. I, yes, who are here and waba. One and I didn't run into a Muslim room, dear, but no, would you be Wagana for power?
2: In fact, we are trying to come back to the electronic system. Because you say a manual collection of fares, we you know issues be very well. And in fact, I alone no, the original plan no was not to take, like I said initially, and it was say a disc. It was electronic. It was supposed to be electronic, but issues be. But we are trying this new management and a friend is saying a new MD, lawyer Udu, is trying his best to, you know. Help so that we can go back to the electronic system where all these human factors you know, will be gotten out of the system. In fact, Obi Bia or 4 bus in Ibiano. Notice it's not what bus is no, it's clearly stated there. If you board the bus, you have to pay, and Uchiha, you have to insist on your ticket. It's in the bus. You can have a look. In fact, video now called viral. We share driver need to open the glass. Be bold. Open the notice. Be bold. And what bus is ni name?
0: Any aye, you quote here. Aye, penny na watunkra. Edema aye, lolo justice. Safo and artists who are doing some to Janet Chamadrin, Chavessa can come build your mamma. You two, nothing, one dear Echo so.
3: Abusia young one, may you and Michel Dinabia. Now, who are what to cry? Now, who from no neighbor now, so be see what may you and Michel Dinabia. And now, so who free were my gun and Musso will call Manfo Frosso. Now, who for Ghana, your airport, a dear Bakua Cosso or ya Manfo complain, camera for complain, that's a Manfo ka. 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
4: Yeah, me back and me people here. I was so surprised. Kotoka International Airport. At the moment, I'll be without basic gear. So we here, I'm just saying. So we meet the basic 20 staff or be a person tax. You see, ka. At the moment, then at the same bomb me cry and say, "What kind of toilet up here? Person you should load. Where is some more toilet on? Oh, bro." Now unpack it to be found. Me toilet no sooner we be same sika. It's a case, man. It's a case. How can say toilet so? It will be easy come up. When you say the same incident happened, you will be more toilet on. Papa can use Subanos for America. A home guy in Papa and the man is come up and say, what about that? Maybe toilet's not my mouse. Oh, God. That is a disgrace. It's a rich miss a foreigner's neighbor. You guys do the same thing. It's a good document. They go on now. Also, I'm checking. If they are not concentrating on my attention now, we see Kana or the moms. Foreigner be broken. Bibi Shannon, and only be broken. Maddie Bonnie Bia, who better to me. Because what to attention? Obe sre se $10, $20, £10. Obe mom $100. Na o dia true attention. O dia de boni na babi urakuli. Iti authorities are more so much more work as Nikasa. It's a big disgrace. There's no way so be called Heathrow Airport.
3: Ebusi agana ni bema. 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
5: The extortion and some people say begging is a systemic problem that we are trying to eradicate. What we are asking the general public to do is to support us by reporting. There are multiple agencies that work in the airport. There is the Ghana Immigration Service, there's the Ghana Police Service, there's plant quarantine, there's port health, there's customs. There are ground handlers, Ghana Airport staff. the general public to do is to find out, if you are asked for any tips, find out which agency the person belongs to. Also get the person's name. Normally the people working in the terminal will have an ID, and the ID cards have the agency that they work for.
3: Abusiani ani awuti ye nana free pare one managing director Ghana Airport Company Limited oda wanu wanu wose welcome welcome wuni pakro so bi da wo ka twon dendende mametaku mamesempo a wo be ka 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
6: Ebuai.
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6: 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Wono mu a abamwo foforo ye Dr. Zenaito Ajimai Rawlings. 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Wono na sisi okoye Minister for Environment, Science and Technology. Ena foforo wasa abamwo. I am off on Wakakra, Eye Ura Mahama Yarega. Ya oko parliament dom kasena wom rashebi jumuno. One a dano majority leader. He say wono ene babe yes wafu abehe in krunkuma memum. A handsome any asuma who do on some so ese local government, chief tenancy and religious affairs. Wono Ura Mahama Yarega any other neko. Na defense ministry. Any Ministry of Works and Housing and so. When say Defense Ministry, Hono, and Ryan Kaya T for Yao, any of Bakwa, Dr. Mana Buama, or Twan and Anum one Sierra, or Ne Yura Mutala. And they say, Dr. Mana Buama Hono, Swafua or She in Suensua, I then see Nunuma, Kenneth Gilbert J. One is the Minister for Defense. I will see Dr. Mana Buama. And now, Swafua, now all local government ministry, Hono. Honorable Ahmed Ibrahim, or not, is the Minister for Water Resources, Works and Housing.
3: Sure.
6: In Tina, and she move for Fra, and I say, and such a level for Fra, every man penny,
3: I say, Nipem, you know, and Abem, Doctor, you know, and Abem, Zenato, Ajimai Rawlings, and I want no environment, and Mama Yarga, and Rashabi, that for me, you know, and Abemu.
6: As they say, Rashabi, you know, nice, don't Cassia Hono, a banner, then you know, Father, ya, and this I mean, you couldn't ever say or do
3: any more. And when you knew, I was so and Ibrahim Ahmed, so, yeah, you know, if you look at government.
6: Works and housing, water no. Resources.
3: Yeah, that's it. It's where the Kakre be said, Mampenina Castle, no asrafo, no warrior juman, no. A yakitri sing, yet do over a beer. Nipa Kakre be no one over your juma. It's way, Mianu Anna Abemu, Anna Mianusua Aka, Mianu crab, Bemoni, Mianua. Abra who some will see, Yama Wolfrim Mono. Oh, Tina is a full from beyond share that man. What I say,
0: and Tiffany Wapaja for Yabo Afro de Apumum. Sadia Bea,
3: Sana, dear Etier, or Mount for a drink, a quaku, a beaba, a beaba, who
0: said, Yanukumasa for me.
3: Bon arrivé,
0: are you?
3: Bye. Eh, we dey ask why I dey kakuru. Can be ready when you so. Abusia Francis or said in a drink chiraba. Was say in few more tree. Yeah, man, penny na na do tina so. 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
3: 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I say, yeah, what man quabble be a tree and where she also. 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
0: 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Mammy call you to Pong. Now, woman for the adventure for you to Eddie Abba making cap for Gidia, where they are boss here, very true. A cost of powers airport. 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Ohio, I want to make her more at the every Nana Pocuso, the one of the Abbey was a news rapper, Kunyamichamo, was a word free eatery. 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
0: 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Hey, oh, from Crombie Poa. One on and a social media
9: audio to one. I'll be a continuity.
0: I best my ground. 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I wonder by house. 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
6: ye woda so a fidie ne kire o yade na no asan so sa o yade
5: amen eh expert o kwan kroya re ho won ran wen nam na wa doctor fo ne nurse fo so o wotima
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1: a beer named Diabetian, Toranafono.
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0: o sa
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1: that's right
0: ti eh me me da makofi na me di fia duane
1: that's right
0: eh ne ko sia da
1: Antisewa.
0: Adishman. Share a can't eat if you had the Ubian Manti. Antisewa, what is Masio?
1: That's right.
0: Antisewa restaurant.
1: Yeah,
0: the Masio.
1: Come on.
0: In Sanui.
1: The cross me green.
0: And Tisopis will be the wa
1: bra.
0: Top tasting so a chia.
1: Ah, on so.
0: A hona ya, Nico.
1: A hona
0: so. Yeah. A harma fan to a crown and cut up.
1: Yeah.
0: Tise also opa. Neo go be bean so.
1: I want him for top this one.
0: Nabi, Gobeno wo asalam down ho. Ti ho ai da enu ase di gobe.
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0: Adish mama, aman fon krato e de brem na ye de ni be chere fama trust. 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Be a malaria, we so a test here be an echo to malaria more by Mujemono. What would you know? Your friend will be trust in Quadano Sutiminumbi. It's a quadrania malaria, money be. No, no, need any suspension news you know. Oh, a quadrafen washas here are O to two, O Didi, or so did ye in when you fit. My name Chill, come over fast with Didi. Baby Vite, a Mujer dread the man Quadano. San said, Nuanua, who do I be here, Macadani and Ibium? You want a drop in the syrup. In Tiuqua, Nubiano Timito Jimacron one ale. 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We, farmer trust in Sanwa, dear. 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Oba or Matra Ibia, maybe a tone rubia or Kuna Bisa, Unsa Ebekabi.
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2: God will change your story. I said God will change your story. 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God is refining you, preparing you, adoring

0: tribe and in every nation, as we await the coming of Jesus Christ, our Lord and Savior. 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
1: I decree and declare in the name that is above all names, from August, my God will come through for you. 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He will come through in terms of your children. 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
2: 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I get your request. 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
5: Yeah. You know?

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3: Debbie, sorry, I never would hear to move Bobna and impinting Quasset. 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Oh, one could pull through. Yeah! Unim, sir, as my year canoe and year home was a name. Yeah, when Nuno was saying once a year can.
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4: 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Foul phone, net dial is *165#. Oh, MTN, so says, see ya. 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
4: It's not about the 90 minutes, it's what you put into the 90 minutes. 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
5: FDA Aji Judy in Kratwe Atum. 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
0: 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Soya Kola, Soya Pani, Yeshia. Multimedia presenters, the media personalities, I would want ever. Bloggers, cine travel, musicians, religious organizations. 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
2: Chesso Bia!
0: Etiquette, you'll be not so 15 August 2026. A young queen, fit and free health walk. Then you know, yes, you know, power, you mess. I'm not here for people, not could be a lot of having PVS.
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And no, say more that sometimes, if you are coming in, now yes, on way, Uganaka, Waka, one want to know no flows. Ah, but you, where the sound swap. A bed then I was so much on your truck. We are the sir, and they can do. Oh, in that Philip, sometimes the boy say, oh, born no man, I say, oh, you're pretty now, Cassana, oh, you're Jane, now, one more Cassa, oh, man. Yes, when you're there, do. Yes, when you're there, but what's how? But, and you're the boss, I yeah. Michelle, no, because it's Yamaka, won't you make her? I just was Juma, the bitia. Tears, I'm a Cassa, Cassa, Nami Chim, Tonga dear. Nothing I cash near ba. Yes, I have so many sons. I want to bam net them. Answer the Yamincha de. Oh, say, Beckham. A bean seed that in my over 20 years yet. A bean seed that. A yet, and now M. Rosso and Co. Oh, so many fruit. A quiet home. Debut. Ever by name. On sa career, se be a bet channel, and only as they say, and a date, oh dear, but cheer. It is only 7 days, and now it's 7th August. And so, then I'm rather a bet to me. Oh, hey, Rade, dear brabo, you say, yeah, Papa, do your century become because, hey. But it's all good, you know what I'm saying? If you need to be booking, I'm going to be booking. I'm not buying. I'm going to be booking. That's wrong. No, yeah. The idea there, I'll be any fee. I'll be fine, Santi. You was the BS, and then you're me as it. Oh, and then you're me as you are. Now, you're that costume as it. And you see, one good thing about the multimedia group is, and yes, it'll be a yes, come my bro, so I thought that, and never to me a day. Oh, just I was a. At my phone, it been more monster than any of us, but yeah, be there, Yamia Dom,

0: 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minutes to the top of the hour 4. And then Friday's there, you're calling freestyle. Now, you can be asked, you had the videos of our time, baby, bro. And then made the videos of our time, and Shasi and Tim. And he joining me on YouTube. Are you there already? YouTube or no? You are coming, Zezé. Okay. And today, Momra YouTube. Now, you bet show video be kakra. I catch you say videos of our time now. Yeah, you know, yeah, I need to your home phone. Crack, now BBA to me, fine. What I say, yes, yes, yes, yes, yes, yes, yes, yes, yes, yes, yes, yes, yes, yes, yes, yes, yes, yes, yes, yes, yes, yes, yes, yes, yes, yes, yes, yes, yes, yes, yes, yes, yes, yes, yes, yes, so they won't ready me. What be move? I just say come ready me. What do I? Ready. And see, yeah, shana, yeah, corner the video no baby, wah mami. Ha. The patcho yah ho. Ewo, you know so. YouTube no so. Eti join wah se siya. Now videos for a time. Yen chesa video we. In the meantime, shana so send yami admo chinechi Sunday. Yeah, the mo kasa jume di nbe bro live on 106.3 Adom FM. Hosted by Pukia 101 and then Mike 2 Baby. Now, was a guest audio on Bano A Team Retro Vibes. And I on here on Bidding Common Patcho. 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So we are live on YouTube. 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Join us now. Now, you far and the videos of our time. Also, and she share so. 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What about you two? One, I do it. I mean, who's you two? One, if I know who's a I'm waiting almost starting casa. Minkas almost starting casa. You two, one, Miss Omo may hear me, man, casa, and I'm in can drums on casa. Okay, more my bar on Mamma, one quab out. Mumma, one quab out on Cacrania, dear, dear. So what I say, on say, a do Friday, sir. Yeah, freestyle Friday, yeah, they buy you. They say Friday, do a. Obi Yeshua radio stations in Donwe says also freestyle Friday. Yeah, yeah, yeah, they buy it. Yeah, Fridays no show no form le bi anyo. Yeah, yeah, timi bi mu yeah no said the pe bi asa. Na man fo su. Amu su an so mo yen so mo yin yi o. Freestyle mu nyante asi is a own. Hwe. En na me yama we freestyle form le bi na o. It we say na ban say no. They say we are ne say. Obe relax it.
1: Relax it. 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If we are do.
0: And you be chin bia. Just. Relax it, keke. That's all. Oh. Obe chin. Patro, mo ama ba YouTube no. Mo mama ho akwaba. Mo relax it. Obu a oho ohwe on peso bia be unpo se or online hwe. Hey, mo chacha mo ho YouTube ho. Eh ya dum 106.3 FM. Mo mama ho akwaba YouTube ho. Oh, relax it. And ye be a chen be o abraboy. Who's a fee, dear Betina, as you were a brandy in your queen? Every due time. What did I say? Due time. I was watching a video this dawn. Now, and now, many so can't even back on grammar refuse. But point back could be a me for film. Or so, ni pass a wah. And trust and your man now could ye more before you enjoy life. The little gains now we be ano celebrate them, enjoy it. What I say now, Onipa Kono was speaking from experience because Ose ne mame, the mother was you know making like savings or saving ne mame ni ye savings. Say, or the be enjoy baby. I don't know if ABS any birthday abuse or the one on now I enjoy. Aha, Ose ne retirement, na ne mame. Ebe call retirement. Ne mami sevia say he can occur retirement. Now I enjoy. Inti at 60 so or retire. Nasikana ne mami ni pegu na senka during the retirement na why enjoy says he can. O di 60 we away 61 one na mami wi. It is eskan o save ye ni na mami na ni bi. It ya branti or kasa so on ni nua ene disgust. Oni ni nua ne disi kanu sa maami ne de wani bi ono anka so opɛ ni sika no wanya sika ni bi I enjoy just because she was saving sa ko pem se you know obekɔ retirement na wan ba retirement why enjoy sika no it is a kakra ba ho a abusua enya se wanum na ye ode o kakra ba ho a enya se premium sem na ye ode o eto da pampa ho kakra spoil yourself small. And yet, there be an abbot, that's in beba. Oh, and so to Tonyama ye, who being cantros and all the men, to Tonyama, but relax and enjoy life. You know what I'm saying? That's all I'm telling you. Empty at 30 promo no air coso. Now, why you check Toyota Land Cruiser Prados? Macumacon 9. And a physical over 10 million. And we say, Foundation be. We all say I welcome myself. I Obi, I welcome. That's all. No Obi, any asim. Oh, maybe banuma be share mo amu mo mama mo akwa ba ono. Maybe YouTube was easier. Into the answer be dial *530#. And I'll be using my MTN app. No, now don't want share MTN at 30 promo because it more depa. Now can be aso no. Unsu benya bibi na wewe. What I say? MTN at 30 promo. I say make every move count. Terms and conditions. Account in Tia no one share no one share no so. Now, Jumadia soon could be basso and also your come up where your Ghana Academy of Arts and Sciences, you train Tia kind of gas women's award, basso. Wouldn't say down then across Ghana and Bebia and even beyond, you nya a ma went to me, Gina. Ye pa, ya out to me say, Omo Bois, etete omanfo ne ade bano say ye build businesses ye educate communities ye preserve ye culture ne ade ene kwan foforo betimi afa so asakira niamu mu aye niamu ekwan 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So if you know a woman whose impact deserves national recognition, whether in education excellence, entrepreneurship, community leadership, health, technology, environmental stewardship, you know, creative arts, and now any of the other awards categories, no, a brand new seven subit me ashena yet me on sa or back chrono. Open so nominate you be a patrol call www.gas-gh.com .org that's org. So www.gas-gh.org org. Not just say what me actually add download the nomination form no na wabwa to Anna Garnes on sang and my home bomb home one pa. Na sa nominations ye a bit closing yame ya dumwa. Friday the 14th of August na say next week 2026. And for further information, one phrase 0302-772-002. Now, your team is actually available over there. Now, yanko YouTube no so. Yanko YouTube no so. Say, see ya. Now, yon room. Yon share. And that video now, yon de bro no. Now, my own say, I'm on for a mom on my kwaba. Oh, ho. My main camera comments in the camera. More relaxed than every Friday. What is it? You better come in there. And you have to come to be agent. Or say, please. Yeah, you know what I'm saying? Me person me force one of me giant glasses in the show. And so, you know, baby, I mean, I'm saying I'm going to adjust the brightness, no computer. I thought that's a mirror. I'm going to go up and my giant glasses not to come. Because person me try and I okay, or say, welcome on board. Steven Kumi Adami Kuma. Yeah, yeah, I hear you. And then Solomon, so Edna De Abetum. Solomon, yeah. I say hello, Jerry. You are welcome from Solat Fashion and Design Center, Dodua, and Odiwi Etumu. And I feel Grace, and so I say, Jerry, good afternoon. Richard, and so say, Brad, Jerry, I define job for children with no job. How can I enjoy? God help me. Yamebe. Nyamebeye, ebe bom pa ye, but yes, o betina fa kwa na wenye adwuma no. Nti as you search for job, keep on baby, keep on knocking. O kwa na oba until you find a job, don't rest. To dial try 1 2 3 now fa pe na fi wati ada now to wa now sa show dem from debi. Nya de adwuma no beba. Koso ana koso. Why? Na nyina de mpa bonus u pinchi kakrakra be fa. Manase so de dia ba, say Jerry, good afternoon, please. Today is my birthday. Wish me happy birthday. My name is Manasi. Akom Amewola. Any minia, nyame onsha non tung kwanem ye mwa wodapa. Na the audience when is wobotai biano, nyame mwan wet me druni na ho yes to demo. Rebecca also says, thank you, God, for listening to my prayers for this haircut. Mimi Timi na nami kui na wobo bay. Any old problem woo. De met me I catch the word ye.
1: Relax it.
0: Relax. Hey, yeah, me tell me you know you'll be prayer topic. Yes, you. All right, yeah, to us. Emmanuel also say, good afternoon and welcome. Nothing so, we grand in this and so fire. Or say, I welcome myself on the annoying man who are quabba pa, Stephen Kuma. Or say, today, 7th, pa, cash finish. I am pamina, I had a musical. we say, hey, Jerry, yeah, it's your boy, Simon, from Akosumbu. You, minia, me tuche, edemao. Elisha, so say, yes, good afternoon. Stephen, once again, says, but what you said, Charlie, it is true. Maza, enjoy life. We to say, Georgina, so today is my first time, and you're not your mouth, Akwaba, why? Yeah, twice one more. Yeah, the video number two is here. We say good afternoon. Uncle Jerry, today happens to be the first time I am watching you live from Ekuapem.
2: Okay,
0: and also Yanwa Kwaba. And then Elizabeth, I'll say good afternoon, Brad Jerry, watching you live in Adenta, New Legon. Yeah, mamu yina Akwaba, you know what I'm saying? Nah, and then you two chama team, you know, Papa Bills is in the building. Sanso and Robert Edwet Tete. My man says Court is also in the yard. And then Neno, a brand here, Jumo Point, was one call, and then Friday, you know. On me air share boom, they say, what's the name? Mushiana, my friend, I want 05 beam. Where I want a few, they say, what the big number show, they say, Feno, big 05, big 05, big 05. Now, they say, announcement to you, I mean, they send to you, because what can me, my can hear, a friend, never far. What does I'm more beyond, they say, we are big 05. The OG dear gra, OG dear was as is. Oh no, only for Ben Granny. In the same patron Mushiana, your friend Big 05, but the actual name Obed Osema from the Osade, and there's a Yodin and a war passport mu. But Mushiana, my friend Big 05, Big 05. You're launching dinner, you know what I'm saying? Yeah, we also say good afternoon, Papa Jerry, and the Dean, the Catherine Texan, yeah. Hey, I'm just saying. And we say, senior man Jerry, I salute you, Richmond Latte. I see you as well. Gladys Afo, and also say hello, good afternoon. Okay, now, more and more YouTube only now. Much as a video kit to be mammy, yeah, chong, cranny, yes, everyone. Dream Bobby Brew, I say, and say a bonnet to near Queen. Rasta for video, no, etos mammy. Me patrocha, and then social media near my ban. Oh, one share, yeah. Videos be ni pictures be no money trends be a baso and crawl for ye bino. Why me mienua? O don't hobe Jim Wakwako yebi. 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She ayi nika pio bia esheno. Eni se dia woya cheswa no susu eye ye video nibi. En wade ya kotu ni social media platform. Na oye juma ema bank. Na position na wawo bank ni muno. A position be a kwa nim. Ah, top clients. And we share them. Clients like a siya. Omono respect a woman. And the bank no so share said the omwa position om hon said the omwa brandy om hon. And you know the people they serve. Now wono uka frontliners hon. Ya utimi shiam penny for 32 business meetings mnia dia de. Na ge ya kwa ye yen who say ewo social media sono. Omsi debi. Omuntimi ne nyi adwuma bi mtini position ya gye fini sem e de kasa bebre aban people are like oh say where the personal account na okoy no msi da bi o personal account eh ye wanim kro na ah ye ye client your top clients are omo ba wo na ado omo no omo abesan hu social media say and you know one hwe ya de ba kwa e be surprise o pa I am telling you today eh ye o say social media platform na wo so no onan fufuo bia omo ye friend request ana se on be follow na wo accept ye ana e bia de na e open to obi abai ana wo follow enti san krofo no pe na omo ye wo followers enti de ade to wa san fo no 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No, see, hey, nenye me nkwana mini ni shia, group of people na imiti ye, omo omo kan no make en ombe ombe hu asem wa make because o kan ma obi ate and opani bai obe hie en at the conference room na en chia e koso no na say greetings like introduction yes introduction he didn't even know say I was part of them eti yeguso away your friend say no abo baby ofi na baby oyey adwuma sa eti edu mi so me yes me be me sorry am yes me kasa pa awo bobi din obobi din no say hey that the bena uje awo bobi na na uje hey na me you back be am ne afi help no so guys excuse me and this guy there I mean way back there and was really long time no say long time what say but e wo mu anu mo say all the funny videos be about to Instagram one ma hwe bi ni masra e wonam say hey say opani okoko hwe niema. You see that thing? But me po me nimpo da se se me kra kra kra will follow me. Enti, as I say, I careful of the things that we post on social media. And you say BBC, ABI announce what jump into it. Then you are doing it. Show on hum. Ne shwe di e ufri. Ne shwe be biya ye juma. Sometimes, and I, omuwa, in a corporate world, you are aware, be omu tell you, say you are keeping the company's name in a disrepute. Sunday, I did it. You say most companies it is cry. Eh, wow. And now, Ode wabrabo. But once you work for the firm, no, ukoye bibia, omususu se en namu kwe mua. It mi jinaso na walusu ejuma. 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And such a young person when ya that position. Na en nam social media so. Amount for ye mesumi koye bintino. Or dear Lusun Eduma. Let's learn something from this. Na yung hunu, how I better to ye neema. Na yanko situation eti se ye imu. And the videos of our time. Ya de bre wono. And no in ye. Ye first was danuma oba spaghetti. Spaghetti de. What ya say? Obi ya be dibi. Oh, this one it is made for you. Call your people, call your crew, come chop. Everybody chop uba. What I say? You know, go stop. You go so I need because I am available. I will be here. It's about money. Ma onso onsa encounter. You don't want to say that Roma. I'm a boy. Am I? It's me. The videos of our time. Every on 106.3 Adom FM. But I busuya say ube chusya. You can for kill charcoal to pay the amount. Apostle papa, but my son, pay a fit half a fair for comma. Now, when you're young, or son of God, also as strong and healthy as I bought a preventive cavity. When you from 6 years at the crow, will be a to me a use kale charcoal toothpaste, Eddie Trinison, yet be DNA, charcoal, papa, nibi. You know what I'm saying? The annual PBH charcoal, a available or shop stores in supermarkets. I don't know any name. 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Kel Charcoal Toothpaste. I say happy smile. And say sorry out to me. Say any joe mo. Come on. Pa. And then Echo Bank. And a diaba. Say ye de ye te Ghana for ne a before ni say. If I quire your faso a movie cash. Sika money. You know what I'm saying? I don't know green now say money moves. During payday, end of the month, near the Adna Ketria, that's where money was. 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It moves every day, connecting Ghanaians with their families, communities, and businesses. 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And Nunti, but now be PMO Ghana Hanmoa. It is more than, you know, a transaction. It is people supporting people, families helping families, and communities moving forward together. And until then, you war Echo Bank, she shares from Kwa. 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I made a promise that we'll get back to the music. Choral Praise, I feel a MOG music. We'll get back to it. Now you're saying it's kakra. But and a high five chocomalt. High five chocomalt. You know, some moments call for something special. Now it do wanna say something special, no? Or landed on high five chocomalt. Which means a C. We no a chocolate and malt flavor. Ah, chese ya kadia bumu boto ba kumwa. Eko ye papa. Obe enjoy a new level of deliciousness. You know what I'm saying? High five choco malt. And no any the new normal. Tiano pibia kwa. E chile sa pa ne na minimu kwa jo. Usampa imuye pa. So go on and grab a chilled bottle of high five choco malt today. Proudly produced by Kasapreko PLC. Who said Kasapreko? So they were yeah, then they are say ah Allah Afa. You know what I'm saying? NASA and Kratui, it is approved by the FDA. Tian Washington. So Uber to water story tank is where you can force synthesis tank the amount. Papa. No one didn't say achichi the tortoise. And until you are says you any empire in you know any she time biano or out of so umu. Yeah, and you know what pins soon can create good matches. What they are show how far your agents be brave to me at all. A year was sent test and care for your mon chain. And yes, sir, would your bombardier say, Ober friend was 0244-335-168. And I'll be to me so I shop it online www.sintestgh.com. Sintest tank was a strong, a tough, a strong, a tough. 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Na yen shenu suna fi wia. 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We efi. 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Now, we are providing on-the-spot business registration, of a business renewals, and our free business advisory services. 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Now for Thursday the 13th and Friday the 14th of August, no, you be sure mu ewo UMB Bank enimwa ewo Tema Industrial Area. 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Obehia Ghana card. A fee tax identification number, Mitre Otin, GPS address, residential and business address, and a proposed business name. And when you now for business renewals, and one set what the business registration certificate, and a audited financial statement for the filing of annual returns. Ebeka on Abba, that's all. Now, you read you may any now on Friday, the 14th of August now. 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If we saw Honor Kuni Nano, the Office of the Registrar of Companies will permanently provide its prestige services at the UMB Center for Business. Until from 17th August, Econo, Office of the Registrar of Companies, Ebe Bonnes, Ewo UMB Bank, Industrial Area Branch Hall, for good. Now, Koswa provided services at the Amade people of Tema. It is a from Munshim. Now, for further information, contact the office. No, it was 0599-525-774. That's 0599-525-774. And I'll be to me afraid on my call center. No, 0308-249-841. 0308-249-841. Now, Omo etimi edi asumu. Hey, enana ayi MTN homo wono so e shasi o. Inti ene aboso kan be de ejinemu a enene o kyene nyina. Inti o manfo amu aboso kan ne nimpotem nyina no. Homo wo is here and MTN is celebrating right alongside you. Inti ene Friday the 7th and afi o kyena Saturday the 8th of August come through and then you know what be PM e wo here Palace Forecourt hall. Na ho ena MTN when Edwin intent no e ba BCC de dwa na o mo aye ready so mbe boa with any of your MTN related needs ni na so come out, enjoy the food, the dancing and the festivities with your community and then swing by our tent while you are there. Now we would definitely love to see you. MTN and Abosokai together celebrating 30 years of goodness at Homo 2026. See you there. Ladies and gentlemen, boys and girls, on that note, let's get back to that beautiful choral praise by the man M.O.G. Hey! Onyawade! Onyawade! Onyawade!

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0: from Peggy Amadon call say shalom. Kindly wish the following persons a happy birthday. Do belated. Cedric Kamate. Peshi, University of Derby in the UK. Shelley, Collingwood Williams of Northeast High School, Florida in the United States of America. Afe, we also from your parents, Elder Albert and Dickness Grace William Collingwood. Dickness Agnes Owusua Boateng of the Church of Pentecost, Mount Zion Assembly, Northampton in the UK, Reverend Johnson Ojo of Fountain Gate, Kumasi, Peggy Amadonko, and I also the way to the beat, to the beat, to the beat. And then me post a picture of you on Instagram. I think me decided to me status grab. Now me man a caption be said we ye abra na Jerry Justice or ye abrantie. Na che se unse or ye sexy come on. Na osha picture na osha me tri pa unse natural sporting ways for be a tija. Na osha me niye chini unse ka se ya she that true. It depends how good are they. Boy who fe. Na fe me share pictures and name me show me name na me say ah na eba ni se ni. Inti miye miye. The ability to me status when me say when Jerry Justice was young and sexy, see natural sporting waves, papa, pa, pa, and my eyebrow as if it is painted. And now, me and my mommy, Mamalet, Afroshop.com, Germany. Also, I share also, it is true. Yeah, Jesus is there. But I've been so sad, still I'm a fresh boy. I'm a mission, no part of mission, name me show anymore. No, which is now my small self to YouTube. What I say, yeah, anyway. And you could be here, and I rest that there to YouTube. I'll cross over the show. Who's that? Me a gentleman, pal. Charlie, fine boy, pal. Show me sporting waves, pa, come on. Let's show me. Oh, if I show more YouTube, you know, would I ask that they are told their motion?
1: No.
0: Me, I'm posting on Instagram and on PayCra. I name the SE. Me name the SE and name me. Why the money numbers are? Ah, now that's how I'm from the new gym. And look, but at this time, we know, now me brush it. At this time, now me use comb. I was using brush.
1: Now
0: what? Certain way. Many sure send them away. It me worry na. Who say who worry? Who microphone? I am a left hand and I'm right. No, I'm not. But now me worry. At this, you know me worry. Now me worry. I was very young. Who do show my name? I was very young, pal. Now me worry. And Saturday, now me brushing me chino instead of combing. No. Now, oh Charlie, now boy, you're fine, boy, but now you're fine. Mommy, bra, bra, bra. Oh, there's all the minute. Wait, yeah, mommy, Equia Austin. Mommy, I am quite growing. Just every one want to say, mommy, your picture here, that you see. Who's an army, a fine boy, pa?
2: Oh, still, are you fine?
0: Eh, woman say about we no Michelle we na. Michelle we na me hear me out there.
2: Oh, fine. But how now I said the when you man some kakra.
0: Eh, say na manim so.
2: We say oh, na me chiri.
0: Eh, ole ole show me sporting waves come show me near chi nipa. I say I ya say that to the mo dey am the person yi.
2: But where you to na fe?
0: 1st August ya na me try.
2: Baba cross me fata wo.
0: Eh. Say nipa there, me try back me be bia me ko bi obi ahumia. Oh, na den we twa out, na den we twa out
2: nsa
0: na.
2: Am
0: so kura de.
2: Am
0: so kura de asem ni. Na uyi uti. Afem ko yi enso obi jia me. Oh, na den we twa out.
2: Na
1: we na age na bebe na 20s.
0: Men kai e bia be late 20s or early 30s. Oh.
2: Oh, but now you're fine boy.
0: Me fine. Oh, mommy.
2: But still how you're fine. Also, Africa,
0: Say, mommy, in person, my ear, you do. I should dance with you, but I still have a fine. Oh, that trust not the ordinary number.
2: I don't change it.
0: I only bonito now. We access quarter to us from
2: you.
0: Aquaba.
2: Yeah.
0: Say, say, be a cool ye.
2: Yakupona don't be a cool.
0: All right.
2: Bibia did an aquam who used to name.
0: Amen.
2: Now, wait, you're one in between one and your bonnet. Yakupon yard more chanapa.
0: Yeah.
2: You may dear, yasome that prunus of one son can and pessimic.
0: As a trapper,
2: when you assets napa, assets napa topic, I eat treaty. Bear 4 weeks in your shas here. Indiscipline and disrespect in our system.
0: She said they are bros so.
2: Chese, kwa kuhujina hujina hujina hujina hujina hujina hujina hujina hujina hujina hujina hujina hujina hujina hujina hujina hujina
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0: Yeah.
2: E wey school ansa na be quarter tertiary no.
0: Basa education is no oka oka sempa.
2: Oka se oni made papa.
0: Hey, and asem na no oka ni na na ute eye
2: pepe. I was just no oni made ya oka no. Woni kwada school fo aye adwuma. Into oni sister
0: no. Basa be dia na oka e kwan a omo ba say omo boarding now.
2: I Why, international Rebecca Sansom Nina and Ghana Education Services, so Dr. Park, Mr. Noye, Deputy Minister for Education, or also Abekasa.
0: Okay.
2: It's Nina, it's Rebecca who
0: wants. All right. All right. So we'll make a date with you tomorrow.
2: So my mommy, any African.
0: All right.
2: And every.
0: All
2: right. Says court, and I know we say says court also. Oh, but you're home to me, service, and I'm saying, how do you want to know what you mean?
0: Mommy, I'm going to call you. I'm going to call you. Problem. Yeah. Before I bag, before I bag. Why I'll be your bag? Okay, so I'll be showing you around the world in 5 minutes. Abriel.

0: Siewawa. 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
1: Ghana's afternoon voice.
0: Say Scott,
1: the imitable Jerry Justice.
0: Akwaba,
1: you know what I'm
0: now, what is saying?
1: Ready for me, mobo. Patch on our way.
0: I don't mean to. Me wey pa.
1: Yeah, the trade yam pong, nyanko pong, basaya domino ase. Mr. Mensa, ase bi hami kaka. 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
0: Okay.
1: Me patch on Ghana hano. A coin like a day and Yamana Yeshesu editor a coin. On Sabia Okoha, a bit is a hard street, your friend Coco Mimli. That you Coco Mimli cried out to Miss Atras, maybe or when
0: yet. And I don't mean
1: a dynamic of your missy or say, not meet Naka, Antadua.
0: Antiadua.
1: Ah.
0: As a be an amma, maybe what was a sequana or she a be or junction is went in.
1: Nobody did the other street.
0: Who names that? Most of the places no.
1: Hey,
0: e din e daso no. E bi o kwa enya original. Obi ti se East Legon say. Sa e kwen ya o de nam so ko Ghana link wo no. Abedipele Road.
1: Ehe.
0: So mo fra Abedipele, but say enya din e daso no no. But because of mine inti no.
1: O
0: mo afre no Abedipele Road say amaka ho. But am say sa road ngra is it e ho na Lagos Avenue na no e dey. And I know e oh, me refi. Either Liberia, BBB, or Lagos. And so say, Fell Abedipele Road. ASR, sometimes, Obi or Bequa Quatna area bintem. And I say, A beer, a dear beer, Obi or a particular place beer. A year very common to direct people to know. As I know about the cow. Say, Mimi area, Mose. Now, I don't know, be Bamho. And I'm a chair and say, Osi, Ewo, main road no one. There's a taxi rank on. On for I say Lagos Avenue, yeah. Lagos Avenue is the one friend of the Pilu. I feel me catch you,
1: but I say,
0: make a chance or do a fat taxi owner now, there or my mini taxi driver no
1: and Casa.
0: Now I'm in money direction now on fan and refi into a fat taxi no and I'm afraid and also driver and engineer only main Casa and I'm in channel. I my driver no direction na me che no far so omo mo na mo de omo nim kwant no e na ohun ba bia oko e na me che se odu e ho na me ba bia me che no onjina e no so you it means me na me be jina enim ho no e hwe se e bi omo
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1: did that say
0: oni pa kun so onim se eye me na oba be hwe me but on catch oni pa kun so area mu ehon de oba on ka se je just zero mu na am se eh
1: we dey there is a ukura nso ya de wa
0: eti machi guo we dey machi guo be mi madam na guo me nim se se o mu di bia eh you
1: area ho. Because Mentia said the intimacy to Coco Janshi.
0: Eh, into girlfriend, into girlfriend, Coco, into Casano, Bayano,
1: no. I see it ready because Roger, I told a beer, what's in your beer? A hajjane, Kakalika.
0: A day, Debuda, say a Michel Cabo is a baby, a Kakasunanka. Meeting, it will give us a Kakasunanka cry.
1: No, but seriously.
0: It's young fans,
1: now, man, for what will people say? What will people say?
0: Mm-hmm.
1: Me Pacho, what haven't they said? Question, I'm going to say, what haven't they said? Oba bo bra na, humana bo bra. Oba bo bra, humana bo bra. Nejai, what will people say? What will people say?
0: You any. You any do what you gotta do.
1: Yes.
0: Yeah.
1: Bradley.
0: Mm-hmm.
1: Wouldn't say Bema or then a symbol ek kane more.
0: Mm.
1: Mostly. Omu te nyane emana homachi. Two. Some you.
0: Ah.
1: I'm telling you.
0: The ordinance more. I imagine we'll be nyane in area fire.
1: Yeah. According to the I no more.
0: Masa.
1: I'm telling you.
0: Me,
1: oh, there's somebody. And then I found one. I don't know.
0: I said, And yes, a family on TAT, the person of children say, me, me too. There's no way, madam, I say, ever come in more resemblance, ye be more red. Because naturally, memory, if you can create beer, now, me hot it, me, mean to me, mommy, memory,
1: info,
0: it's all the time. To see how come come, we'll be near nail cutter them. Me will be so, me, me, you say, banana, my cutty cutty. It's me, farm, me, saying, come in more red. And so, I'm
1: watching, hold up,
0: between you and madam, if I am, I'm watching. So, what are you talking about?
1: Okay,
0: I want to
1: say, is it frequently? Do you do it frequently?
0: I pass it some fire.
1: Do you do it frequently?
0: In the end,
1: you can't. African. As research na here no. Omo omo de no bra je rubu je. Omo omo de no. Say e do I want to be bia na na dwini say no onyo.
0: Eh.
1: Ahomachi.
0: It doesn't matter. E what time bia.
1: The whole day one here ahomachi.
0: Eh, I am calling the building. Hwe. E ba mu ana ba mu.
1: Omo de no e ahomachi.
0: O kwa do ana kwa do. Na say ye
1: we
0: say
1: ye graduate
0: oh jaja
1: say wo unye wiada
0: e ye nse hu na di
1: debi unye wiada
0: say enkola iba mu no say de wiada de wo wa bo say
1: especially junior de je say won ye
0: junior yeah jerry you no know who is our chain wo wa bo say dan e bi
1: oh no but tie oh say
0: e wiada de
1: oh say debi wo me na do because African Jamaican say one of the Anya and you may be an opa, but one of specifically 2 a.m.
0: Be Mesos so here, mostly
1: all the day 2 a.m.
0: Ah, tea.
1: I'm
0: a research. No. Sometimes, what pump? She stress on me from once I'm a doofy. Traffic in you quite funny. We do not do no crown. Not bra, what breno. It is that time, quantity. Be a what daka crown. I want the way
1: it's also one of us when you are.
0: Aye 2 aye 3 o fire
1: omo mo dey near 2 African Empire 2-1
0: as a man I can see
1: I'm telling you that
0: you would
1: tell
0: you at so
1: say me dey there
0: o say aye research
1: not an argument me dey there until I am package as am no go we were try ma oh adey we say no aye mamu ne me argue it's a research not an argument
0: obi dey aba say din ba ko tabora alaji
1: Chantine.
0: Until
1: Mansalian

0: You.
1: It's another form of communication.
0: Okay.
1: Midin is escort.
0: Mm.
1: Uti region no kro bi din de kejebi na jesa wodi awuka
0: na wajebi
1: na wajebi French ni nya ka chiro se je vel capel na jesa o te te te te se day
0: when bet you
1: when cho so a
0: when be vem pa
1: Mr. Benza Bakra
0: good your first animal prize sponsor mo boy my day around the world in 5 minutes April na eno no eye awake water what you say awake purified water was a one for life we eye nsu kro jin. Every day, your body needs clean, refreshing water. 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Purified, refreshing, and purpose-driven. Now, you say, and they on share their by a friend one for life. Yeah, only a campaign from class. I'll talk awaken sooner. Yeah, this can be at the Kobwa. The National Cardiothoracic Center. What call it? Say the bayah. One year, Benya or how will. When come a honey at their DNA, so can you feel bit me there? Yeah, he says, can it be now? Their boss are for it. Oh no, awaken soon. Now, sign ya do a cassia pa. So, drink awake purified water. Now, sweat me up, boy, save lives. What I say proudly produced by Casa Precon PLC. 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A available nationwide, baby. Sa and Kai Tuiana and Kai Bui. FD wa emu hwimu na waje atum ya ba be di nkomo bi sesia na so we mu ma mi ansa

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1: Good evening.
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0: All right, auntie, and you be on a number be a woho. I be a say, BB, Echo be a dream, and I say, Obipe. Further information via at the far the Sacred Crown Awards 2026 in one. Obet me a reach out and
1: if I show you, but your number no, hey, yeah, but your number no, but your number no, fetch me you, and I'm a phone and you're at the neck of crap. Hey, that's a more.
0: Ode, Shena, and Yena, and we are very
1: important. Your number, the number we mame, but more than a friend,
0: 059-491-2208.
1: Okay, all right. Yeah, but you, partner, your partner, Mommy Duncan. Your partner, no demo case, but Mommy Duncan. No, Ofrena, get a hoodie, Diano, Obebua, watch another Diamay.
0: All right. And then, you better massipa any and Chichimua, Modia Maye, Efa, the Sacred Crown Awards 2026. You know, Ebreno, so Eye Dusu, I say, Eja, His Royal Majesty, King Taki. 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
0: okay all right so ebrene ko baby edwi no ye bewram na irrigated no Freestyle Friday, the Enos, no, yeah, the Enos, what trasso? 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

0: 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And na every day bia de 100 cedis every blessed day. 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Now the more you reload the more your chances to win, so don't just recharge to become a millionaire. Very simple. And once I do any better, a Telcel play app no so. And now be you phone is a CR maker say now don't watch him. Just dial *500#. *500#. Say CR. Never want a shame be. When so don't shame why you show a free. And I'm because a promo way no, a strong. And your promotion now, oh, don't question why so dial that we are near. Ya two said there be. A you free. Until you phone to see on a boss *500# for free. And now call Telcel play app no so. Never want to share Telcel my hate promo no more. Also bet me about baby millionaire. Who share me? I know I'm cracking the action me how far, you know what I'm saying? Because me I'm catching you. Telcel my hate promo. Or say you could be the next millionaire. Telcel connecting energies. Yay. All right, so and yes, Yaman Penifon Kasana Friday is Saturday, but Yaman Penifon Kasana Yanquin.
1: 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Keep listening, Ayergated Sports. It's real sports. Do best for you, good for you.
0: That's all. Best for you, good for you. And one year, Bwesim. 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
2: Well. Please, Ayergated Sports. A perfect program, perfect engagement, and perfect. Unrespected. Alligator sports. Hey, papa. Mm-hmm. So listen to Alligator stop. You grow old and you die old. Thank you.
0: Thank you too. Sofu Kumchacha.
3: 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I'm listening Alligators Sport on Adom FM 106.3 FM. Mm-hmm. So you listen, Prophet Kum Chacha, I'm listening and I'm here. God bless you.
0: Bless you too. Joseph Langabel.
4: Ladies and gentlemen, my name is Joseph Langabel, mm-hmm. King of the Jews, mm-hmm. the chief general for the national team. I alligated soap at Doom FM, number one, the old Ghana. If you jealousy go quench, observers are worried, believers are enjoyed. I alligated sports. No sympathy for the cripple after the criminal war. Take it to the dances. About war.
0: Sisi.
5: But for me, didn't this Sisi chum? That they be a meeti irrigated sports. There's no day a minty irrigated because meeti a meniji. Now me stressa.
0: Wesley. 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
6: Yeah, niya kwaku.
0: Hey, na na de na wadwen wey.
6: Kwaku. 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This will be say unim. Enye wanwa se se ye ba ha ye kan ni ye gba sa no. 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Of our crop and drop as we got
0: there. Yeah, so. Pastor San Kwaba.
7: Wajori.
0: Want to say.
7: Se radio to now so e.
0: Adu minti me so we pa. Yeah, me sure. Mm.
6: Kwaku. Ndi ofa no person person che say.
0: Oh, do try to watch the video.
6: If you ofa so ba nyina o.
0: Eh.
6: Ti na me ju no ho ase. 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
0: O dey say no dey kure.
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6: ah o ye ebrel
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6: na ne bia na ne ne gase bia
0: o baba o bande o senemum
6: eh ye se
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0: 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If now where you come, okay, we dey meba. 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
6: Anya she.
0: Or mommy 5 minutes.
6: We no a young girl.
0: People
6: dey dance.
0: Ata. Okay.
6: A young girl.
0: All right. Anya she.
6: Nti. Se se ya yarigana. Wako local government.
0: Mena kwa mfuwa kikase, enono, ushe mwa, eze promotion or demotion.
6: Oh, eye, ejina,
0: emse. How you look at it?
6: Yes, and majority leader, esa ye, asa wabaye local government minister, no, emse, mekase, eye pe.
0: So, the question is he going to still hold on to this
6: and I say, majority leader, where you people from?
8: Rural development.
0: The owner,
7: I don't know, or Russia, the old person, rural.
0: Mammy, you grab on coming to
6: summer.
0: Listen, Mammy, you grab on coming to summer.
6: Rural government, chief tenancy and religious affairs. Hanti, a ministry, Evans M. Yensa, 3-in-1. Any Akabum, Bako Diamano. Nti na chese eye in a way, like I say, promotion, because we say had a parliament in Guana, Minyasho said, no, sir, Minister for Presidential Affairs, but majority leader. Sometimes, because the previous administration, you see, who said, now, Minister Bunzo Beye, majority leader, sir, Beye, Minister for Government Business and Presidential Affairs, Parliamentary Affairs, Sanya, they told us. But, Honorable Ayarga, the NDA, meaning, yeah, it's when I a promotion. 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Honorable Haruna Idrisua, Okohujan, which is a Mr. Muntaka Mumno, no, you won't take a say by election. As someone say by election, will but so cry, you got me here. Time, Mammy, how are you, Kubu? Gede, you say I was 2000 from Mubaku, and I aga a defeating or the bar Parliament House. And through Honan, what the MPR, Bepimne. 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
7: to hwe mu anje so deserve
6: no deserve o deserve wa che because ona kwa was di deputy minister abedi minister pen obeya sports minister prof no time
7: okay.
6: Yeah, be a boy AFCON my ED second. Yeah, ne, I'm saying Cote d'Ivoire no. One of the yes sports minister, I'm about to be my eh. Okay. Can be chira yepo. Ida was it deputy? I'm saying it was deputy. Okay, can be chira. That an a Cherokee bi. A chicha ma players. Yes, I go this second. Yes, check Cherokee bi my players, you know. Any yes radio is will be a sabro kai bi a fiya na na a hosty program na fiyo kya. Ni anyu mere ni ja ubu mpa pa pa pa pa ya
7: je de
6: che fi wona se nche anko ne kasa no ase anko yie nti ye se david and before na okasama prof mills nso be ni spokesperson wo time ano e president you wanna na presidential spokesperson nti why are there na eh no obi anso hwe se
7: na akwa dai adwuma ni
6: oh say adwuma
7: akwa
6: dai say adwuma wo ye na se sa current affairs the one year breast with her who's and I just said
7: was within a shortest spread in history our born authentic history our born
6: so now man for social ni munse nka Rollins bano and nka obenya defense minister but yenye ne sir
7: yes now can they declare
6: sir na man for dwom anase bia health but defense yenye ne sir defense ho no obi a
7: yenye moja self
6: david you be a which you need to pay. But you know what? So, since you share a bank to go back on you know, almost you two, you know, my bank, you know, we are back as well as a defense minister. Testing the deal with him. So, two. And you know, here President Kofu say, yeah, on one in you. Was it? Yeah. But five, man. Yeah. But five, man. And Prof. Milson, so by General Smith, in your main for the currency. Also, she no no si amami kuminya awon so amami judi no no so obo 5 man so eh and a doctor man e bo man ndc blueprinter o me dey win elections in I won ho
9: blueprint ya me ti e no so na say
6: blueprint
9: o da se bu pa na o dey call blueprint no that was why we yara I hear you
6: or your trustworthy ankasa here dey ashawon sir Abrantie wey na wabe Kenneth Ajay.
7: Yeah.
6: Who are deputy defense minister?
7: Defense minister.
6: First Mahama administration.
9: Ban so ono okay we dey high kwa we dey.
6: I dey cover can I say. Mimi yesu be great. No no. If you ono say no. Man pani e won mu gidi.
9: Yeah. I don't dare. And on him, sir, position. No, you're from my cake. Come, go, Matica, Sabio, Cocos, maybe a month for your money. Yeah, no, David,
6: you're a president of four, continue your number five.
9: Couvo, oh, yeah, I pronounce it. I do couvo, Conoco, Boutou,
6: Baza, Buzia, by
9: Sandy, any day, the whole world will be.
6: Yeah, Buzia, Buzia, by Jump on, Jump on,
9: and then they are all there.
6: Fro go that it yeah
9: ntimunya no opani enye ne tutu ye wan na
6: yeah but yeah said e kono aye kakra otiti ja kakra we say abase ya manfo be didi hu komo ntimu ye say adwa no sa de phobia be bom pa ah boko pa ti say na base so aye minister ra emji hu wo fro jubilee
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7: yeah Rajari mete video bi
9: okay
7: to ja na me pese me bisa question ba ko se video ni e current in the Christian fraternity.
6: Okay.
7: Now, any idea you?
6: What's your favorite thing to do now?
7: Debbie, we are for a bossem.
6: Hey, banchinia bro.
7: Yes.
6: When I say first, who say near here say you?
7: Near friend, I hear there.
9: Ah, mentias, you almost then almost you
6: know. Offering. Almost for the. And I we offering. Oh, okay.
9: Ah, offering.
6: And to one or more to one.
9: Okay. So we to bring the end and almost you know.
7: Yes.
6: As you all practice it,
7: and the name
6: of when you're gonna
9: have an idea, you're not a idea. Bro, dear be a cocoa symbiotim is a kama pano. Yes, dear Hotel, because I say, yeah, dear Bessonia Mini.
6: Why didn't I'm seeing a gun as James Agano?
9: I said, don't watch it,
6: Gano. Much in Janopa,
7: James,
9: I could do where you could. I'm on my YouTube, no, I'm
7: better. Right, of Penningham.
6: It's off on a cutter, dear Nicotas of no.
9: What is your boy, my dear?
6: What's your human say?
9: And what, dear by?
6: I heard ye.
9: I'm going to go. Akatua na eba so
7: enu bi ni garage e bi na de koto
9: e di garage nu yi ka ba ko de akose so fo munye benzi
6: ko de oso mu yere ni se eyi wo kromu no e fasika na o mu wo nkurase
9: no de on benya no e se eye de on benya bia no
7: de on benya bia
6: se se wo bi o wa bo to kan no ka so no o bu ahwe o
9: de dadin o tan ba ka ze ba ko tru ko wa ro de ba
6: ti abe tro de o de ba fo die ni
7: because we no in cafe no mo koton so wo ko twa wi
6: Uncle Bates, my uncle, a bit of a good one. I
7: want
6: to be a toy.
7: I was a median in Panny Field. It's
6: not so for them who crept your whole neighbor. No, was or about. You ever was your plan? Oh, my idea, my manager, and so my friend. So for being a beer wedding.
7: But it's the same.
6: Oh,
7: how it me free system?
6: Yes,
7: because that first never hop out.
9: Life is not like you used to.
6: And you're starting.
9: It was happening. What you say? Yeah, and you know, can't continue my banana.
6: Yeah, movie. We're a bit free winter. Now, you're the only reason you're ordering. Epa sorry dan efe abisa iskade di bezi baza dia tia hunza mo akwai bia wo mo wo ko bukuru a ana wo mo bo yankan tomatoes ba yi wo mo aton wa masika ba
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9: ba wo wo e jozo o o he ya pa de
6: o na wo na wo nti ya se kwame bo
7: na wo ati
6: e da yampa
9: e de minti da bu yankan
6: o se bu yan ah wa kan mpre
9: ene bu yan de
6: bu yankire o se o bi kuro di ni e ba o se sa
9: we are we are we are so bad there there Eric at Trouba say Eric anymore
6: so no area ho no ono so
9: Eric we are so we need be a ono ye be pon ne ade kosi
6: e yola o se area ho ne wo kwa me se area ho ne wo
9: sa Eric o tie program no o yi Eric boyan kan ne boyan jire e wo hefa okwo wuni mu a kire me na me
6: wa so ya kwa woni bia woni mse nkro ne de sa
9: ai wa woni bia no wo de montu enkra woni mu amon kan chee
6: because kwa no bo anko anko so wa kan several times
9: o ba de de
6: asa go cook it uzo wa kase
9: holo to you do go speed
6: ah kwa ku
9: hey you was me mint
6: onje da ndi utra ngoko wa
9: boya
6: nyina wa ante boya nkan
9: me di mana na me na boya nkan di
7: ko boya nkan
6: boya nkan
9: na bi ni wo
6: bo sa bo
9: boya nkan ni boya nchi
6: boya nkan boya nchire
9: eh
6: nche bi e bo achi ene bo kan
9: that is said de di kan ni di achi
7: boya nsi e yo boya nsi e
9: fro still obi ato ngra bi amai
6: yes asu de na bi be bi onam na wonte
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9: mo buti e ro de atie fo any means be able to me communicate with us o de mu mi re Eric re serial no de aba de
6: bi
9: o de serial ba ide
6: I
9: anyway. I'm just because I dey who kind there.
6: Papa.
9: Bo yan kan bo yan chire.
6: E poku ahwene.
9: Mo fre poku ahwene e mai na e
6: hwe na. 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Na United for you here am. 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Think how for say tomatoes dwana ba o ma ton sika ba no. Na ja Sunday o ba na ne. 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
9: We are big sheriff.
6: O se. O se.
10: Eh. 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Eh boyan ye wo boyan. That's all. 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
6: Eh.
10: Eh ye boyan.
9: Unu se papa wono ko mi. 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O se wo boyan. 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
10: To come more than 50 cars net to us.
9: O boyan. Na te se ko wo boyan but ye ni boyan kan ni boyan
6: o be so je se kwami
9: o bi so di aba o YouTube no so o se kwami ni e ela we o bi so di aba se I haven't heard this before
6: eh do be so je se kwami o bro
7: no issue
9: be she is ad ni boyan but boyan kan ni boyan ji de o wono so o yo pani na ni afi ba
6: eh e fra kwami na bi akwami obi a osu otim beyi na
7: beyi ano
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9: 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Yeah. Yeah. Yeah. So me eti omo kan yi
6: apoku ya ba so
9: all right abna
6: o so ofre no
9: ah fe no be fre no okay
6: so don't say pom hwaro ofre no abo dwuma ho a che
9: nti e ho no so we no say reporters no me ngos me me ye dwuma ho na me nye reporter nti no because e ti na me ko ba bia
6: Eric mum so ka me di ni hu hu am me di ni hu ya pa o wa di ni hu am so Eric nso nim
9: eh boya na o mu ka obi se e yi kwu bukruwa kwano ko ba bi towards afran plains
6: eh
9: na obi hunu no ho
6: boya no
8: But a children in a
9: kind in a in a
8: hey,
9: be sherry.
8: Hey, Kwame,
9: Obi say, please don't call Kwame. You will come and defend it with his life. But now, bro, but now. Hey, are you?
8: And then that one's why we can't improve. What can out here?
9: Hey, Papa, I'm more a job brief number, so I'm on friend. So no, so no. So I'll call Buku and put him on. So I'm on Timu friend. So Abna, why?
8: Pukuya.
9: Abna.
11: Hey.
9: What's say?
11: Oh, Nyami Adamu.
9: Okay. We're international journalist. Journalist, Papa. Now, kwa mpote mwa, we're a jumache, and as a reporter, urewra, ayebiano, uko cover story bio krobia na efreno boyankan ena ninu yanso edi boyankire
11: uso ye menim sia oboyan
9: oboyan de onim bat boyankan ni boyankire na
11: ero de ebia min we de
9: because obi so de aba o YouTube o say I know of ko oboyan.
11: I know Obuyan.
9: Okay, and now Obuyan, I know Ewahefa.
11: Hey, Obuyan, Bewo.
9: Obi, the Abasa.
11: I,
9: say, ye, a day, Kako Bukru and Potemo, baby.
11: Eh,
9: hey, it's no Bukru, I just said, tough area. Okay, it's not just Obuyan, the The names will be villages within the Oboyan town. If you are not in Krasi, be a share Oboyan. And then Oboyan Nation. Because Oboyan Chile, Oboyan Kansa, Oboyan India.
12: And our bus stops.
9: Hey! What are more friends, Jabri? And some more friends, Kwame, more friends, Jabri. More friends, Jabri.
8: What's the young friend? Oh!
9: What's the day?
8: Okay,
9: Kwame. Also.
8: Papa, Kwame also.
9: Daddy, mon frère Jabri, papa.
8: Okay, I see a Jabri famu.
9: Mon frère Jabri famu.
8: Kwame,
9: he should explain it himself.
8: That's it. That's all.
9: And I also to say, on your own name, Obuyano, but the front and back, was but not the front and back. None of you. Oh, yeah. But not the front and back. In the building. Too much.
8: No, wait a second. Now, make a car. Now, come, make a car.
9: That is too much.
8: We should be young, can't deal with him. What's the video? What can you do? I'm a crime at Chilean Channel.
9: Mike and Shadi, because I did repair the team virtually.
13: Okay,
14: let's make this clear. Enti, that means Krona and Crawford Castle Omnim or Boyan or Boyano, a Boyana and a Wokano. Ena number 1 na ye de boyan kan ena number 2 na ye boyan chi
13: that's no I don't know
14: na e wo hefa
13: bi ya wo hefe ho na kwau after bi tifi ko be de hefe na wo na ko
14: ko after hefe no kra mini baby ho na me de mani abua
13: da bu dia so wo da wo do o bo tra no ade
14: tie tie into the my map no babia ye na ye familiar with your fan say be a bombing and now they're from on price so now so we come here
13: me do fear bitifi na eko
14: aha okay yes abitifi we know abitifi so so from abitifi no
13: obekọ nkoni dos en to me me ni na egu sansa kwofu akura ase don yemfu ma na first ye ma kwofu kwa transfer ho do ho ma ye na say nipa dos wo ho ntaba ni nkuro maja fie aha ye unse ye wo yensa from prince ni kwofu de ye
14: In the building.
13: Easy.
14: But said the money, you know. Em say if you know, I say you make it a boy popular.
15: Yes.
14: Now you shall say a call visitation. So my next visit to Kono, me am em say a me aunt back way in cry no cry date no cry. Maybe em say yeah next weekend or maybe in the next the following no. Me kwa ye wo kwa. If you don't stop Kwame, he will mention another town again. And then Kwame, on that note, you see a chair for you, right? Said the Etrono, and yes, I need a canoe. Sakraka. Crony D spelling a Asakraka, but a canoe Asaka. What's your spelling in there? You wouldn't move a beca Asakraka, but a canoe Asaka.
15: There's a Asakraka and crophonim. A job more in him.
14: Yeah. Kowasaka. But Utron Asakraka.
8: Nice names, no. No, mommy, you know. Because he said, if we're not going to cry, trendy, you know. Oh, we are going to be. They say, also, we have tomato spa. And see, soap and tomato spa. No alcohol. We have tomato spa. Come on. It could be our dear, or yeah, or hoddy aboa. 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
15: akwa mepo
8: yes ebe yo ebu no ye di atu so
14: ya
8: oboyan oboyan
14: kwa gu nti ye na ye nsi fo mu na
8: ye nfo oboyan nwi ni enko
14: ya Yami Adam analyst to
8: say the TV, Yami Adam Monday.
14: Yeah,
8: Yanko Paul de Bechama. That's how I have it to us. Now, we can the program be anymore.
14: We can do be a homie.
8: Come to Yaku.
15: Roger, Ghana Comedy Awards.
14: And someone you
8: know, who we need
15: a dead man when you are getting in swearing, but you are chairman. You
8: ain't me uncle, you ain't
15: me comedians. A bomb with you, papa.
8: Say, ain't me a man.
15: Said Debbie. Send your more organizer, no.
14: Comedians not abo organizers, nechi.
15: Abo organizers.
14: Say uncle ye.
15: Say uncle ye.
14: I'm consensus.
15: I'm my idea. So I'm putting it together. But
8: publicity.
15: Accra has stand up comedians. Me na ni papa akuni ni award.
14: Ah. Legs the comic pina. Unya award.
15: Ni akani ni na. Eko. Kumase content creators.
8: Okay.
15: Content creators.
14: Ado organizers na ono movie ana.
15: Yes. And. Last hero more any other, and interestingly, in Crawford, it be more. TikTok for ni minimum. And I will be more so wa omo ye both content creation no skits and stand up comedy. And yeah, but omo reason for sweeping all the awards to Kumasi no and any clear.
14: There shouldn't be a reason. So the panel is deserving quadia. So our Buyan Kayo, so Buyan Chido, as all the man, you know what I'm saying? But hey, be a now question, or be deserving chain on the ground.
15: That's the main factor, no?
14: Yeah.
15: Uncle Fua, Jesus said, Omu deserve an uncle. It was so obvious that it's me bought award be. Category Unimsea Kwana, I feel better now.
14: A trap,
15: I feel beautiful. Interesting. I'm more calm when you answer. I'm a.
14: Someone can sacrana, I shall wear one.
8: Yes, I don't know.
15: Among us a cram, ain't you know? Omo Abana will hope, say, Omunina Google say, not
14: no, but I think, say, organizers no. They have a lot of work to do.
15: A lot of work.
14: Omo Mama co-present the award among that. And that day, no, I even said something. Emma, my president, no cry, no so but why is it that yeah award scheme e dey ama mo na omo aye ye ni na kra no do obi o baby ni category be e be bodie oni ho na obi na so ya ba be dia yeah the previous mo na omo aye ye ni na kra no do obi o baby

0: by voting.
1: And I'm one come out. I agitated for one voting.
2: I don't remember catching. I said, I'm going to be ashamed. And I'm
1: going to
2: performance.
0: I want to hear the move with your cranky and family. Maybe I don't find it before.
1: Yeah,
0: but timing and so on the start here was poor. Nah, yeah, Emma, but it's a binom de kind by Emma or Mubufu Koi. And yeah, the entire thing,
1: Eric, do we have? I think say young boy, no, so name found sorry. Provided, say, meet me in Nippo. Hey, not that in Tinty. Hey, better boy, like full list of Ghana Comedy Awards winners. So, comedian of the week, Ekoma. Akebeneza, Nani Dino say saying yes in Omochono.
0: Of the week.
1: Of the year, sorry. And a comic actor of the year. They say
0: which you Dino crowd spelling
1: Akebeneza. But we Akebeneza. So I don't want you. Yes, you are true AK in Guana Ebeneza Twasso. Yeah. And a comedy theater act of the year. And a comma Clemente Suarez. And a alternative comedy. Acts of the year, Shatawali, comic actress of the year, Ama Yeboah, comedy skit actor of the year, Jeffrey Naughty, comedy club of the year, 29-27, and a comic TV program of the year, on a more serious note, a comic radio program of the year, Weekend City Show, comic play or drama of the year, Akwaba versus Ubake. comedy series of the year, Mr. KOD Kufas Media, and comic animator of the year, Hey Toons, and woman in comedy award, Jacinta Okansi, comic discovery of the year, Last Hero, comic music act of the year, Chenyum. And I feel comic influencer of the year, Asafo Powers, Ekele Njia. And a comedy special of the year, Greetings from Abroad, Obi Amponsa, African comedian of the year, Sabinus, Sabinus. And a comic writer of the year, Jeffrey Naughty, comic kid of the year, Combus Kid, comedy event of the year, DKY Night of Comedy and Music. Dan Kwekwiebwari. Okay. And our comic group of the year, Last Hero and Crew. Comic movie of the year, Vibes the Move. And Vibes the Movie, sorry. And our comic director of the year, Kofi Asamoah. Stand up comedian of the year, Lexi the Comic. Comic media personality of the year, Dan Kwekwiebwari. Comic MC of the year, and so Ekoma Clemente Suarez. Ni na ni esi. Yeah. It's on that note we answer the question.
2: Yeah, omo mi nimu omo
0: kaka be there. Yeah, yeah. Yeah.
1: All right. All right.
0: 6 years. Next year will be 7th year. 7th year. Yeah.
2: On the end better.
0: You know, I better.
2: Be better.
0: Better.
2: This time I best.
0: And
2: on the end better.
0: One omo win comedy club of the year. Omo iwie ya no so hwehwe. Awards. Comedy Club.
1: All right. Mama yemfa NC na yemfas da ma boa for na nyame adma next week dey aka to aso busu for dem wan say. Yeah, that's them ma Duffy's Health and Beauty, and they was beje Duffy's Healthy Glow Shower Gel for 225 Ghana cedis for 3, Duffy's Body Cream 160 cedis for 3, Duffy's Face Cream 110 cedis for 3, Duffy's Baby Skin Cream 110 cedis for 3, Duffy's Ohima Feminine Mixture 155 cedis for 3, Duffy's Feminine Cleanser 85 cedis for 3, Duffy's Black Spot Cream

110 cedis for 3. 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Duffy's Weight Management Slimming 1, and also 100 cedis for 1. Duffy's Femicare, 200 Ghana cedis for 1. Duffy's Acne Cleanser, 40 cedis for 1. And of a Duffy's Hair Growth Cream, 40 cedis for 1. Fred, Duffy's Health and Beauty, na Ejin Dudum. Yes, I am shocked. Be about with me amounts account there. 0202-514-020. Now, 0533-776-893. 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Now, your agent be brave with me. 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Net all the SCC. 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Na and come bia and will be our son. You beat me, I share. Na yet desire and come on in now. Come on. Uso OT Adom 106.3 FM. 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Yen for we a trim CCR real quick. Now for you, home running for the Aka and so. So, also, good evening, Jerry. Please, a happy birthday in advance going out to ACP Deborah Addison Campbell, retired former commanding officer. Police training school Tessano welfare officer Napo GH and from the children Linda Daniela and the grandchildren as well. So God willing tomorrow is actually going to be the birthday. Yami Winshua Bibri Nafi okay. Well yeah she knew beam into yeah, try on runner for your hena, Yame Proprich. You go to 106.3 Adom FM. 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
5: Jerry the Justice. Jerry the Captain. Jerry the man who bawonyoma wasumu ya udide. What?

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Me patro Y2K ebao. 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Okay, then times no.

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Who is Anyo? Who killed me da? Who can't bro for? Who you cool, but what can on crime mua? Who killed me da? Oh there yes, what out in crime, yes, what can on crime when they ready? Who killed me da? Oh there can on crime is here. Who killed me da? She said Hollywood, and Hollywood is there. Say, what in crime, yeah, who you okay? 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Come on, Kremu. 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No scrub, you say TLC. 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

0: cash.
1: And see, Y2K air bad. So get ready. Now, you do said here, you big share now, say power heavy, no. Abusuye Jai. So watch this space. Once again, we at it. And we're bringing it to you, big and large. Y2K. Y2K jam, pa. You know what I'm saying? 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

I'm going to go to the church.

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0: Ah, so which one did I do right now? 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Okay, mami, here we. Happy glorious birthday going out to my dear son. Yes, Lord, Ampoma Ernest. This is from your sweet mother, Nana Ya Copeland. May the Almighty God richly bless your new age. May goodness and mercies follow you all the days of your life, my dearest son. Yadusia Chalpi, as like a son, come my team in Papa Bills, Robert Edward Tete, Ibin Koma Pressler, Ibin Koma Says Court, Pammy Oboa Dear, Ibri Oboa Friend Ten Fem, Ibin Koma Eye Jackalulumi, Ibin Koma Eye Sofukum Chacha, Ibin Koma Pastor Ansan. Any more muti yina. Mesu amdi uchiami edino eye Jerry Justice. As always, as semni eba kope ushio nui ano watch ano na watch reaction ano. Thanks so much for your time with us, and do have a great evening and a great weekend as well. We out of here.

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Nah, yeah, yeah, yeah. 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And then somebody, yeah, they're banned. 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

0: Someone you may have but you bet you been here. 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And if a bonophobia caught watches are confident for Bonutua, Kunway, you'll be out to a shame. Nigerians will be done a more dinner papa, Yabaconia, Kojimun Chirimu.
1: Can so for no hair, Bambo, and some sort Dominic Tito, no, they are to just send one. 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
0: Na penny be a one so chairman yourself, Abraham and yourself with your two just up, and you, Mahama Yaraga, Abonidi, says Abre, you won't free, baby, or one quote, as we are shame conquering Cosamon Punto Suono. What's up for the sense, Abraham, my shame, Janino, where you're in a juma ye.
1: Now, you're afraid the animator in private schools, Uncle Uncle, what be your suku, and Kanka Senior High School, Media Tuga, Wamasa, Assembian, we did an hour to that, and to Waman Crow for Wamachita for Wamanka Makuman, to Wamu Yam Essence, Wamaha, Matitin, Wamate Poy, Abash, Wamu Boss, or Besano.
0: Now, I chatter from Kabamuku on a dear to Jay. So, Wamu, dear, Wamu, a tetchy, says, yes, yes, pet. You may call me Shabans or Dom. No, be seen so here, Cotterans, you sound swear by Yano. Yabaya Mushim, a brave binus on to one Siano. Cayeno Quansuan in Timpanina, Roman de Motetri.
1: What penny you are a psychologist, what is summer to Gawasegana, book long way, so will be quiet, you might do my weenums who will betray your fee, which I said is more bony. Now, say, eh, and our body crata benocuta, and our qualification bay was in crata, 7 yards, who tom, 8 inches, so make away honey about them, and then I'm an Captain said, "This city is handy. My war to set your concrete some your fabbing cow, and you be from any onion to say, 'We broke your idea.' Being said that if you are credit to me, the two terms of so called, not just yet in the moon. Yeah, yes, when you pray, what ready to quacku, Machaba, Obi dum ye adu ku mene
0: Obi ya boa. Phantom from any sea, Jared Cassian, a brave one. Idea, then I'm consul bone, I'm consul ba, and you my OT biacha. And you are near Sahunu Biache, you be dining in a di awa at Dom 106.3 FM. And you are no Makaya Hunina. Sans, if you are Siakonim and you may be Brazisiachi or see a bomb country. Where your friend Y2K, year 2000. Hey, Saukai, and your VIP Numujaso, Akatechi, Reggie Rockstone, num, Nananum, no Sabre Numujamana, so Palot Kenya, Brafonum, Wenumina. Ye be come from you, maybe Mamawa, and Nijia, na air of Sepe Anche, and ye be no Tacha, ye diamant. Bryce Senior High School, a year, Uncle Uncle Suku, make us say Nepal, no agenti, a bad job to Miss Frances, young woman Kahon. Wamu Gusu Adia, this young for, and to offer Sautia, Bomadia for Obanako, the Hodia will be a disciplined of Anqua, Obebam Wong Sam Pambanasa, and ye on Quasso or Bacasso, on Comus Rumi or Bacomosk, Udimicabaco, Bacacus, Yadia, come on. Now fear such as no. Won't you ashe? Science lab, papa be, quadana down with them on a BNY conditioner moon, dead of boom, and won't you halfway? Monsieur said, be a crabby, and number two, Adia Boise de Bea, a corner near my year, why yes, from Cochin, secondary school, Biana, senior high school, Biano, Ubons and Pa and Faso also. Business, visual, science, technical programs, any in a bureau, Cookland to me, a watchim, onum, a honey, yes, you could down, fair for my cousin, Japon, or number 0242 071185. 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Sintest tank, wei. Eh yeah, this wogum ah what do I be see? And so we are no din such a dear. A boy no pay what yes you are. A wanna cassia and ketwaka canya than temo. And so my boy be a bonny bea and tim memuda. Vega tem a ya 3D drew. Wash so moja nash yes yeah 3D womb. Boma didn't so be pebby. 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Your suspension tablet, and just I could answer to minumbi. Man son can baby a tone rubiano, or could I be say Vega Tema, Ubina. 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
3: 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Recently, they shot a certain boy at.
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4: 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Maybe I'm not going to do one year. I will but when you get in Anua,
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4: we don't lose it. Obina will be able to get a double by the other.
5: Yeah. How to on any year now to me and pay a quick. Oh, not to me and which I said was you on any year. A dear Sargent or do one papa. Na oya obusa busa me so mo nkwada me hu sa kwada bejina ho minim so mo de a
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7: na yene abofose ayo open secret say papa say young man o I'm from for the ministry of defense ye ko president for say ye ko sympathize with him on the loss of the ministers and the other people now okacha ye say him on the loss of the ministers and the other people now okacha ye say umane was one of the very close people to him lost need to say a personal loss, it's a family loss. We are now free with family ankasa. But we never suspected, say, but father is a 1 year and a day and some over replacing. You know. But I would have wished, say, and our replacing in time for the new minister to also carry on with all, what Omani's vision and kababwa. Many people have done that, including myself. But Onu or trying for best, he allowed the deputy minister and then the acting minister for defense to do that job. Ghana for only NDC, for only NDC support. And then the non-NDC supporters, who you know, I didn't say, now we hear Russia for part. You see, the way they hear Russia for. So I'm clear, say, it be a president, but you Russia for before December, but we there, I don't think say, prefer Russia.
6: Dominic, you will not know artists who are there, some people are not here. And I watch him say, what any kind of to a man for a shadow, and you know, and you move, and I saw no, I didn't see any swans, one of so, came on and traho, then you could see that, yeah, a father will have no, no, a far pass, okay, fair, what could tell him, say, capay, no, a man for a corner, mako goom, then you're so near to a, in crossing, crossing, a cotton swo, boho, not just say, and so, no, yeah, no, a man for a boy, so no, near, then, now, bumble wants them to open you with free him, see, moan or the fair. Wabini mwanu wafro wakwabini, wabini mwuzwa nwasao kete, ewa bankuwam, na wapanyini kaneti, efye mpinu ni dunu, efye mpinu ni dunson, na wayoswa fwabedi ya chira wa herbambo mwonsemtuo, ni epe sabi, krama ya refia ya ensai, ayo bida honko fensu nyame ya, eti mwapanyini ya woyi nene diya, wunimpefe se wakwanu wabini, wunimare pa, eba bambo hontila mwapanyini ya pao nono.
7: Our president, trust and confidence. And you and no na your number one criteria so person won't succeed will be sort of defense okay that president's confidence and trust commander in chief no and also so you have to have the confidence and trust of the military high command and as such of Ankasa. Because now or your deputy minister of defense under President Mahama for 4 years no me you say when it comes to experience about military no will be so now the man is taking almost a year, more than a year crowd because a year and 1 day to appoint the minister.
6: Any other quote here can soft one. No have bamba on Samso Ewa may you Dominic. 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Wa honed one year a hoka crano, a between China and them nothing, a juma so and brashebe genino. 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
8: We didn't pay for so I was in a much to talk when Okusi de Ubuntu Mwaye, but a Muslim and Kaka was under three key positions, you know, on your easy day, but manage it. The MP in Kutimbo, no, your MP was happy, any man crassy, your MP won't cry, and cry MP needs it, or Bayer Genasi, Empia, or Bo in Gratimibi. Don't really deny either, not measure what there. I see we are bedding here too much. The day you may be brave, look no. Nanka Funesi, if a mamma, Yaga, or you be a honor so walk while there were a man missing him, so Kelly or non Koshada, which is there on year a portfolio be another, maybe or Bayer Jim be brave, your betting also. We did there on also, where supposing on why a human be mayor who works and house. We did there, oh yeah, no, in the empty, not one man, while when I battled on.
6: Any Governor Ebenezer Atta Duncan.
5: Any young free aja Atta Duncan, who and I am friend in Professor John Osebobi, what Raman Yosem, our common commercial pomo. 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
9: 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But if you hold party no together in parliament, and she it's a success story for him. Ministers are hold a man he woman successfully no what me are guiding the colleagues. I'm omaji woman you know at successfully omaji me are passing a number of laws. Parliament the him say and yeah bia obey ho and a bay will be a de and the idea dao. Is part of human institution. By him, I can say, sir, he's done very well as a leader. On a opposition, no, and a minority for no, it's me, ABC, and Yanni Bonnie, so in terms of argument, excellent agony, a papa, muhaya, and a moon be out or man who affects a parliament to Omo Yantinino, Yanya, Tre Bonnie Bia.
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9: 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And looking at his performance so far in government, in opposition, and as a leader of the party and a member of parliament, you know, me will did you say, or the whatever experience I went so far, everybody, boy, I'm a sector, and also I a strong
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11: We believe that every Ghanaian child, regardless of whether he or her is enrolled in a public or a private school, is a Ghanaian child, deserves fairness, deserves equity. So be rest assured that the petition will reach the minister and, as will be expected, he will do the needful, openly, transparently, and in a manner that will let you understand that indeed we value your contribution.
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1: ka problem bi an ko shim sanity
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2: 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Now, Bibia, I got that deal. It will bring some transparency, it will bring some confirmation, it will let the parents understand what happened, it will let educators also understand. FBI and examiners, no crime, say exams, no, and yet why you can mark you, a examiners, teacher for year and a market. Until I say, Nyantia, Incredible Nyas are resource. No, meaning how widespread it is. Say schools, no doors, then there is a problem. Let's find out. And Intina, there be. Chief examiner report. 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
3: So scrap one say vacation classes any additional paper been what it has done for men can say the average Ghanaian child they said beyond academic performance no Ghana Kwala yes still said a highly limited. 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

0: 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Because it's like, eneno, it's like, pass or perish. It's, you know, akolepia, nasedia ane se, ubi chan soche, at the expense of other than them are who being here acquiring the developing and honor here in Shaho. And you know, vacation classes, no, they say, they did a team in Anise, a Solano, Chinchinase, I was so chat and such. Now, they are talking to me, no, so they say, classes need for what? They are so intense, say, by the time I'm Solano, I'm for school, you know, now I'm grandpa, a chain, time I'm not school, no, a war.
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0: 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That's the obese baby crap on undeveloping other skill set apart from just the whole academic stuff. Look at that, honestly, say some of these other academic stuff, and so no, other non academic stuff, for instance, musical instruments. A cola or go musical instruments, so in print, you know, oh, yeah, there, I won't come down, okay. Other skill sets to say learning how to play chess and also a baby a colataya a day a day a dream.
1: Well, Penny and friends at the Recopono and artists who are then submitted to Jano, a child psychologist into a brief one word grunty. I am sorry, salvation. I'm Udru Babia, Upper Umper, also same instrument.
2: A yep,
1: ah, sir, you could be chasing one more boy, you. Kwabiche blogger, wano wabo trumpet.
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1: A woman,
2: I'm a brigadier. That's what running. Then I coffee, better than myself, baby.
1: Wow, Eddie, oh, say a beer, what you mean? Say, some cause that I'm cut from one, Sam.
2: Now,
1: boom, Uber trombone, pa, dear,
2: and I am home,
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2: 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Treatments are effective. Not just say sharp preoccupy my heart all. Anti thanks to you, computer clinic. Yes, I do, man. Bright Senior High School. I'm crying, crying, dear, Mr. One more team, and Kurana and Trey and Trey, who did your banya, ye biano. So I qualify so I can't trust you, Kunqua, dear. Nasakora, and passe. No, I've been a moment, and Trey, and how Bright Senior High School. Free as such as Noma can be. I can't dear papa, ho, Kodan, a bet trauma, and I've been a mobile piaban, who named dear, can see it. One number is 0242 07 1185 Eye free. 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
7: So,
8: this is a modern monument, the Evergreen Mom, Quay, Faswa, the Vijay. This is the Adabiana Quay, a Juma Way, and so Nipa P is with the Vaca Cra, or the Timmy Six Mom, who said one. Put them cream on Anna Modi, or some sweet shape, the Vica Cram made the body a talent.
7: So,
8: conventional, Brunical convention in a whole way upon whom you are much and very unconventional aside, no sugar.
7: So,
8: Sikao, as I said, the peppy, yeah, when the Dini craters who you are and to go be as who was Kao.
7: So,
8: and better any of a pass or a binion, not the account.
6: 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hospital yes and also your mass asses so no money as a salama by a kakaraka and also young kunyasa asses so among the say a year police and you will quay one person for kutikwa so and just as a city from with them no money of your man among his eyes and team and them crop over down a crown of banu denny ora a year Richard of for re-adjima wedi or much as one so as you say you know sweet yagumo and no crown so 19 and yeah also for you if you send mom some so and to minister so much as one so see actually and oh yodium and walk the gum and no and I just am a year as a team at be gano police at Jumakuna as a moon yet to miss from qua on the summer jazz as no 83 one and sem na what just any idea had the papa now much as one to me travel from man and no quiet some and ye to add your more car and will be a to say a quiet and pay for the more fashion or money and general Tom Thomas and friends I'm drunk for na a year aqua moon at the ma pampas or traditional council na na qua brand new Anna, one is a drop for the chunk of my watch is in Sadia Tiancasa.
9: Regional commander. But now, yeah, my own racket and say, yes, I see now, could be a crack, and I can know, and the ABB agent cinema. MT police at the Mamoa, in ye, a year came with boss, police commander, or no one say IGP Kaho, or no one came with boss, the interior minister Kaho, Umina, Naka Boom, sir, dear young Kunya Japa, dear. 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
2: Octiva Top, a year you mustn't kunya, wofuno, and track no siareno, a bibum, a ham mango say, Nasuajim Kwano, and Octiva Top. Now what you mean, and I said, now what you mean, Sabiatino, would that you 50 mil for go for the Kafu, Spirafunso, Flower Sasha, FFNO, a bomb by Petusaku, Bumus, Jabana Sasia, Asukama, Fokujasu, a yadia rejected by Kumpo, Unsabeka, Octiva Top, a year you mustn't kunya, Nanapapa, a yentino, Udon Tosu, and Asodogena, for be pitch.

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0: 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This advert is FDA approved.
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6: 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And you won't free more. 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
8: Ebusuafo, mudofo na nama McBrownie. Utie efiada mosuo, Papa Bills. Cool down for Jesus.
7: Well, the mafia understand, the mafia understand. You better than the madam, and the mafia understand, the mafia understand you now, now, now. Papa Bills, the mafia understand, the mafia understand, yeah. You don't know the thing God, the one God, the KDB Nation President, representing for the one and him. Papa Bills, double the action.
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0: amazing. I love
1: 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The thing was nice. See, I laughed the whole time through.
0: We did. I love the set. It had that wow factor when it first came down.
2: Absolutely.
0: It was so funny. 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
1: 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You can see tears dropping from my eyes.
3: There was a lot of drama. A lot. Like, I mean, diva level drama.
0: I really enjoyed it. I would like to come and watch it tomorrow. Like,
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0: Yeah, you know what I'm saying? Broadway Level Production.

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0: 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I be loud and bold. I know they blend in.
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4: 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Some schools give you an education. 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